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might not know who I am, but the reason I'm calling you is because I was going through my old man's pockets this morning, and I just happened to find your name and number. So woman to woman, I don't think it's being any more than fair than to call you and let you know where I'm coming from. Now, Barbara, I don't know how you're going to take this, but whether you be cool or come out of a bag on me, you see, it really doesn't make any difference. But it's only fair that I let you know that the man you're in love with, he's mine. From the top of his head to the bottom of his feet, the bed he sleeps in, and every piece of food he eats. You see, I make it possible. 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

0: bless the
1: points to everything.
0: Huh?
1: Points to everything for that person.
0: Okay, everything like what? Explain. Let him talk, come on. If I asked him to talk about a fancy car, he'd be right on point. But we want to talk about love. You can do it. What do you think? You said you love somebody, you should know why you love them, right?
1: Where they at?
0: Uh-huh.

0: boy. No, that you want to talk to him because he spares hours like he got alone or something.
1: That's deep, but I thought that was a beautiful point. Anybody else want to deal with that?
2: And sometimes, like, when they try to act funny in front of their boys and they get around and they say they love you, they can't love you. Because love wouldn't do that.
3: More to love than that.
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0: Good morning, I'm Ryan Beach with Headline News on CNC3 and the TBC Radio Network. Businessman Dominic Hadid and his wife Genevieve will remain behind bars after failing in their bid to secure release while they challenged their detention over an alleged plot to assassinate government officials. Yesterday afternoon, Justice Frank Sipisad dismissed a habeas corpus application that sought to force police to justify their continued detention under state of emergency regulations. While the judge granted them leave to pursue a judicial review of the preventive detention orders signed by Homeland Security Minister Roger Alexander, he declined to order their conditional release. Justice Sipisad ruled the PDOs were lawful and said greater harm could result if the couple were freed and the intelligence linking them to the alleged plot proved credible. He noted they could be compensated if challenge succeeds. The couple will remain at Golden Grove State Prison while the state of emergency continues through mid-September unless they win an appeal. Police Commissioner Alistair Guevara has praised the outcome.
1: The courts are available to all citizens to challenge any action taken by the police. And in this particular case, such a challenge was pursued and judicially determined.
0: Meanwhile, PNM Deputy Leader Sanjeev Budu says while he respects the High Court's ruling, he maintains the case raises broader concerns about what he describes as the government's abuse of executive detention powers. Budu told CNC3 News his criticism is not directed at the Hadid's case specifically, but at what he believes is the growing use of preventive detention orders to hold citizens without charge for extended periods. Budu claims the government should be held accountable for what he says are hundreds of detentions carried out without criminal charges being laid, and questioned whether the public is comfortable with a system that allows a minister to sign a single document authorizing a person's detention. He also challenged the government to explain why it is relying on executive detention powers instead of allowing the Trinidad and Tobago Police Service to investigate, arrest and prosecute suspects through the normal criminal justice process. Former Police Commissioner Gary Griffith is calling for changes to Trinidad and Tobago's preventive detention order process. Griffith says the law should require the Commissioner of Police to certify intelligence before anyone can be detained. Griffith explains that his concern is not with the current government, but with what he described as weaknesses in the law that could be abused by future administrations. He argues that intelligence used to justify detentions should be independently verified by the Commissioner of Police, rather than relying solely on information presented to the Homeland Security Minister. Griffith is proposing that only the Commissioner of Police should be able to formally recommend a PDO after determining there is a genuine and immediate threat to national security or public safety. Stay tuned for another news update at the top of the hour and for comprehensive coverage in our midday news and major newscast at 7 p.m. on CNC3.

0: for the gift of life. Ole, ole, ole, here, John Legend. Wake up, everybody. No more sleeping in bed.
1: You know who originally sang that?
0: Tell me.
1: Marvin Gaye.
0: Oh, okay, okay.
1: Right. And then came Teddy Pendergrass, and now.
0: Right, okay, all right.
1: But it's Wednesday, and again, make today count.
0: Yeah, make today count. What's going on, everybody? Welcome, welcome, Mixed Nuts. Your truly, Kent Simmons and Big Daddy George Gonzalez. Somebody commented on our discussion yesterday, and the guy applauded me for bringing that type of conversation on air, and they enjoyed it. Because normally you wouldn't hear discussions of that nature.
1: Correct.
0: Right? And we just have to be self-aware, you know, if we want to take our lives in a particular direction.
1: Self-awareness and taking our lives a particular direction. Which brings to what we're talking about today.
0: Listen, man. Listen. 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Glowing Green, Saturday, 4th of July. Okay, so that's what's happening over the weekend. All right, folks, before we get to our topic.
1: Somebody asking a question. I don't know if you could, you're the one who might know, because you know those things.
0: Seeing that you. Oh my gosh.
1: You might have answers.
0: Right, Tori?
1: Nah, man.
0: It's been so long. Tori, we can't repeat what Tori asking. Oh, Lord. Have a great day, right, Tori? All right, so before we get to our discussion, it's a very interesting development here with the Hadids. They lost their appeal.
1: Yeah, boy.
0: And they remain in Golden Grove and the facility in Santa Rosa.
1: And they just added two QC councils from the UK to the team. But I was not understanding why they lost it, though. I was saying the magistrate, Passad, whatever his name is, the popular one who feels he's a movie star.
0: Oh, gosh.
1: Him.
0: Right.
1: And he said whatever. And I listened and I'm saying, I don't know.
0: It's very interesting. It's a very interesting time. And I also read somewhere that the government possibly seeking to go after Balize House. You saw that?
1: Oh, no. I didn't see that.
0: Yeah, because they're raising question marks on whether how their headquarters, the PNM headquarters, was funded.
1: I know that they always had questions even before this government.
0: Right.
1: And how the

0: than that. Secondly, I do see that as a problem, because if it is everything is above board, then you could search and do what you want. It's come like me if they say, George, I hear you trafficking drugs.
1: Right.
0: You could do what you want. Yeah. Don't matter to me because I know innocent.
1: Right, right.
0: You know?
1: And what about if something is planted or put there that wasn't there? If you know that you're innocent.
0: Right. I don't know. Could that happen?
1: I don't know. I'm just saying. But you're saying that people say, well, you know, I ain't do nothing. But that's fine. There are people who are incarcerated right now.
0: Who ain't do nothing.
1: And they're making a jail and they're innocent.
0: Yeah.
1: Yeah. Yeah, jail and ice, you know.
0: Oh, no, I asked Dominic.
1: You're
0: having a good time.
1: Gosh, boy. Could you imagine how they're feeling? Could you imagine at this stage in their life?
0: Yeah. Well, you can imagine how she's feeling. Because
1: his wife?
0: Yeah. And the 69-year-old?
1: 69, yes.
0: Yeah. You know, that's... I didn't know how to say it without songing, but that's not what... You don't even have a clue what that is.
1: Yeah.
0: And to bounce that up from one day to the next, it's freaky.
1: Yeah, boy.
0: I don't care what happens and when you come up, you'll never be the same.
1: I'm wondering if, even in their incarceration, if they're in the same cell with everybody.
0: I think so.
1: Hmm.
0: I think so.
1: Yeah. Could you imagine? That is... Well, we're living in some interesting times.
0: Yeah.
1: So we just have to wait and see how things progress where that is concerned.
0: But, and you know, when they made the statement of, we don't going to let them go because it's an ongoing investigation and it may not be safe.
1: To let them go?
0: Yeah. And I'm saying, guys, hey, what are you talking about? Hey, one, they have no visa. They can't go nowhere. Because
1: it was revoked.
0: Yeah. So... What it is you afraid? And if in my mind...
1: That they call a shot.
0: But in my mind, you don't have to be outside to call a shot.
1: Yeah.
0: You know that. You have said that many times.
1: Yeah,
0: so
1: of course.
0: That's
1: of
0: one.
1: Course,
0: two.
1: Of course.
0: What if it is I was going to do something, I would do it when I was outside. Why? I'm just saying it's easier to keep track of these people than you and me.
1: So I know that the police are doing their job. This administration is doing their job. And, you know, let...
0: Do it across the board.
1: Yeah, yes.
0: That's what we
1: Because it's seeming like a witch hunt. Boy.
0: Correct.
1: Yeah, it appears so. It may not be so, but I'm just saying from my point of view, I don't know if you see it that way, but it looks like that. So...
0: What it does also does, it makes Alexander look even worse. When I thought he couldn't be any worse, this proves that, yeah, he could.
1: Oh, boy. Hey. But we just have to wait and see, guys. But as we said yesterday, you know, live your truth now. Or live in fear and just hush and go along with the narrative.
0: Or live intelligent.
1: Ah, live intelligently. Live smart.
0: Yeah.
1: Live to fight another day.
0: Correct.
1: They say, boy, you're a coward. They say, but I live to fight another day.
0: No, but I always
1: or live to run another day.
0: Sometimes you have to stoop to conquer. You don't believe that, but... Has that worked for me many, many, many, many times?
1: I don't like the term, but I understand what you're saying. But I don't like the term stoop to conquer. But you just have to play. You have to be wise.
0: Mm-hmm.
1: You have to be... You have to have patience.
0: But you need to know what it is you want at the end.
1: Yeah.
0: But so you play the game and get what you want.
1: And you know what I've worked on for many years, and I'm still working on it. There are times that I do well and there are times that I don't.
0: I'll just cream for that.
1: you have to be, don't be reactive. When things come at you to throw you off.
0: Wow, I know that's going for you.
1: No, it coming at you. That's the well I know sometimes.
0: Yeah, but like as we said yesterday, the sometimes that you do well is not important. The times that you don't do well is what's important, because that don't do well part could put you in trouble that
1: exactly.
0: You can't come out of.
1: Exactly.
0: Yeah.
1: Yeah, all right.
0: And you just get from 1 to 100 very, very fast.
1: Yeah, I don't. No, I'm okay. I'm getting there.
0: I'm glad.
1: I'm getting there.
0: Yeah, he's doing a wonderful job.
1: Love is lovely.
0: Yeah.
1: Love is lovely.
0: Yeah.
1: All right, 6:29, everybody. Listen, if you're celebrating a birthday today, let us know now. Happy birthday going out to you, an anniversary, or you're just You're just grateful for something. We want to know.

0: okay, let's celebrating your joy today. In relation to our discussion, George and I was talking, was it yesterday?
1: Mm-hmm.
0: or sometime?
1: Some friend of yours?
0: Right. She suspects that her teenage daughter
1: is leaning to the other side.
0: Yes, well, not the other side. Well,
1: the other side. Well, the same side.
0: Yeah, because she saw some text messages, romantic text message from another young lady. Right, another young lady. And she suspects that is either her daughter is either bisexual or probably just outright gay.
1: I'll tell you something that I've not told anyone. Growing up from very young, they recognized I was trisexual.

0: about single parents? Now, boy, single parents is have a hard time.
1: Yeah.
0: So I was speaking to someone and they said, George, my daughters do very, very good until the father steps in. When he steps in, because of all the work I've been doing,
1: yeah,
0: and because of our relationship, he wants, it's easy to gain her love. You buy two gifts and you're back in the good books, but your morals and values different.
1: Right, right.
0: And what's going to happen, I am afraid that my daughter is reaching a stage where she is going to be mixing up father's love or father's attention
1: right.
0: with another man's attention.
1: Right.
0: And so with another girl talking about saying that her son suffers from AD, something right. attention, whatever you call it.
1: Yeah.
0: And the father don't believe in that. So he's treating normal. He say, when my son come back home, George, on the floor crying, and I talking, he's 15. Because he can't handle it. And he feels that if he does not talk to the father or answer the father, that he's doing something wrong, and I'm saying, wow.
1: Yeah.
0: People really go through these things.
1: Yeah, you would be shocked to know, yes? Some of the things
0: wow.
1: that people go through.
0: Yeah.
1: So in light of that, right? In light of that. Now, she's really upset, right?
0: Why would you do that?
1: Yeah, but...
0: do you try to curb it? Do you try... I mean, if it was my daughter, it would be difficult to curb it. Because she wouldn't be home. I'll try.
1: Oh,
0: so.
1: Gosh. Nah, man, George.
0: I don't know how.
1: Nah. Why you gonna do that, boy? Where she gonna go? Listen. So we're asking you today, in light of that, right? How would you feel if you found out that your son or your daughter...
0: leaning to the other side. Or to the same side.
1: Well, yeah, leaning to the same side.
0: How you doing?
1: No, they're not 18, so... I don't know if you'll put out your teenage daughter or your teenage son. But do you discipline them and say, boy, you know, and cuff them and beat them and say, boy, none of that fire on that. How do you deal with that? What?
0: How correct?
1: And probably maybe as a parent you probably just found out or you suspect highly that your son, when you look at your son, listen, if you look at your son,
0: you must know.
1: Oh gosh,
0: you must know.
1: Oh gosh.
0: Yeah, you must know. But again, do you know some people say that at that age there's a phase you're passing through, but it's a dangerous phase.
1: Right. So some would say, listen, some young boy may just be soft and his tone is a little high pitched.
0: Mm-hmm. Like Michael Jackson.
1: Have a little flare in his wrist or anything, but he's not like that. Right?
0: He's a little flare in his wrist, I love it.
1: Right? But he may not be like that. No, he's not like that. Are they in denial?
0: No, but sometimes...
1: And what do you do?
0: What about your child? Your girl child was embarrassed from a boy, and she was accepted by girls. But it does not mean that that's a preference. It just means that that's where she found comfort, and she's not going nowhere else. She go there.
1: Ay. Let us know. Folks, let us know what would you do in that situation. Or probably you are dealing with that right now. Let us know how you're handling that. 623-515-624-7729. That's the number to call.
0: I'm going real to builders, buy a shovel, put it outside and let
1: you know. Nah. George, that's your approach?
0: Yeah. A new shovel too, but not expensive.
1: Nah, man, are you? What inevitably what you're doing is driving them even more into that lifestyle.
0: Yeah, but not home and me. No, I'm just saying that's a difficult situation for people like you and me who ain't come from there. The new parents saying, hey, let them live their life, that's how they are.
1: That's how they are, right. Right. Well, okay.
0: That's
1: yes.
0: how they're born. And,
1: yes. So there are parents
0: I ain't too sure
1: who are saying, listen, that's them. If they want to do that, I support them. Their parents like that.
0: I ain't going that far to support.
1: But their parents saying that.
0: I don't know how to, because every father wants their son to be a footballer.
1: Not necessarily.
0: Well, meaning want them to do them kind of things, and every mother want their daughter to be a model. When that is not in the picture.
1: Yeah, but, again, so if you're seeing signs in your son, they're like, your son just crying for just every little thing. You know what I mean? And he's playing
0: with Barbie dolls.
1: No, only like dolls.
0: He's dressing. Oh, at a small age. Oh, as a young age.
1: You catch him in your heels.
0: Yeah.
1: And putting on your makeup.
0: Yeah. How you fix that?
1: What are you doing now? What are you doing? You disciplining him? I said, boy.
0: Behave. And buy two croquettes for him. And say, where that? The heels you're talking about.
1: What are you doing? 6235-105-624-7729. Let's take some voice notes here quickly.
2: Good morning, Jokan, and good morning to all my beautiful
0: subscribers.
2: It's another day in the land of living, so give him thanks and praise. Have a blessed day, guys.
0: Thank you.
1: Have a blessed day, Veretta.
0: And guys, don't lie when you're
3: calling. Pleasant morning, Jody and Ken. Ken, you were saying just now about the cells. In the women prison, they don't have cells. They have like a long dormitory and they have their beds. The cells is when you're like cell block. But most of the women, they stay in a dormitory, not cells.
1: Right, so I have been in the women's prison inside. So I've spoken in there.
0: You've been inside women prisoners?
1: In the women's prison.
0: Oh. Woo. Okay.
1: Only you hear that.
0: Yeah, right? I don't know. I might be dyslexic.
1: So, it is?
0: Yeah.
1: Right? But I was on a... Okay, all right. If you're saying that, okay, cool.

0: I don't know.
1: What?
0: I don't know. I am.
2: So your daughter's a tomboy.
0: Ah, boy.
3: Good morning, Trinidad and Tobago. For record purposes, I do not have any human children. But I would try to talk with them, get them into counseling, see what's going on, if they were really just into that or heading that way, or they being influenced by someone, something. Pay attention to their likes and dislikes. Example, their TV shows, the online gaming stuff that they like, the pages they follow on Facebook, and try and work with them. If all that is done and they've still decided to stay on the same side, then I would let go and let God.
0: Let go.
3: Thank you.
2: Send them. What she say? According to what if the TT shows?
0: No. Will you get
2: I don't know. That's what she said.
0: No, she didn't say that.
2: What she said?
0: She said a lot. She didn't say that.
2: I'm almost certain I heard she said.

0: has two left ears because you don't hear right. It's true, you don't hear. You hear what you want.
1: Good morning, Captain.
0: What? Put some bass in your voice now. What's going on?
1: No, I want.
0: Good morning, Catherine.
1: Good morning, Catherine.
2: Is that kind of. Good morning, gentlemen. What a conversation. You shouldn't alienate your children in spite of their sexual preference or orientation. Sit down and have a conversation with them and try to understand what it is going on with them, because you don't want to push them away from you. Right? The world has changed so much. And in spite of everything, as adults, whether or not we agree with somebody's lifestyle in terms of their sexual preference or orientation, we should not be hateful. Navigating the world as a teenager or an adolescent is difficult enough.
1: Very.
2: Without your parents being angry with you.
0: Yeah, but I and she's right. Catherine is absolutely 100% right.
1: But you cannot sit down and have
0: that kind of
1: conversation with a 15 or 14 year old.
0: Right, I would imagine, all right? It's easier said than done.
1: Oh, by far.
0: It is easier said than done.
1: To start with, you have to have the patience and the understanding. And I, George Gonzalez, don't have patience. I don't. If you don't get it, get out. If you don't, even with my son, whatever.
0: And even next thing you know, it's not even subtle. It's bold. Now, there are those who are listening who are of that orientation, and they listen religiously, and we love you. I mean, to say you're an adult, you do what you need to do, and that's your liking. You know, we would not go down that route, but if you decide to do that, that's fine. But as I said to you, there are some people who drink excessively,
1: and they don't see a problem, you know?
0: Huh?
1: And they don't see a problem.
0: They don't see a problem, right? So they don't see a problem. Or smoke weed or... All right. But I'm saying, but you have a problem.
1: All those wrong things, yeah.
0: Right? So you decide now to have relations. You like your same sex.
1: Mm-hmm.
0: And that's you. I mean, though, we...
1: But at
0: coming along on you...
1: But at 13 and 12 and 14 and thing, we're not sure what is... how this is coming into your brain. At 14 years old, where this coming from? And we want, me as a parent, want to make sure this is what you want, and this is not something like a fad.
0: Wedisha said, good morning, Georgie. Hi, and Wedisha. Ken, my honest opinion about the topic is that if it was my pick-me, I'm taking you straight to church for deliverance, because somehow some of those situations are spiritual.
1: Believe in your dad, though.
0: So you're going to cast the demon out of them.
1: But
0: come out.
1: It is difficult. When I was on drugs, my parents didn't know what to do. They didn't. They tried Jesus. They tried the devil. They tried everything. Because you don't know what to do.
0: So you're growing up, I could just imagine, you're growing up a young man, a young girl. And in some cases, probably it's not subtle, it's bold.
1: Mm-hmm.
0: And you know that they're leaning to their same side.
1: Mm-hmm.
0: Right? And you can't put them out. You probably could, like George,
1: mm-hmm.
0: or you could cut the tail and beat them. But as Catherine said, and I agree with her, you would just drive them straight. Yeah.
1: Beating them and disciplining don't make sense.
0: So where do
1: them in a room and them kind of thing.
0: Where doing? And I know there are those who are listening. Say, you man, not in my house, boy. If that is the case, don't be afraid to say.
1: Yeah.
0: If you feel,
1: but don't say what's politically correct.
0: Yeah.
1: Be honest with us.
0: Be honest. We're doing. We're doing. Probably you're going through that right now. What you doing? All right. We'll take a short break and come back with much more.
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0: asking you today, how would you deal with your child as a father, as a mother, as parents, if you found out that your daughter, your teenage daughter,
1: or your teenage son is leaning to the same side?
0: You find that they're either...
1: The tendencies you're seeing.
0: You see that they're either gay, homosexual, or they're bisexual. But they're liking their own gender. Right? Their preference is their own gender. How do you deal with that? How do you deal with that? Well, they say, listen, not me. The rudder correction will straighten that out.
1: Well, unfortunately, they wouldn't. But living somewhere else would.
0: Also, you're putting them out.
1: Like, you sure? Go by your grandmother.
0: Your grandmother.
1: Yeah. It's because we too live in a world where not only we get in horror that our child is leaning our way, but we embarrass. With our
2: morning, guys. Morning, Dizzy Doubles Man checking in. Just sit up in the morning to all 105.
1: Why?
0: Going on?
2: George and Ken, I know how to deal with that, you know. But I believe it will start from young and you could break them out tight.
0: Somebody just say,
1: well, you sell doubles until they turn mark.
0: When a child, when they start to get that tendency, sometimes it's somebody in the family, somebody it passed down at somewhere, whether. It may not be direct mother and father, but an uncle, an aunt.
1: But you know, as you say, passed down.
0: In that way.
1: I read somewhere, do you know that diarrhea is hereditary?
0: Dietary?
1: No, diarrhea.
0: Diarrhea?
1: Is hereditary. This is running your genes. Yeah, you have nothing to play. Pressure in your team.
3: Georgie, where you are concerned, I have let go and let God. Love ya.
0: Ah, that's sadder than deadly.
1: But again, that is easier said than done.
0: Hi, Jory, what's going on? To the men that make the mornings better, let's celebrate life today. That's coming from Jory.
1: That's me on Sunil.
0: Hi.
4: God rest and Joe Banks, don't go just checking in on this wonderful Wednesday. Just sending blessings to you both guys in the studio and the other device, City 105 family.
0: Thank you.
4: Ken, boy, there's a kind of ticklish question to answer, boy. Because as a father, it will be hard for me to really deal with it. To be quite honest, I might be more lenient on my daughter than on my son. But the conversation must be had, because I don't want to push either one away when the situation arises. But it's a difficult situation to deal with, to be honest.
0: And listen, and I'll tell you, right? Especially with the young girls. Do you know that there are a lot of young girls that are experimenting because
1: it's more acceptable. Correct.
0: It is more acceptable, right?
1: Yeah. but it happens with me and you, men. So we don't mind going with

0: I get shut in.
1: No, I just want.
0: I'm gonna get you on the same my job.
1: No, you won't go here. God help me, Lord Father, help me. Let me get you this up.
2: Ken Simmons and George Gonzalez, bless uprising. When my daughter, when she break into teenager, it had a girl in the school, but she went to a mixed school, was friends with her, but I started to see the signs in the girl, and all of a sudden, I read any messages in my daughter's phone, but the message is not sexual, but I'm seeing the hidden content that the messages are the girl thinging. And all of a sudden, my daughter wanted a particular hairstyle, and it was kind of sweet to her boy now. And I tell her, I say, yeah, we're going on that, girls, like girls, and oh, it's a love show. And I tell my daughter, tell my daddy, well, it is nothing wrong with somebody. It's a love fool. It is the one I love. I say, you're going away. Lock up that girl thing. And then when I find out she still talking to me, girl, I gave her the sweetest song cocktail of her life ever. And she make her 365 degrees. And I'm going to tell you something. Gay, homosexual, that is her spirit. Understand? When you're gay, you can't multiply. When two same sex like each other, you can't multiply. So therefore, it's not natural. And it's not right by any eyes of the creator, because it won't design that way. 100 transgender on an island and one man, in 100 years you will have no population. 100 women and one man on an island, you will have a population in 100 years. You understand? So at the end of the day, you see what I'm sure, and I'm with you, you know, gay and thing, they come from single mother's home. And I know women gonna give it, but I do business. Because you know why? Them is be the ones who's be allowing it. Anyhow, respect. But today, my daughter, good man, she have a boyfriend.
1: Well, all right.
2: Respect.
1: All right. That's good.
0: And sometimes, it's not that the mother don't care. It's just they don't notice because they're busy.
1: So you don't know. You're saying, well, wait now, with that George and Ken come with this conversation, and that is what you're going through right now.
0: Correct.
1: You probably know or suspect that your son or your daughter.
0: I am not the biggest religious person, but I know that only thing that Christ could do that Satan can't is to make people multiply.
1: Okay.
0: So if you cannot multiply, it's because you have Satan.
3: Yes. Morning, George and Ken. I do have that problem in my family. Everybody straight. Everybody normal. Morning to the 105ers, everybody. Taxi driver 12. Leslie and Brian. Scotty and Tony.
1: I have a problem. Everybody straight.
0: Really normal.
1: No, I'm telling you, it's more prevalent than you all think, especially among the young girls.
0: Yeah.
1: And listen, and the culture, you see, like in certain dancehall songs, even some of the soca songs, you know what I mean? Girl on girl and.
0: But I see on my social media there are pop-ups with two women kissing.
1: It's more acceptable in a party. Woman is be whining on woman, normal, and that is just it.
0: But I just said you and I. Going through our social media and see two women kissing and say, what?
1: Yeah, yeah.
0: Two men kissing and say, hello, where this come from?
1: Yeah, yeah,
0: you know what I mean?
1: Correct.
4: Blessed morning, Joe Ken.
0: Good morning.
4: I'd like to wish my mother, Sweet Jean, Geneva,
0: a
4: very, very happy birthday. Mommy, I love you to the moon and back. This is coming from your loving daughter, Foxy Coxie. Have a blessed and wonderful day. I thank God for you. Always
1: happy,
4: love you.
1: Happy birthday to your mama.
0: Happy birthday, Foxy Coxy, mom.
1: Right. Have a great day.
0: Let's
1: take a call. Hello, good day. Welcome,
5: Uncle George, Uncle Ken.
0: Yes, sir.
1: What's going on?
5: I'm loving this topic.
0: Mm-hmm.
5: But my two cents, right, is that lack of love between mother and father. Right? Now, it have children growing up with father alone, no mother. And it have children growing up with mother alone, no father. Right, and watching the love the mother give them, it will kind of put something in your brain that hey, a mother love is always so. They will always look at a girl than to love me than a man loving me. It's same thing with a man. Check it. Check the society now.
1: You feel is that you feel that alone? I don't think. I hear what you're saying.
5: I just say it's my perspective. Eh?
1: Yeah.
5: But something I just say it all begins at home. Charity begins at home and ends abroad.
0: Yeah.
5: But loving topic.
1: Yeah, man. All right, my tongue. Thank you.
0: Yep. Yeah, and we are parents. You said, I don't know if the parents will do it, but you need to understand that I love you. They're not telling you. You need to know that I love you.
1: Yeah, correct.
0: You need to understand.
1: Understand. Hello, good day. Welcome.
6: Hello, morning.
1: Good morning.
6: Wonderful topic this morning. Wonderful topic.
1: Thank you.
5: Well, with my child now, I will try and discipline him. If he's a boy or a girl, I will be real disciplining that.
1: What do you mean discipline?
5: Well, I mean, I'll be letting him know, saying, don't I'm putting him to talk to all the young, yes, but I will let him know that is not the proper way. You understand? And if I still want to pursue, then I will give them a little cocktail and let them see what we're seeing. But in society, a woman will quicker accept that rather than a man. I listen to Catherine talk to just now. If it's that, but as I say, a woman will quicker accept that rather than a man.
1: But it shouldn't
5: a
1: be. Woman it should, already, it, it shouldn't be.
5: That. She can say, if it's that way he wants, I can't do nothing for that.
1: No, that
5: and that is how it is in natural. If you keep us serving now, 90% of the women will accept that. The men would not accept that.
1: I'm not accepting that.
0: It's more difficult.
5: I ain't passing in the gallery and see my son sitting on our next boy lap and kissing. I'm not accepting that.
0: Oh, no, both of them dead.
1: Boy.
5: I'm not accepting that.
0: That's where the shovel come in.
1: Yeah.
5: I'm not accepting that. When you reach the age, you'll have to call out my house. I disowning you. I'm plain and serious.
1: But if you catch, next thing you know, you catch your teenage son or daughter doing them kind of foolishness. Not with somebody with the opposite sex and the same sex. How you dealing with that?
0: But you know, see,
5: in the same sex.
0: Yeah.
5: Why he better hope that me and see that because
0: it'll be the last time.
5: Sure, it will be the last time because
1: you're cutting the tail, relics.
5: Why you making joke? Both of them. Both of them. It ain't no one alone. Both of them.
1: Both of them.
5: Both of them. It ain't no spirit and no thing in
1: life. Okay. All right.
0: Beating that spirit out of them.
5: A woman will accept that. Only a woman will accept that.
1: Yeah. All right, man.
5: I love my children, so if it's that they want, I think, but I am a true man not accepting that.
0: Everybody out. Wife, everybody. Outside.
5: Yeah, I'm not accepting that. How do you accept that?
1: Yeah, man.
5: You can't get no grandchild. You can't get nothing. A parent's vision for the children is to see they grow big, married, and have grandchildren, and have your children, and start a family.
1: Yeah, man.
5: Your parent's goal. That's a parent's goal in the life to have children.
1: For real.
5: To see a generation carry on. Not to see a son or daughter walking with that same man. That's why my children have to go to a mixed school. They ain't going to no all-boys school. I don't care how good it is teach. Learn to react to a boy and a girl as in a mixed school. Learn to react to a girl as a boy, and as a girl, learn to react as a boy. Learn to interact with boys.
1: All right, man. Thank you.
0: Yeah, buddy.
1: So on the flip side of that, I know we're dealing with the same sex, right? But is it as bad if you found out that your teenage daughter, like she very loose, you found out like they catch her in a classroom and three boys interfering with her
0: in a video?
1: How you dealing with that?
0: But they will have to police that come by me, you know.
1: But it's consent. It's consensual. Look.
0: But that I'm not saying it isn't. But the cartel you get going to be consensual too.

0: messages in a short while.
1: Good morning, George. Good morning to you all and the 105 family. It have boy and girl that been interfered with by relatives or their own family.
0: Yeah.
1: And it has some again that naturally want to be that way, both girl and boy.
0: Pressure, boy, pressure.
2: Ken and George, good morning. You see, last call I called the gentleman, see, not accepting that, I would say 100%. And we see with women, and you see women and the children, the boy children, especially, you can't tell them nothing about them.
3: Correct.
2: And them accepting that normal. I see it, and I'm not accepting that. Don't talk. I'm not into that. I'm locking it off. The same way this man, he's locking him off. I'm locking it off. And I wanted to change your name too, you know. No fear, yeah. Keeping my last name, yeah. And tell it on the other. Change your name one time.
0: Aye. We're going to get some more of your calls and comments after the news, Major Network News.
3: Man, say you go beat this person.

0: If what?
1: If you have any notification of such.
0: No, I don't think so. Well, we don't hide it. We're not.
1: You seen it on TV?
0: No, it's not. Football on TV right now.
1: We're serious.
0: We went on Rush Sports. There's a rerun right now playing. Nothing. Like,
1: a lot of people crying.
2: Covered yesterday along GT Road in Barrackpore. The company reports that about 6 feet of pipeline had been detached, triggering what it believes was a deliberate act. Heritage, in a statement yesterday afternoon, said it immediately activated its incident command system, deploying vacuum trucks, heavy machinery, and containment booms to recover spilled oil and protect a nearby water course. Officials say they are engaging with residents and will conduct air quality testing as a precaution. Energy Minister Dr. Rudal Munilal believes the incident may point to something more coordinated targeting national infrastructure.
3: This is also an act of sabotage. We have reported it to the police as well. And I understand it's a major operation taking place for the cleanup. We're on top of it by way of cleanup and all the scientific work that requires to protect the environment and private property, crops and livestock and so on. And we're working now with the police to support the police in their investigation. But I want to condemn that act of vandalism and theft.
2: The breakfast shed will remain open while its legal battle with Unicot continues after the High Court ruled that an existing injunction will remain in place until a full trial in January 2027. The decision prevents any immediate eviction and allows vendors to continue operating at the historic Ryson Road facility. The Femme du Chalet, a cooperative society which operates the breakfast shed, claims it has an equitable lease and cannot be removed through a simple notice to quit. The cooperative also argues it has paid millions of dollars over the years and disputes claims of rental arrears. Stay tuned for another news update at the top of the hour and for comprehensive coverage in our midday news and our major newscast at 7 p.m. on CNC3.

0: If you are a parent,
1: difficult question,
0: right? You found out that your teenage daughter or son likes the same sex. They are either bisexual or homosexual, and you have evidence. You found out, or you suspect, and you see certain things. How do you deal with that? What you do? What do you do? You put them out?
1: Is that something you fix? Is that a problem that you fix, or is that a natural?
0: How you doing that?
1: About
0: behavior. How you doing that? How do you do that? You counsel them, and if counseling don't work, you talk to them.
1: Exorcist.
0: Like Georgia, you're sending them by the grandmother.
1: Quite in Croatia.
0: Croatia, your grandmother's. Yeah. A man say. If that's the son, you had to change your last name.
1: Yeah.
0: Let's find out what you have to say. 623-515-624-7729. That's the number to call. And the WhatsApp number 381-051. Let's go.
2: Morning, Ken and George. To me, honestly, something like that, you had to nip that in the bud. Not by so much beating and thing, but you had to show them from the word where it stems from, how you ought to live and what is the relation you should have, right? And I mean, come on, I find we've been going soft on children for the longest while because we don't want to offend, let them be who they ought to be, and then when they become something in society doesn't want, it falls back on the parents or the teaching of the parents or lack thereof. I don't know, I just find that to me we just always play around with this because we live in a world where we don't want to offend nobody.
0: Yeah, right,
2: so
0: right, true.
2: Leave them to their own devices, as they say, and they become whatever they want, even though it puts a strain on the
1: relationship,
2: the family, because at the end of the day, this is not what you want for your son or your daughter anyhow.
0: Yeah. And for those parents who are so inclined, and probably your daughter or son has adopted that lifestyle and you're cool with that, let us know too now.
1: You feel it's the parents' fault? You think they have a part to play?
0: Yes.
1: Why not?
0: The parents have the responsibility of the parent is to grow up the child in a particular way. Correct. I understand that there are some situations where probably the child was molested and the parent don't know, or they were unaware of certain things happening. But really and truly,
1: you molest my child, Ken.
0: But I will
1: hunt you down for the rest of my life.
0: But that's your responsibility. It's just like you're a coach. If the team do well, the coach get the praise. If the team don't do well,
1: you get fired.
0: They get fired.
1: Correct.
0: So yeah, the parents, there's a responsibility there. There's to blame at some point. They say, well, you could make the child and don't make the mind.
1: But not at 5 or 6 years old. We could manage where that child
0: is. And that's so important for us to be mindful of what our children are exposed to at a very tender age. And this is why I'm

0: to speak at a school, at a primary school, and I didn't say anything vulgar or derogatory, and I was making sexual references in a very respectful way, obviously, and the principal told the guidance counselor, hey, cut that, you know what I mean, and let me cut my speech short.
1: I remember
0: that.
1: No, but that is a discussion for parents to have with the children.
0: I was not lecturing them on sexual education. I was making a reference.
1: Okay.
0: And it's important, right? I was making a reference.
1: It's
0: important
1: to you.
0: Yeah, but
1: that's the parent's job.
0: So I was wrong to do that?
1: Yes. The same way you're wrong to do it now.
0: Wow.
1: It's the parent's job.
0: Let them deal with it. And that is why we're in the problem that we're in now. Because the youngsters are exposed to the wrong thing. Do you know that child pornography is a thing? Do you know that there's more than likely that your child, God forbid, has videos out probably on the internet somewhere, somebody have it, of him or her doing some illicit sexual activity? And we are unaware of these things, and we just want to live in a bubble, as you like to say, and not teach our children what they're supposed to be doing with all that energy. When, and I tell you,
1: no, we need to teach our children what is right
0: when,
1: and what is wrong.
0: When a young girl starts to see a menstrual cycle, and when a man, and when a young boy
1: going
0: through puberty, that's the time.
1: But that's their job.
0: Teach
1: not
0: them
1: ours.
0: With all that energy, you have to, so because they don't know. They don't know what's going on.
1: It's the parents' job, not ours.
2: President, good morning to the panel. I going back to the old time days where this. The parents used to say, I make you, so I could. Yes, I can. Sorry.
1: I bring you, I go take you back.
0: Oh, gosh. Hey, I'm laughing, but they don't laugh at my head. Serious. But I hear what you're saying.
1: Oh, you're dealing with that, boy. That's difficult,
0: I hear what you're saying. Let's take a call. Hello, good day, welcome.
3: Good morning, Big Daddy Ken.
0: Hey, what's up, Moses? What's going on?
3: I'm all right, thanks.
0: Yeah, man. Talk to us. How would you deal with that, sir? How would you deal with that as a parent? You have big children.
3: Listen, it's not an easy thing to deal with. If they're at a certain age, I'm talking about 15 and under,

0: life, and I have no intention of starting out. That is wrong in so many people's eyes, including the creator.
1: All right. Okay. So someone would say, "Boy, these bigots on the radio." So what about if your son adopts a gangster lifestyle and he killing and drubbing and shooting people? What would you do? Would you go in the court to help him out, or is that you select the rage is selective? That's what somebody would say. That's the argument. We pick and choose what sin to condone and not condone, and that's real.
0: Well, definitely that is wonderful to condone, and if you observe a particular behavior in your children, I think most parents will speak to their children time and time and time again, and you decide to choose and go down that road. No, when you go to court, you're on your own. When you go in trouble, you're on your own.
1: So you're not going out and help and stand bail for a child?
0: No.
1: You're not doing that?
0: Not if I've been speaking to you for years. No.
1: Moses, I hear you saying it, but I fully agree that.
0: I know you wouldn't. But nothing is wrong with that.
1: Yeah.
0: Yeah, but if you have a child over and over and over, making prison and giving trouble, how much time you want to be in that child?
2: But worse than that. So your son lives with you, and you know that they're robbing and killing and then you're calling the police for him?
0: Oh, definitely.
1: Yes.
0: Once I know. I have proved that you live in that life. I cannot take
2: that in you. Agreed. I agree.
1: Okay. Well, not much parents doing that, I'm telling you.
0: Listen, of the 8 billion people on the planet, not everybody will do the same thing. But there are people that make some serious time, and I would have been one of them. Thank God I had 2 kids, and I never had a good shot, but I just feel so sorry for so many parents who have to go through that. So I know some parents whose children was in that and they get murdered and things. And those parents really try hard with their kids, and the kids get run the next year. Unfortunately.
1: I hear you, Moses. All right, man. Thanks, man. Take care, buddy.
0: Yeah, man. Take it easy.
2: Yeah, okay, right.
1: Blessings, okay? Very, very, very touchy and interesting discussion today. Let me see what BTD had to say here. Let's see.
3: Uh-oh. Hey, Joken. Good morning. Morning, everybody. Are you all asking right and wrong and things considering this matter? But, you know, it have a lot of other things going on too. You understand? Imagine you go on a little party or a boat ride and you pay for your girl or your outside woman to come on the boat ride and boom shot. A man take off his shirt and start a wine on your girl.
2: How are you dealing with that?
3: How that gonna be right?
1: BTD.
2: Correct. All those things.
1: I wouldn't say like George at the stump here, you little twerp. But I pray I stump your pig too.
2: But is he like-

0: Who responsible for this set of tunes bossing here? I tell ya, I pound the radio this morning and I can't move here. What is that? What is that? Who is this? Who doing that with the DJ there?
1: The DJ is none other than Ken Simmons.
2: Yes, sir. Yeah, man, it's Wednesday, closer to the weekend, all right? Let me go. Veretta, what Veretta saying here?
3: Guys, it's just about vice, you know. It's just about vice with these youths, you know, because I know one minute she's a mister, one minute she with a girl, one minute she claims she's a full lesbian, now she have a baby, and it's so they're going, vice. And this vice comes from that same school, and she went to a school, but it's not just girls, it's girls and boys, and it's from in there she pick up that vice. So it's just about vice with some of these youths.
2: Vice.
3: I've been saying this to my children. I've been saying this, so who know me? The only time I am going in that courthouse is if you defend yourself from something. But if you're being accused wrongfully of something, I ain't knowing you rubbing and teething and doing all kind of nonsense. And when I talk into you, not listening to me, and you continue your ways, and when you get locked up, you're calling me. Hello, not me. I have more things to do with my time.
1: Correct, like George.
2: No,
4: good morning, hey, Ken and George. Christine, sending love and blessings.
1: Hey, Christine.
4: The Hula 105.
2: All right, good morning. Somebody say good morning, gentlemen. Matt Lesson, remind the gentlemen that 360 degrees is a circle. If I'm facing a particular direction and I turn 360, well, right, he really meant 180, but he said 360.
1: Yeah.
2: All right, but yes.

0: say very quickly, we got dinner coming up. Nobody is born gay. Research shows that the children has been molested at some time or exposed to same sexual content. So, anyway, let me not.
1: You know, I remember this young child after they were born and they were about 12. He says, "Who's my daddy?" And he showed me, say, "Well, that's your daddy." And he poked his head. He said, "How does he feel?"
0: Katrina said the same thing to didn't realize the 360 takes you right back to where you started. Also, she says the other guy is right. More women are more accepting of it than men, maybe because of our nurturing nature. The immeasurable grief of a woman experiences from losing a child that she carried for 9 months could never be understood by a man. So can you really not expect a mother to be more accepting or understanding? Interesting point of view, perspective. Good morning, George. You're stuck in the old mold. We as a society, community, and parents have to do more. We need to change how we engage the youths. There is no guidance.
1: Well, the old mode is guidance, is morals and values. So you cannot accept mediocrity. You can't. Then best leave everything and let go.
0: All right, this person message here. I wouldn't call the name. They asked me not to call the name. However, I dealt with and still dealing with. I have one daughter and three sons. And my daughter at the age of 15 told me that she is bisexual, but mostly like girls. The hurtful thing about this, it was caused by her being sexually assaulted by a family member at the age of 9. And I sent her to an all-girls primary and secondary school, not knowing about the influence. It is very hard. I took her counseling and let her be. She knows I don't agree with it. And no, they do not grow out of it. You cannot beat them out of it.
1: No, but if you lose a little finger or something...
0: Oh, God, no, no, no, no. Don't push that on the radio.

0: You joking all the time, you know?
1: No.
0: What the things in your bumsy? No, we joking then.
1: What
0: but all of a sudden...
1: What things in your bumsy?
0: What is it called? The crawling things? Or not, the tickly things?
1: Not this

0: today for everything under the sun. You could get them in Maraval at 32 Bossier Village, right next to LZ Plaza. You could get them at 13 to 15 Bongjude in San Juan. And you could also get them at 97 Eastern Main Road in Arouca. So, we start in the thing. So, you need to explain to me why these people still in jail. Regardless who they are. I'm not picking because, oh, they are the 1% or they have money. But you need to explain to me, in common words, why they're still there. How are they a threat to society? Where did that come from? What did they, do they have a track record of shooting, killing, thiefing, fraud? What? Nah, come on. Somebody gonna pay, you know, for this, for what they're doing, you know. So I hear they're saying that they want to shut down my lot. Because of funding and whatever. And I agree that it make men to be gentlemen and young and ladies to be young ladies. But you see the stupidness when you tell me that it deferred crime? That's stupidness. Because the crime rate and drop since we have my lad. So do all more research before you answer by comments. Don't play stupid. Don't go there. Nah, you can't be stupid twice. Yeah, there are things you see can stay out of. You ain't going to listen. I was watching news last night and they're talking about residents in neglect fueling gang recruitment in Lavantel. They leave us like stray dogs. So I have a couple things to say on that. One, I think everybody has a choice. When you say you treat us like dogs, it means you had to be dogs. That's not necessarily so, because when they treat me like a drug addict, even though I stopped, but I know what I wanted and where I needed to go. But on the other hand, when they show you how people live in, that is madness. That is complete, utter madness. When they show you on TV the steps and you're seeing garbage and people living in, nah, come on. I know things are bad, but I would have never thought that's how bad it was. That is how you bring up a family there. How you bring up, and they live in their normal, because as they say, when you're in a bucket or two long enough, you stop smelling it. Oh, nah, again, Trinidad Tobago, and I'm not blaming government. I'm just saying Trinidad Tobago, we as a people can't allow our people to live like that. We should do something collectively. Everybody, corporate people, we need to do something. Now, people going to say, not because you change the environment, the people going to change. No, they can't, because that's how they're born. But the next generation going to have a good shot at life because of the surroundings. So, it was really hurtful. I could not believe what I saw. My next one. So, how the mayor saying that he was given money? You know that money is just for this month's salaries. He don't know when next month and the month after the month. So how does work? I'm not a politician, so I don't know how that, but how does work? How come? So the people working, not sure they're gonna get paid, are we saying? And the NIS can't get paid anything? Because we fighting a political war. That is what it is.
1: Jesus.
0: Nah, come on. Let's stop the foolishness. And I want to say a special good morning to my Georgettes. They're like the sun, where they make the world go wrong. Where they bring
1: how the sun.
0: No, they make, meaning the sun shines and give everybody life, and that's what makes the world go wrong.
1: Oh, okay.
0: You know?
1: All right.
0: And for some people, no, you can't get righteous. Can't. You know? So to my Georgettes, where are my Georgettes then, boy? It's Daniil, Corinne, Beatrice, Catherine, Wendy, and Maria. Y'all don't know how important y'all are as women in life. How y'all could stir society to the right way. How important a job y'all have. Even if you don't have children, but how important a job you'll have to teach people like independence and teach your children the right thing. Very, very important. So I salute you guys, the Georgias and well, all the women. Word of the day, the jealous are troublesome to others, but a torment to themselves. Remember that. But that's not what it is I wanted to say, really. I have one that I saw and I thought it to be extremely important. So the real word of the day is no, but it was actually twibby. Yeah, so you go stick with the one we have. Yeah, you go stick with the one we have, right? I know what to do with it. I don't understand that. But anyway, take it, guys. Women on the whole in the world. That is why I talking about.
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1: No, I'm not a Lotto.
0: You had to play a Lotto? Yeah, I just read the script. You had to play a Lotto?
1: Yeah. No, I will start. Yeah. Do you know, I don't know if you ever thought of this, but you remember cassette tapes at a side A and B?
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1: So it's only natural that they progress to CD.
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0: You know, it's ironic. Somebody messaged me on my personal phone and said, Ken, you all were talking about living your truth and not being pretentious. And if somebody wants to live their truth now and their truth is with somebody of the same gender,
1: you're telling them
0: not to do that?
1: No, and that's where the difference is. We're not saying not to do it. We're just saying we do agree.
0: Yeah, we don't agree. We can't tell you what not to do. Yeah. You could do what you want.
1: Correct. That's not our preference.
0: Yeah, I know. Get vexed because we say we don't like that.
1: No, because we don't.
0: We don't like it.
1: Correct.
0: But if you
1: are, what we're asking is how you deal with it. That's what we're asking.
0: Correct is right.
1: We're not asking you to change.
0: So let's give some context for those who have just joined us. Welcome everybody, Mixed Nuts. We're asking you today as a parent. How would you deal if you found out that your teenage son...
1: Your son likes sausage and your daughter likes tuna.
0: I lie, boy. What's up? Father God.
2: Good morning. I was in a situation many years ago with my daughter going to school. And I went to pick her up and she has this gift in her hand. And I'm like, why do you have this gift? Who gave you this gift? A girl. And I said, a girl gave you this gift? She said, yes. Mommy, do you like one thing? I say, and she was like in form one or form two. And I am like, what? Why she give you this gift? For what? She said, well, she like one thing. So she went to give me this gift just because. I say, okay. And Why you receive it? Why didn't I teach you not to take gifts from anyone? She said, well, I like her too, you know, mommy. I like her too. I just sat a breed. When I reach home, discussed it with the father. We went to school the following day, discussed it with the principal, and I think they call the guidance counselor, and we had a little discussion with the child and the other child. And long and short, we end up nipping it in the bud, and they go through little counseling, both of them. We call the other parents, but I don't know what ended up happening with the other child, but my child is good now. And we were able to nip it in the bud one time.
1: She was good.
2: Thank God. And everything is okay. Good. Everything is okay now.
1: Can I say no, but she was good now, since she wasn't good then?
0: No, I'm just saying, no, I didn't say that, sir.
1: I'm asking you what you're saying.
0: No,
1: what?
0: No,
1: what
0: but how do you know? How do you know that the child is good now, or they're just suppressing it and not letting you see?
1: But why would... So, unfortunately, although I am not one to condone it, but if they're on the other side or they like the same sex, it doesn't mean they're not good. So don't say they're good now. No.
0: They will always be good. Well, they're good in terms of what they want them to
1: be. What the parents want.
0: Right, yes.
3: Good morning, Ken and George. Good morning again. Good morning, Trinidad and Tobago. Ken and George, any watch? When you're talking about a very serious topic, right? But where you watch, you have it on TV. David and all the friends in a movie, normal, like that normal thing.
1: That.
3: People living that kind of life. Watching all kind of episodes with these kind of things. So they're promoting it and all kind of thing. But at the end of the day, that's a serious thing. So we need to understand as a parent, we need to understand as parents, and you have children on that part, we're not taking that. We want to take it,
1: And that many relationships
3: separate because of these things. Husband and wife have an argument because of children, and one who wanted to side with it and one who don't want to side with it. All these different kind of things. But it's a very serious topic, and boy, you could go on and on and on and on, and that is how it is.
4: But let's see what's going on with Buju Bantan. When he sing boom bye bye, but the boy them, let's see what's going on with Buju Bantan. He sing the tune and they get him locked up and the frame and all kind of thing. only take care of the closing of the radio station for this kind of topic.
0: Why?
4: Here, you know.
0: Why?
4: This is a serious topic. It have people in high places in these things, you know. Only please.
1: Yeah, I feel like going in the bathroom.
0: Jessup?
1: I feel like going in the bathroom.
0: What kind of energy you pushing?
1: Like, no, like somebody gave my father, somebody was spinning your ears.
0: Nah.
1: I go in. Yeah, I go in the bathroom.
0: Nah. We're not saying anything derogatory towards that community.
1: No, all we're saying is how we deal with it. Because yeah. It's something in that's happening in the world.
0: And again, we welcome those of that persuasion, that community. If you see nothing wrong with it, let us know your opinion.
1: Tell us what you went through and that kind of thing.
0: Yeah, let us know. We want to know.
1: What went through you and what you went
0: hello,
1: through.
0: Hello, good day.
5: Good morning, doctor.
1: Morning.
0: Yes, doctors.
5: Yeah, that's not. You see, the LGBTQ wouldn't like that conversation all the time, you know?
0: They don't like it?
5: No.
0: No, we are not saying anything derogatory, so don't push out that narrative. We're not doing that. We're just saying, what would you do if that's the case? That's all? We're not saying anything bad towards the community?
1: All
5: right.
0: All right, cool. What's wrong with all that, boy? Stop that.
1: But again, if it Come is, on. We don't agree with it. We don't agree with it. That don't mean something's wrong with us.
0: Yeah.
1: Or it doesn't mean something wrong with you. It doesn't. There's a conversation.
0: Yeah. Come on. We'll push it. That kind of fear monger. We all.
6: Good morning, George and Ken.
0: So we can talk.
6: Die the choice. You understand? But the two of you can live under my roof. As far as I see, my house is for my child, not for the both of you. If you like the same thing, same sex, or if it's a girl, she like the same sex, or whatever the case might be. When you reach the age that all the other get sexual, or that get out my house with them kind of thing. You understand? If that's your choice, you ain't going to bring no trouble in my house. I don't think there's something really to have people come in here, please, to. You know, it's not a dangerous thing really per se. You understand? But you and your girlfriend cannot, or boyfriend or whatever, can do that in my place. You understand? My place has rules and regulations. You want to go outside with that. Especially when you reach 18 and 19 and them age, so where you're able to work for your own money, no problem. I will support my child no matter what. But all I can do is show you the right way. Tell you about proper sex and sex education and so on, because if you don't teach them, they go outside, they get all kind of sickness, they get sick, and they have to come back in your house self with a disease or whatever they get, because when a good thing is there's a sexual behavior, you know, that is down the road, it has end up with, and then when they don't know, they come back by you, the parent, and you had to try to, you know, so you had to teach them about these things one time to let them know that there's a repercussion for that. And if that happened, you had to be prepared for that on your own.
0: So here's
1: what. What are you listening to in the background?
0: I don't know.
1: Another radio station?
0: I thought he was listening because I heard our ad and I heard something.
1: But I hear back to the phone. We didn't play that.
0: I play that today.
1: Nah, man, we're doing my man. We're doing my man.
0: So here's what, right? So it just goes to show our conversation yesterday in line with what we're talking about today. So we can't talk up. We just can't have a normal conversation about it. People say, "Watch yourself," you know.
1: I'm careful.
0: That's what
1: Imagine
0: I'm saying.
1: That.
0: This is what I'm saying. We more and more so, people want to control our narrative. If we say and express our opinion, they don't want to hear us. They want to shut us down. They're offended.
1: Yeah,
0: and in some cases,
1: the people, the public, guys.
0: Yeah,
1: I want to make sure.
0: I just say it.
1: This life.
0: Hey, let me say good morning. Going out to Farrell Car Care. All right. Only I have a few tickets by Farrell Car Care. Right. Only check them.
1: But now you have tickets by what the foul foot is this?
0: Yeah.
1: Serious?
0: Yeah.
1: No more point on tape.
0: Yes. I'm doing that too as well. But I can't.
1: What are they when and girl leave out?
0: No. Doing that too. But I have a few and two on two on Blanix locations.
1: What? I said two on two, and I said okay.
0: We got news coming up, folks. A little stick. We got news, and we're coming back with much more. All right. We're asking you today: how do you feel as a parent knowing that your teenage boy or girl
1: likes sausage and tuna?
7: 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Businessman Dominic Hadid and his wife Genevieve will remain behind bars after failing in their bid to secure release while they challenge their detention over an alleged plot to assassinate government officials. Yesterday afternoon, Justice Frank Sipasad dismissed a habeas corpus application that sought to force police to justify their continued detention under state of emergency regulations, while the judge granted them leave to pursue a judicial review of the preventive detention orders signed by Homeland Security Minister Roger Alexander. He declined to order their conditional release. Justice Sipasad ruled the PDOs were lawful and said greater harm could result if the couple were freed and the intelligence linking them to the alleged plot proved credible. He noted they could be compensated if their challenge succeeds. The couple will remain at Golden Grove State Prison while the state emergency continues through mid-September unless they win an appeal. Police Commissioner Alistair Gavaro has praised the outcome.
8: The courts are available to all citizens to challenge any action taken by the police. And in this particular case, such a challenge was pursued and judicially determined.
7: Heritage Petroleum says sabotage is to blame for hydrocarbon leak discovered yesterday along GT Road in Barrackpore. The company reports that about 6 feet of pipeline had been detached, triggering what it believes was a deliberate act. Heritage, in a statement yesterday afternoon, said it immediately activated its incident command system, deploying vacuum trucks, heavy machinery, and containment booms to recover spilled oil and protect a nearby watercourse. Officials say they are engaging with residents and will conduct air quality testing as a precaution. Energy Minister Dr. Rudal Munilal believes the incident may point to something more coordinated targeting national infrastructure.
9: This is also an act of sabotage. We have reported it to the police as well. And I understand it's a major operation taking place for the cleanup. We're on top of it by way of cleanup and all the scientific work that requires to protect the environment and private property, crops and livestock and so on. And we're working now with the police to support the police in their investigation. But I want to condemn that act of vandalism and theft.
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today, as a parent, how would you feel if you found out that your teenage son or daughter is interested in their same sex, same gender? How would you deal with that? How would you address that? Okay? Would you try to counsel them? Somebody said that

0: Morning, George. Morning, Ken. New here. Something I just want to point out, and I mean, I don't know the topic of the story. Crepe becoming a food place and a night, have a nightlife, you know, it goes till morning most of the times. Right? But a food place where people are selling food. And people, there's bars and stuff in the area and stuff too, right? So from the main road side, Royal Castle, all on that side, come right back down to the southern main road side, where we set up bars and the gyro places and the doubles and so forth, and even where the maxi stands is filthy. The drains nasty. The tax, yeah, where true, the taxi true. Stand, though, shop owners, maxi, true, taxi true. Stand, filthy. And smells, right? And people selling food there, right? People selling food. You're buying doubles, you drain nasty. It's hard to wait for a maxi, you drain. There's rubbish, there's, I don't know, Trinidadians are a little too nasty in this country, right? And even if you're selling food, I think you should try and, you know, keep your surroundings, right? You have Venezuelans selling food, you have Arabian people selling food, you have other little food places, local and Chinese and so on. And the place is in a mess. You have some bars, they have rubbish in front. You have by the bomb, by the bomb corner, the papers bomb for the bomb, that corner there. Always nasty. We need to, I don't know, then the authorities need to do something about that. And even if I have a food place, I would take it up on myself and clean in front just before I go in and sell food.
1: Of course.
0: You know, so I just want to say that. Right, and they talk about our places in Trinidad in a backward neither. I mean, we need to change this kind of mentality where we just in care. We go on the beach, we litter, we sit on around rubbish, we lime around rubbish, and it's okay with us. I'll stop there for now.
1: All right, thank you, Neil. He wasn't coming on the topic, but he was talking about in Curep, there's a lot of food vendors, and it is nasty, like doubles, gyro, there are people selling there, and he's right. He's right.
2: Their responsibility to clean, I agree. But as I say, not because...
1: Isn't the corporation supposed to be cleaning there?
2: Correct. But if the corporation don't do it, don't sit down and say...
1: I get a power washer.
2: Cleaning from my house, correct?
1: I get a power washer.
2: Yeah, yeah, I'll rent you one. I have one.
1: Who said I don't have one?
2: Well, I don't know. You say getting a power washer.
1: No,
2: so
1: I said might... I will get a power washer.
2: Right. So I said I could get one for you.
1: I ain't selling food.
2: No, but you're missing your point. Your point is I have one I'll rent.
1: Oh, okay, okay. So you put an ad out there.
2: I'm putting for you. For me? Yeah, yeah.
1: But you tell them on radio.
2: Everybody.
1: So you tell them on radio. So somebody who need a power washer, they go, hey,
2: No. Yeah, only Ken.
1: Okay. Only you, right?
2: Only Ken.
1: Only me, sorry. Only Ken, okay.
3: George and Ken, morning. You all see over the weekend, Guyana had a big gay pride party. A big street procession, yeah, with only gay people alone.
2: Correct. I saw
3: only
2: it.
3: Gay, big DJ and Chuck in Guyana. You see that?
2: Yep.
3: Boy, that thing's sick all over the place, boy. If my daughter or my son decided to take same sex, well, hear what? Two of them, DED, dead.
1: Oh, gosh, boy. Me, boy.
2: You know, we don't spread violence.
1: No, we don't.
2: Murder and them kind of thing. Yeah. You know what I mean?
1: Hey, Wendell Eulery, what's going on, man? Have a great day. Blessings. All right. 381-051, that's the number to send your messages. Also, take some calls as well. Look at messages.
4: Ken, fabulous question this morning. George, good morning, everybody.
2: Morning.
4: Buddy, if my daughter started to see tendency being...

0: details. I take any leech off. I got exposure to a lot of more males as in a group, and I go let you be more free out there, and I will start to have more, you know, more support for her in terms of, you know, making better partner choices. And, you know, I will, it's something I just talk to my nieces and them a lot about the bisexual thing. Then I have a road to go down. And, well, if my son start to do that, I can bring woman home and tie them with you, know.
1: Wait,
0: I can bring woman home and let them know, hey, handle
2: you easy.
1: I love it, but...
2: What you say? You bring woman home and what?
1: For the son, for the son. That's a different approach. That's a different approach.
2: That's a very original and genuine approach. But would you bring men home for your daughter?
1: That's why I know good to say that. I know. Hey, what's up? Ole is the greatest boy. I love Ole, you know. Five City 105 FM. I love Ole, boy. I love Ole. Not all, but I love most of you.
2: Most of them. Which are the ones you don't love?
1: Ah, boy. Nah, I love all of them. Go. Jesus said to love. Remember, I walk with Christ.
2: No, yeah. You turn your life to Christ.
1: Oh, gosh. Hey, that's
3: a... Ken Simmons. At time, he did say, you know, people despise lodges, and you see nothing wrong with the lodge. But the minister, Philip Alexander, said, in the lodge, men walking around bottomless and shirt on, eh? And passing one of them boiling fresh meat tonight in them lodges with them.
1: Serious?
3: So Ken, is that the function, the sole function of a lodge for men to hide the dark secrets? I just asked him, my friend.
1: Ask George. George, talk you.
2: I know nothing of the sort.
1: George is a man to ask. He's a direct source.
2: That is, whoever said that is a lie. That doesn't happen. That doesn't happen.
1: Okay. All right. No problem. Thank you for clearing up that, George.
2: Yeah. Right. If it does happen home by you, there's a whole different kind of lodge. That's lodging something.
4: I said morning. I believe all of us stem from a lot of things. I don't know if they still implement Bible studies in school, teaching about man and woman. Also, it stems from home, where the mother not showing love, the father not showing love, and the child not seeing those type of things, so they will want to experiment elsewhere and so forth.
1: If you like it,
2: I think that's part.
1: So molestation,
2: mm-hmm.
1: Right? Not receiving the love from those who they expect the love from.
2: The boy or the girl, eh? The father, the boy is be looking for that not only love, but that, what I want to say, boy, acceptance from the father.
1: Oh, yeah.
2: And
1: yeah,
2: if
1: yeah.
2: they don't get that, they're going to get outside somewhere.
1: From an ex,
2: either from gangs, from an ex boy, or from drugs. That's what happens.
1: Can you be born gay?
2: You know,
1: because there are those who say that. Eh? There are those who say that narrative that you could be. I was born that way.
2: You know, eh? I mean, some children have the comforter in their mouth. Some other have the comforter.
1: I tried. Olia. Well, this was, listen, I was trying.
4: You know, if people really understand, there is sin and there is a total abomination. To me, a total abomination is worse than sin, and so people ought to understand.
1: So we're trying to say that, Ole, don't miss me with that BS. Because the sin of... No, there are some people who don't believe that homosexuality is not sin, right? But there don't categorize sin, big sin and little sin. Sin is sin.
2: Oh, no, sin is sin. Thief is thief.
1: Right? So don't do that.
2: What did the commissioner say? Big goatee, small goatee, same shot?
1: big goatee?
2: Yeah, him say that?
1: I swear. Guevara? Say that?
2: Yeah.
1: Big goatee?
2: Big goatee, small goatee, same shot. When you're talking about how you done that.
5: Hi, Ken. I'm here running, and I'm enjoying your music. It's a holiday here in Canada, Canada Day, Independence Day. So I'm running, and I'm enjoying your company and the sweet, sweet vibes. Love, love, love, Carolina.
1: Hi, Carolina.
2: Bless. Hi, Carolina.
1: What's up, Carolina?
5: Can I love you, baby?
1: Hey, Papa. I love you, too, you see? Yeah, love makes the world go wrong, boy. Love, love. Hello. Welcome.
6: All right, gentlemen.
1: Blessings, brother. What's going on?
6: I did just call.
1: Nice, man. Talk to... What would you do, brother? Talk to me, boy. What you do, boy? Oh, you
6: right, listen, God alone knows. Right? Because I never bring up my son in that way. Right? But tell him, after this, what you feel the scores are?
1: What I feel?
6: Yeah.
1: I just think...
6: Your personal feeling.
1: Right. My personal feeling that it... A seed was sown at some point in time. Either one, genes that was passed on somewhere in the family, somebody was struggling with that, and there are things called generational curse. So if you look through the person's family tree, you would see it like an aunt or uncle who of that nature, and it's in the genes. That's one.
6: Also, it's in the genes.
1: In some cases.
6: So if no family member in that.
1: Right. So
6: in that whole family, right. Never wear jeans. They wear soft pants and skirt and things.
1: Right.
6: Still there?
1: No. If that's right. One. That's one.
6: Just kidding. But a guy raised a point just now, right? Talking about Bible school and Sunday school and them things. But today we're seeing it on the pulpit.
1: We're
6: seeing pastors preaching about that. We're seeing pastors married in pastors, man married in man. So this topic will go on and on, right? Because everybody on their own agenda.
1: Right.
6: Right? Because certain parts in the Bible talk about this. Right? And I'm really a spiritual man.
1: Right.
6: Right? You know the Bible. The Bible talk about this. Right? And how these pastors and them do not directly talk about these things. And the ones that are doing it, I don't know if they just leave out that from the Bible. They just skip that. They just borrow and skip that chapter.
1: Because it's not in their interest to talk about that. They offend
6: exactly.
1: People.
2: Well,
6: right?
2: Uh-huh. But
6: so if you try to study these pastors and them and what they're about, them on their own agenda.
1: Right.
6: Right? So I feel that all it is within the person itself, the individual too. Because it have young people growing up normal, and as they reach a certain age or they're lining around a certain crowd, they fall into that.
1: Yeah.
6: They're drawn into it.
1: Yeah. So
6: it was not of them.
1: So there's a term called bi-curious. So I've heard a lot of ladies say that they've never done it, but given the opportunity...
2: They're curious.
1: Yeah, they're curious. They will do it.
6: Yeah.
1: They will do it. And then some of them...
6: And then they do that, they like it.
1: Correct is right. Correct.
6: And then some of them know, my guess is it's from men so much,
2: correct.
6: That they never try the next side.
2: Correct.
6: By two versa.
1: Yes, correct.
6: So it's not something people say, you're just born with that, or as you say in your genes. Sometimes in a relationship and you get hurt so much of you see of the opposite sex.
1: You try and somebody
6: in you end up in a zone and somebody tell you try this and you try it and you like it.
1: Yeah.
6: And you're telling yourself that person will be faithful to you.
1: Yeah.
6: Because they might maybe went through the same thing that you went through.
1: Yeah, correct.
6: Or, you understand?
2: Or they have this stupid narrative that a woman only knows what a woman enjoys.
6: That's because they want to be on that.
2: Correct, stupid.
6: Yeah, you understand?
2: Yeah, all of a sudden you like women and then...
6: But with this topic I'm praying for you this morning.
1: Right, us?
6: Because I don't want to reach outside, you got a PDO. Alright? Because remember, I can't say we want to this country again. Eh?
1: Wait, what?
6: You understand? People get PDO for less.
2: Yeah,
6: for
2: PDO
6: water.
2: Less?
6: Alright?
1: Alright, man, take care.
2: Man, for water, no?
1: take care. So, yeah, and again, I see, you see... All the conversations this week were just tied in to each other.
2: Yeah. But
1: true though. And this thing here, we can't talk about it in a responsible, mature manner. We are not the same. Everybody have their preferences. Right? And don't get vexed.
2: No.
1: And we are not tolerating.
2: Don't get vexed with us because we're straight, because we're not getting vexed with you because you're different.
1: Okay, I thought you were going to say bad, yes?
2: No. It's just that you may not agree with our lifestyle,
1: right.
2: We don't agree with yours.
1: Well, right, no.
2: It don't make us hate you.
1: But George, you know, and listen, and somebody who is homosexual or a lesbian or bisexual or part of the LGBTQ community, they may not necessarily have a look. Don't feel that they look a certain way.
7: Oh no.
1: You were shocked to know. And listen,
7: correct.
1: The hypocrisy. If you are dying, for those who are homophobic, and I reject that. For those who are homophobic, obviously we don't condone that lifestyle. But let's just say that you are on your dying bed, and the person to save your life is a homosexual.
2: Yeah, you're gonna mull no?
1: Yeah, but correct is right.
7: Yeah.
1: Don't give me that. Miss me with that BS.
7: No, agreed.
1: Come on.
7: Agreed.
1: If somebody giving you a check, you know, somebody who...
2: But the same thing.
1: Who if it is in the accounts department.
2: Where you live in Arima, you have a boy child, and your neighbor is two guys who adopt a boy child. And you have no problem with that. That's their lifestyle. That's up to them.
1: Right.
2: But then they invite your child to come over for a weekend. You know, saying, hello, wait. Because your morals and values different to mine. So when my boy child go to spend time by your boy child...
1: Yeah, the environment.
2: It's different.
1: Yeah, the environment.
2: So he's saying, then you don't be a smart, don't tell me shopping us.
1: And listen, I'll tell you this, right? Even when I was going to school, all of that...
2: I didn't know. Even when I was, I said, George, where he going? But going to school is a very good comeback there.
1: No. When I'm in school, I mean, there are a lot of, in secondary school. You don't know how much sexual activity among school children. There's a lot, mm-hmm, you know.
2: Yeah.
1: Or they don't feel that these youngsters are not engaged in sexual activity. We there's an opera with a 13-year-old girl singing some things that some adults didn't even understand that a 13-year-old could sing that.
2: Yeah.
1: But don't feel that they don't know and they engage in it, you know.
2: But again, you as a parent, you need to understand where the child going to school, how the child going to school, who are your child friends. You need to be part of those things.
1: And I'll tell you this, right? So there are artists who, you know, they sing for adults, but there is no separation. Children hearing it.
2: Mm-hmm.
1: I won't call any names. But there are artists here who they're known for slackness.
2: Right.
1: But it's good music. It's mature music, but it's good music, right?
2: Correct.
1: I won't call no names for obvious reasons. I have a name in my mind, but I won't call no name, right? But the youngsters singing it and they're influencing the young ones too.
2: Yeah. Slackness. I don't know why would somebody write slackness. You know.
1: Like Rose. Hey, I swear, the calls are coming in. I seen the voice notes, but we got some commitments. Let's take a short commercial break. When we come back, we're gonna take some of your calls and some of your messages. Okay, 16 minutes to go before 9 o'clock. 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
3: Welcome back, everybody. 14 minutes to go before 9 o'clock. Listen, honestly speaking, I appreciate you guys. I love you guys. Wouldn't have it any other way, Georgie. Over the years, I know. Listen, and I've never gotten accustomed of getting up to reach here for 6
4: o'clock. In the dark. Getting up in the dark is difficult.
3: Do you know how many times I roll over, I get hung up a thing, and I contemplating? I wonder what I could tell them, boy.
4: I wonder what go WhatsApp.
3: But you know what? It is an honor, honestly speaking. I don't take it for granted.
4: But as always say so, it is difficult. I mean, guys, you don't have a clue what we're talking about. It's difficult to wake up in the morning and come down. But as we reach it's all worth it.
3: You could be tired, born in here. But
4: as they reach here, your throat not working. By the time the show done, you're true back.
3: I told them that.
4: That's the magic of mixed nuts.
3: Yeah, when you speak the truth, when you use your voice to speak the truth.
4: Yeah, correct. Yeah. You just get rid of the little hair that's sticking it.
3: All right, let's take some more voice notes. Keys.
5: George and Ken, good morning. Good morning, Trinidad and Tobago. Bless up everyone on Vibe City. George and Ken, again, very interesting conversation, very stimulating. I have no idea how I will deal with that situation. So thank you guys for bringing it up.
3: Yeah, man. Bless.
6: Morning, Big Daddy, George and Ken. Like them people who calling in and saying all them things like they're under the table too, or what? they need to stop if they listen to all they say. They just asking what it is all they go do.
3: Exactly.
6: What they go do? No, it's not all
3: again, if you guys listen to the program yesterday, it's like you can't talk, you can't say what you want to do because you're repercussions.
4: Well, we reach a place in life where people just hear what they want to hear. What if you could say what you say, but they would hear something different?
3: Correct is right. Oh gosh, let me be now. We can knock in a show. Healthy debate, and we are not condoning.
4: To no sausage. Full stop.
3: Katrin say homosexuality has been around since the beginning of time. History has shown that the Greeks and Romans lived those lifestyles like it was normal. There are other places in the world where it is the norm, even though it goes against God and what we created for. And then she commented, sorry, not sorry, but I cannot, and she put the cannot in caps, understand how a woman could give up a real banana
4: for a fake one.
3: For a fake banana.
4: You know what it's called? Me, the Banana Republic.
3: Leave Katrin alone. You can't handle Katrin.
4: I never said I could.
3: You can't handle Katrin.
4: I don't mind I'll crack at it. I don't know.
3: Yeah.
4: You know, you want to, I mean, I don't mean he wouldn't try you. There are much things you would have tried. I'm not sure if you would have conquered or not.
3: At least the attempt.
4: Yeah.
3: Yeah.
4: The attempt. You may A for attempting.
3: Hello. Okay.
7: Ken Simmons.
3: Yes, sir.
7: Yeah.
3: Oh.
7: Georgie.
4: Hey, honey bunch.
3: Yes,
7: I don't have that wrong me, no, Georgie.
4: Nope.
3: Oh, gosh. Beatrice, what's going on?
7: I don't have that wrong me.
4: No, it's me and you, girl.
7: I have 5 sons, 2 daughters, and none of them on that side, Georgie.
4: Right.
7: All of them looking for the Kuchuminiar. Hey, Georgie.
4: Is it no? Anything,
7: Georgie?
4: Correct. Correct, baby. Me and you and a dog named Boo.
7: Georgie,
4: you're
7: not easy, though, boy.
4: Yeah, girl.
7: But, Georgie, that's going on long time, eh?
4: Oh, long time. Because
7: yeah, long time.
4: And it will continue going
7: on. And it's still going on.
4: Correct.
7: I tell my lady, tell me she loves you by your castle.
4: Who wouldn't love
7: I tell her when I jump in that palace.
4: You're lovable. Now, if you have money, I love you back.
7: I looking nice and everything looking nice. And she said she loved me. I jump in that car one day.
4: She could have moved in with me and you?
7: No, we are social.
4: Mind both away. She got mind both away.
7: We are one of the rugby jerseys. We are new destiny of Jersey boys.
4: That's what we talk about.
7: Well, have a blessed day.
4: Thanks to you, baby. You have a blessed one too, honey bunch. Yeah, boy. I could do like mixed nuts.
8: Somebody said not only local artists write slappers. True, every dancehall, that
4: R&B, soca, all yeah, everybody. Yeah.
8: It, and then the
4: parang.
8: Oh,
4: that was where slappers start.
8: Soca, parang, soca, parang.
4: Correct.
8: Yeah, and the youngsters listening to it. Come on.
4: Yeah, lovable. I love that.
8: Oh boy. Hello, good day, welcome.
9: Good morning, Ken and George.
8: Hi, hi.
4: Good morning.
8: How you do?
9: I am blessed. I woke up this morning.
8: Nice. Correct. That's the attitude.
9: But all I have to say is fire go bandam.
4: Yep, what? Fire go bandam.
8: Fire go bandam?
9: Yes, because that is what God.
4: Fire and brimstone.
9: And not only because of that, but because of the rebelliousness to destroy them.
4: Fire and brimstone. All right. Yeah.
9: Have a good day.
4: All right. Okay, baby.
8: Same to you. Right? And again, I tell you, we have a selective outrage because of the negatives, the stigma that is attached to that lifestyle.
4: But I mean, some people remember just little things in the Bible. They remember everything, yeah? Just little things.
8: Saraband, you know? Come on. Murderers, rapists,
4: pedophiles.
8: Come on. Oh boy. All right, let's take another voice here quickly.
10: Hey, morning, Mixed Nuts. Shiny Nuts here.
8: Shiny Nuts?
10: What I'm calling about is where Ken asked yourself if you could be born gay. I was brought up in a house of acceptance, and one of the reasons for that is that I have a cousin that was born gay. Literally, he was born with the female hormone more than the male hormone, and no amount of injection, no amount of preaching, no amount of anything could change his life. He was born gay. Right? The other thing that I'm going to say, which is going to be very controversial, is that at the end of the day, people like him were made by God. The same God that everybody's saying that this is a sin with. He came born naturally gay. And there are people in the world that are like that, including the other side, which are females that are born lesbians. So, yeah, people need to be a little open-minded about this whole situation. Yes, I know it's traditionally it's a forbidden and sinful thing. Everybody's entitled to their opinion, right? But at the end of the day, I was born in a house of acceptance. And because I grew up with somebody who was born that way, I see things differently. Have a good morning, everyone. Be blessed.
4: Yeah, so, but it's different.
8: So X chromosome and Y chromosome has a lot to do with.
4: Yeah, but you're gay is not that you're born with the female hormones. No, that's
8: more,
4: not gay.
8: So is it that you have more estrogen than testosterone?
4: Right. There have people I know women who have more testosterone than normal. But that doesn't gay.
8: But they have masculine. So there are ladies who have masculine tendencies.
4: Correct, but they're not gay.
8: But they don't like woman.
4: Right, they're not gay.
8: And there are some men who has more feminine traits.
4: And they're not gay.
8: And they're not, right.
4: Correct.
8: And they like
4: so woman. Gay is not those things he's talking about. Gay is your personality. That's gay.
8: What's your
4: and your preference.
8: Your preference.
4: Makes you gay. Correct. So and gay is happy.
8: Yeah.
4: Happiness.
8: George. It's 5 minutes to go before 9 o'clock. Here we're going on. Here we're going on, folks. Right? Let all you know up front. Right?
4: Up front.
8: I'm going to be out for a while.
4: Yeah.
8: Right.
4: You're going for training.
8: All right. I don't want
4: Christ. Christianism.
8: I don't want the narrative, but I'm going to deal with my rash. You know. Yeah. What going on?
4: If it was you going to say, but the rash, you wouldn't say so, obviously.
8: Right. Please, do not condone that foolishness.
4: There's no more rash.
8: Right? So please.
4: But the coldness up there. Pardon, people, what, 1,000 people dead in France with the heat?
8: Yeah, boy.
4: 1,000 people boy. Dead with the heat.
8: Yeah, boy.
4: I think our hot days, a real hot day is 34. Mm. In Michigan today, I think it's 36.
8: Hey, eat to the place.
4: They stop all activities outside. The government or the whoever that in Michigan, all activities outside stop. No football, heat, no nothing.
8: Eat in the
4: because
8: place.
4: Of the heat. So are we taking Maxi normal, sweating and smelling and thing, you know?
8: normal. So yes, guys, I'm gonna be out for a few. I'm gonna miss you all, but I'll be back, please God, soon.
4: Yeah, very soon. You can't sign him for too long.
8: soon, mm-hmm. Right? So please do not condone George. Or what are you gonna put? The J Wise, probably J Wise.
4: The most probably put. I see that in the
8: roster.
4: Yes.
8: All right. Okay.
4: I see J Wise. Well, but see that you working Friday too.
8: You working Friday?
4: Yeah, me and J Wise.
8: All right. Well, hey.
4: So. I telling them, I said, hey, y'all found out did a good job. He said, no, we just couldn't get nobody else. I said, thanks, sir. You could have lied, you know what I mean?
8: All right, yeah. So I will be I'll be out, so y'all keep George in check for me now.
4: Hold tight, and everything will be all right.
8: Everything will be all right. All right? Nice.
11: Yeah, good morning, Ken and George. I know sin is sin, but some sins God help harder than others. For example, Sodom and Gomorrah destroyed that whole place because of that. And then there are other sins where people lied and he forgave them. Even David killed a man for his wife. And God gave him and said, he's a man after my own heart. He didn't say that about Sodom and Gomorrah, though.
8: Yeah, but the sin of Sodom and Gomorrah was just not just homosexuality.
4: Correct.
8: There were many others.
4: That's why I say they didn't read. They read what they want to read, and they remember what they don't remember.
8: Yeah,
4: remember, you know what I mean?
8: Yes. What is that based?
12: Let me talk. I hope nobody calls on this show to request Luther Vandross dance with my father. You know.
8: Yeah.
12: I hope so. Yeah. I notice whenever we have topics like these, only men call.
4: Well, no, they want to hear Luther. They want to hear R. Kelly. They want to hear Elton John.
12: They want to hear
4: George Michael,
12: and
4: we go on.
8: Boy George.
12: Yeah, but let me say something. I have,
4: Do you have what? Be very clear.
12: I'm American, so I'm not that close minded.
4: Okay.
12: We in 2026, right? I know personally, like two people who have two mummies and two daddies.
4: Yeah.
8: Right.
12: And they grew up normal. They married their children. And they say, and I talked to them about it, and they say, watch me, they just grew up in a household where it was, there's love and respect. Right? Love and respect till death do us part. Meanwhile, you might have people in what we consider normal relationships out there, and, you know, man beating their wife for horning, people ain't doing what they have to do, and people growing up with that.
8: Correct. Right? Correct.
12: So, I mean,
8: I'm
12: not here to condone and I'm not here to condemn.
8: Right.
12: Right, because I've known people who try to beat it out of them, out of their children. They try to pray for
4: exorcism. I know some of them that beat it.
12: Right?
8: Yeah.
12: Right? Exorcism. They try to take them out of the will, they put them out of the house, and they still end up that way.
4: Correct.
12: And other
4: that don't change
12: it. I have been in a relationship with women and I talk to them about it. You know, when the boy is small and he putting on the high heels and walking around the house and thing. No.
8: Put
12: on the high heels and walking around the house, and they find that normal. He's a little boy, he doesn't do that. But
4: I'm cute.
12: I don't like that at all. You see,
8: I'm not
12: controlling that at all. Some of them even later on may have put their children in some sports, the boys in sports where it's predominantly kind of female sports.
4: Yeah. Right.
12: Then when water more than flow, when you find the boy showing female tendencies, you want to cry, you're worried.
4: Correct.
12: But you self kind of made.
4: Don't put your boy to play that ball.
12: Have helped a culture, you know what's going on.
8: Your boy doing ballet.
12: That's what it is.
4: They have some. When you're watching
12: great female
4: the skiing ballet. And ballet,
12: yeah,
4: they have some serious male ballet that not gay.
12: It's
4: a sport.
12: But you know, if there was a thing on
4: open netball now, the front.
8: What happened? Now again?
12: Just say, come out and give us the thing in the old boy.
8: Anyway,
4: must be some.
12: But I saw a thing on Oprah where there's children maybe are born that way, but from small they you know, they're saying.
8: And you see, they're saying, listen, you could choose your gender, you could choose what you want to be.
4: No, that's different. That's a whole different thing.
12: Right now they're putting it in cartoons, all kind of
8: things. Yeah, well, that's just the same.
4: Yeah, but they're doing that because of the market. So you as the president of the USA, you want votes. you must okay same-sex marriage.
12: You can watch a good show on sometime Netflix now.
8: Yeah.
4: You watch a normal series and you see two men kissing and
8: normal,
4: two fathers.
8: Normal.
4: Because
8: they're normalizing it.
4: Because that's the... They don't want to exclude that market. They are normalizing it.
8: That's what they do. And that's what I said yesterday, that they are big players in it. Right? So they seek to manipulate you, to control you. And are you really in control? Are you living your authentic
12: like
8: self.
12: I say, well, personally, I'm not yet a judge or condemned, but we in 2026. You know
8: yeah,
12: mean?
8: Of course, they're all around us. They're here in the building. Yeah.
4: But for me, George Gonzalez, in my mind, I mean, as we said earlier, big up to everybody. Obviously, I have some homosexual friends. That's good friends of mine.
8: Right.
4: But I don't agree with the lifestyle. You can't get vexed.
8: Right.
4: In my mind, there's black and white and there's no gray.
8: As long as they don't approach you.
4: You know how much gay parties I played in?
12: Yeah, good gay parties, the best of playing. And they spend them on
4: the real party partner.
12: And you can play Bojo Banton.
8: They like that show. True enough.
4: But enough respect, they're coming wrong you with the chauvinist.
8: Yeah, true.
4: They know who is who, and they're safe.
12: Well, one time, they said, DJ, look at Lollipop, suck that.
4: Nah, I don't take that.
8: Watch out, somebody say, my fire, what not?
4: I play in...
8: It's hypocrisy. You know the
12: Cocoa House? I can't take the hypocrisy.
8: Yeah, the hypocrisy.
4: I played in Cocoa House at a gay party.
12: Oh, God, Cocoa House.
4: And I can't stop, because they're saying, DJ, you can't leave... You know what I mean? 6 in the morning, I started to raise the volume so the neighbors could call police to stop the party.
8: That's what I do.
4: That's how it's stopping.
8: That's what I do.
12: They hold you down, George.
4: Yeah. They say, no, you're not leaving.
8: Hey.
4: And they see a big, strong man, you know.
8: Oh, boy. Anyway.
4: But, guys, it was a great discussion.
8: To what you tell Jesus right now.
4: Yeah.
12: Three-minute discussion. Judge, man.
4: You pick your banana, your sausage, or your tuna. It's up to you.
8: Thank you very much, everybody. I'll be back soon. All right, take care, George. And please, don't encourage no kind of foolish rumors.
4: But you could call me from outside. Yeah, WhatsApp.
8: All right, I'll go do that. Yeah, I'll call.
4: Right.
8: Send a WhatsApp message. Don't play my message.
4: If you don't want to come for 6, you will get up.
8: Hey, take care, everybody. Bass is up next. Get ready for Bass Classifieds. Who looking for work? Who looking for workers?
12: Yeah.
8: All right? Nice.

0: party bag, your vacation bag. Hi to all those of you planning on going on your vacation to enjoy, maybe keeping it, you know, Caribbean. I know we'll have St. Vincent Carnival next week. You're visiting the islands, you're visiting friends and family in the States. Maybe you might catch up to a little World Cup game. You're going to Europe, and remember, it's very hot out there. Right now, it's very hot out there in New York City. They're complaining about the heat. Right now, they're passing out water to people in the subways. It's really hot. In France, people are dying from heat stroke. So if you're going out there, you know what I mean? Hey, prepare for some heat. But yeah, customer, you're from Trinidad. This morning on with George on their show, on the Mix Nuts, I heard a caller messaged about the food vendors, you know, in Curep. And it's not only there, we're talking about the unsanitary conditions, right? The unsanitary conditions about food vendors in certain parts of the country. It's not only in our Southern Main Road, you know. It happens all over. But I don't blame the vendors. I don't even blame the city corporation. City corporation could come and clean and clean and clean and clean how much they want. And vendors will still be nasty all day. You know who I blame? You, John Public. You, John Public, for passing and seeing that day every day. One, and for buying the food. We'll see those who buying the food. Buying the food. I different, you know, if you watch me, if I go in your place and I only see a fly buzzing around, I walking out, you know, I can't buy no food there. I just see some places people buying food, and as I said, a fly, people selling food by a drain. How you could buy food there? So I blame you, the patrons, for purchasing that food. If people stop purchasing the food and the vendors and them get the S and say, boy, people ain't coming here because all the place nasty, then they'll start to clean up the place. But unless you do that, if you keep buying, what cleaning up for? You know? So you, the public, I don't know about you. You will buy food in a place that is unsanitary and nasty. Hey, a little different. All right, folks, we got Base Classifieds coming up at the top. Looking for work, looking for workers. Who knows? They might be looking up for some people to clean up the areas, right? Let's take a break and we come back with more. Yeah, yeah. Base, no time to waste as we vibes on a Wednesday.
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1: Yes, you look so sharp.
0: Saturday, July 4th.
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0: unbearable. The only thing is when the rain falls, you know, you'll be seeing a boxer this here, a butler that there. The littering. Thing about the littering. And Catherine was weighing in on the thing with the vendors, you know, about the vendors and they're selling food around areas like the guy messaged us earlier on this morning.
1: Good morning, Bass. No time to waste. I was waiting for somebody to say that. Yes,
0: me,
1: blame
0: me.
1: The people who support any businesses because all you're buying food in filthy areas. And not only that.
0: That's right.
1: It's the citizens who throw in the garbage on the ground too. Not the food vendors. They're selling it. But all you're buying it and discarding the things on the ground. So all is the nasty people. Trinis are really nasty people.
0: Gosh, but I hate to admit it, you know, Catherine, but Trinis, I know just yesterday, a young man, boy, who went to my school, boy, I seen with the Trinity College monogram, you know, and the pocket boy and the boy threw a whole box at their right and the round there just rested down there, you know, but I said, partner, I went to that school, but you can't do that, but you can't disgrace Trinity College, so, boy,

0: Hi, Dora.
1: Good morning, Bess. Tell Catherine, some trainees, please, not all trainees.
0: All right, yeah, some trainees, not all trainees, not all trainees. Some trainees does, you know, dispose of their garbage properly. Like me, you know, you'll never find Bess littering, you know, never. Coming up, we got some time for Simon's Musical Supplies. Yeah. We vibe on a Wednesday. Aerostar. If you're on the roads, don't rush. Big up the black.

0: make sure you check him out for some, know some of them fellas. Hey, tickets to the next level and score an incredible. 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It's Wednesday. 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Remember, winners always play Lotto Plus. And speaking of playing and football, well, hi to all of the Germany fans. Germany gone, boy. Germany gone, you know, Netherlands gone, and we'll see. This is a roundup. Got a nice game last night with Mexico and Ecuador, boy. Great. But I'm looking forward to some of the African teams. Hope the African teams at least make them, you know, in the final, the four, right? And, well, France looking very, very good. And, well, of course, the Argentina. And we'll see what's going on with Portugal. And it will have a little upset in between. All right. So these vendors, boy, what you say about these vendors? Now, Base not fighting on the vendors. You know, Base is a man, love to see people work and love to see people make money and have money in your pocket and progress and sell your thing. But you can't be selling things in nasty surroundings, man. You know? And people can't be buying that and supporting that.
1: Less money, Base, no time to waste. Base, I totally agree with you. Look at all these vendors, like in the Woodbrook area, and down in St. James. When they are finished, they put the garbage on the side of the road. Sometimes the garbage truck comes late. You see these stray dogs going through the garbage, and then next thing they have a set of rats running and cockroaches, and people still going to buy things there. Totally disgusting.
0: Look at that.
2: Good morning, Base. Two Fridays ago, my family and I was at the Queen's Park Savannah, and we parked up there and we went and buy some food. We all finish. I find a trash can to put all my trash in.
0: Very good.
2: The people who was parked right next to us, by the time I come back from putting my stuff in the trash can, they were gone. And their two bags of empty food boxes were right there on the ground. I mean, I got really upset. So what I did, pick it up, find a bin and put it in.
0: Wow, good for you. So let me give you a round of applause.
2: We forget that we need to keep this place clean.
0: Yes.
2: It's take all of us to do that.
0: That's why I say we need some Japanese in.
2: That's my two cents.
0: Yeah, vex Japan going home, boy. Japan, we're going to keep the place clean. We need some Japanese here, boy. Big up to Kez, who had that great concert in Forest Hills in Queens. Absolutely.

nice responses with this thing, you know. We got to my friend from Ali's Roti Shop in St. James, boy. I'll tell you what he's sending us a short while. We got to take a break, folks, and we're coming back with more. You know what I mean? Let's try to keep the place clean. It's not just up to the government alone and the city corporation alone. It's up to each and every one of us. You know, we got to make the changes. All right, so I'm Base Classified. It's coming up at the top of the hour. Looking for work, looking for workers. Do you provide a particular type of service? Maybe

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dancing on a Saturday, 6 to 9 with Ken and Umba Vibrations. All right, so Toko Old Boys and Girls Association presents the Toko Old Boys Fete A Touch of Africa on Saturday, August the 1st at the Toko Secondary School from 9 p.m. till. Music by Pal Joey Lewis. 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The Toko Old Boys Fete A Touch of Africa on

0: and the dirty surroundings, one thing, you know? Picking up the garbage is another thing, but people buying from them. People buying from them. The patrons who supporting that is another thing. But I want to big up my boy here from Ali's Roti Shop, boy. I watch my Ali. I'm proud to call him a friend. And he just sent me this message here. Only listen to this. This is responsibility, boy.
1: The people.
2: This morning, Ali here, boy. You're right. Me as a vendor personally, two things I have. I have a garbage pickup that comes by me every day. A private contractor picks up all my garbage, all. So I don't put it out on the street, because putting it on the street is for private residents. I have a commercial, so it'd be more than the average household. So I think it's unfair to put it on the street for the for the regular garbage to pick it up and for the neighbors around. That's one. Second thing, I have a reliable pest control, Rentokil, Pestex, what have you. You can't get away 100% annihilating all pests, but you can control it, and you have to control it. And that's the best I can do. So those are the two things that I have.
0: Yeah,
2: as
0: boy.
2: A food vendor.
0: Ali, big up yourself, boy. Watch me. You have to put Ali in the front seat. As a matter of fact, go buy Ali's today and buy only roti. That's Ali's Roti Shop in St. James. Says he has a private company that comes and picks up his garbage, because as a commercial, just putting your garbage out there is unfair, because it's real garbage, businesses have. Right? And also you have pest control who would come and, deal up with the place. You had to have your surroundings clean. Clean, clean, clean. Keep your surroundings clean. Some more messages. Don't forget Base Classifieds coming up at the top. Base Classifieds looking for work, looking for workers.
3: Yeah, Base, I echo your sentiments exactly. I come to buy something in your establishment, and your establishment that type of way, untidy, unkept, very dirty. I don't want nothing from by you. I walking away. My money had to work for me. Because if you comfortable selling in a dirty area, dirty space, I can imagine how your kitchen is virgin. So I understand exactly what you're saying.
0: Yeah, man.
3: Have a blessed day, people.
0: Have a blessed day, people. We try and keep the place cleaner, man.
4: Grand Rising Base. Another thing in terms of garbage collection and putting away garbage. Some of the garbage vehicles in them, when they do pick up garbage and they are compressing the garbage, after a little while they compress the garbage. I believe they're supposed to have some sort of a unit to collect liquid from whatever is compressed. A lot of them don't seem to have that piece of equipment or whatever it is to catch that liquid that when it compresses it squeezes out and it falls on the street.
0: All right, I hear you. So last one day from Catherine.
5: I think it's about time the solid waste management company bring back that Keep Charlie Away campaign that they used to have in the 80s.
0: Mm-hmm.
5: Because it's really ridiculous. When you go to Tobago is clean. Tobagonians have pride in their environment. Anytime you see garbage anywhere, you could bet your last dollars that Trini leave the garbage on the ground. Tobagonians have a different mindset, and why can't we be like that across here?
0: Why we can't be like that? Why we can't be like the Japanese? Clean up your place, and I agree with you, bring back that Charlie boy. Clean, clean, clean. Keep your city clean, Hey, Charlie boy, remember Charlie from school? Yeah. Tomorrow is Retro Thursday, people, and starting tomorrow, I'm going to start having some guests inside of the Flowers and Powers, all right? Coming up next, people, Base Classifieds looking for work, looking for workers. If you have any job opportunities, send them to me, please. 388-1051.

Classifieds. People just say, this, I like what you're doing. I like that. I like that. Finding jobs for people. 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If you provide a particular type of service, 388-1051. Maybe you have a cleanup company willing to come and clean up, you know, some of these places that are selling food. Speaking of cleanup, boy, you know, the grass still growing. I seen, you know, certain grass cutting all over the place. And the other day, almost bounced on a man who was running down the Dago Martin Highway, boy. You are jogging, and because the grass kind of tall, you're running in the road. You got to be very careful where you're running to, where people, even though you want to exercise. But, you know, let's be careful. All right, so let's get it, people. Let's see some jobs out there. We're hiring phone technician. Are you a phone technician? We're looking for skilled technicians who has experience repairing phones. All right? So that's our job out there. This place is looking for a president. Costa in educational institution. Looking for a president. Qualifications. You must have a master's degree. 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Must have at least 10 years work experience. So that's a big job for you. If you could handle that, check out the Base Classifieds page. We are looking for H&R and People Culture Manager. 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We're looking for you. All right, this is a big home appliance place in the East. We are hiring. 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History. What is that? 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I've been getting lots of jobs for teachers lately. Right? You gotta check it out because the deadline for that application is today. So check out the Base Classifieds. Hey, boy, there's your old school Natalie, your old school Corpus Christi. 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Nice for the young folks. So it have jobs out there, people. It have jobs out there. It have work. Base Classifieds looking for work, looking for workers. Check it out. It's a blessing when you get a job, you know. And for all those looking for a little side hustle, people that's messing with say, Base, I'm looking for something to do on the side. Check out the page now, man. Coming up, we got some something for the fans. And of course, at 10:30, look out for BioLife. Yeah, Dr. Rossi.

boom. This year is the year of the beautiful game, the game that brings millions together across generations. We're talking football, or soccer as they may say, right? This one is for the real football fans, curious onlookers, and anyone who wants to learn more about the best players in the game, people. Yeah, this is the Gold Score. I bring you closer to the stars, stories, and the biggest talking points of the world's greatest sport. Right? So right now, let me see what we have here. I have to read about, the boss himself, boy, Cristiano Ronaldo, Portugal. Right? So let's see. This is a name known throughout the footballing world. Cristiano Ronaldo has achieved a legendary status at every club he has represented. After leaving Manchester United in late 2022, he joined Al Nassr in Saudi Arabia and has remained there ever since. In 2025 to 2026, he finally won the Saudi Pro League title with that team, adding another major trophy to his illustrious career. Right, Ronaldo remains one of the greatest players of his generation and one of the most clinical goal scorers the sport has ever seen. His attacking instincts, leadership, and relentless drive has allowed him to compete at the highest level. Well, into his 40s, he has won 5 UEFA Champions League titles and 5 Ballon d'Or awards, second only to Lionel Messi in total Ballon d'Or victories. Right, as a football's all-time leading goal scorer, Ronaldo entered the 2026 World Cup with approximately 973 career goals and continues his pursuit of the historic 1,000 goal milestone. You think you'll make it? So big up to Cristiano.

You know, I listen to some of the DJs playing in the games. I know, well, just last night I realized that you might be hearing some same songs over and over, because I'm wondering, why am I hearing Bon Jovi, Living on a Prayer so much? But there are specific songs that they tell the DJs that they have to play, and that is one of them. Right?

fun facts on some of your favorite stars. All right, folks, some more Base Classifieds information coming up. Just came across your post that you're seeking employees. It's not that me personally seeking employees. People feel I looking for work to give people. No, it's just that I'm trying to help people get jobs. Yes, and there are other employees. It's not me personally. Base Class 3 driver here looking for a job. All right, going to be checking on the Base Classifieds after the show. Thank you. Yeah. You know what the place need, boy? The place needs some graphic artists, boy, because you see these AI flyers all over the place. Oh, my God, Jesus Christ. Everything is an AI flyer, AI flyer, AI

0: 7239.
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All right, so some more bass classifieds. Daycare giver, caregiver. 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Right, this one is location in Piako. 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

for the ladies in white. And don't worry, fellas, you're getting something to you. Get a nice bottle. But the ladies getting the money. So you know them ladies has come out, huh? Spend their money. All right? Tomorrow is Retro Thursday. We'll let you know what we're going to be doing.

0: 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So Dr. Rossi can.
1: You can contact them at 692-6603. 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Good morning and welcome.
2: Yes, good morning, Tusker, and a very special good morning to all of our listeners as well. My name is Rossi Khan. I'm the director of BioLife Healthcare, and I want to welcome you to a very special program today. We, of course, you know, we always talk about health, but we zero in on the health of the blood. It is always a curious subject indeed, and this is one of those topics that is relatable to every single person, because obviously we all have blood flowing through our bodies, and that blood is indeed the focal point or the foundation of one's health. The life of the body is in the blood. And I refer to the blood as the foundation because on one side of the coin, well, every part of the body is supplied by blood. That's basic science. But even deeper than this, all the cells in the body, whether it be the bone cells, the heart cells, the skin cells, it doesn't matter. They're all made from red blood cells. And so the quality of the blood influences the quality of the body. And so if you want healthy hair, skin, nails, organs, and bones, you want to look young, you want to feel great, you want a long, healthy life by the grace of God, you really have to start by building healthy blood because it's foundational to human health. Now, in today's program, I want to tell you about some of our research that we've done years ago on chronic diseases. Many persons develop cancer, diabetes, arthritis, and gout, skin conditions, bone problems in their lifetime. And one of the questions that we really tried to answer some years ago when we first began was, what exactly is the contributing factor or factors, plural, when it comes to these chronic diseases that many persons are dealing with? And so if it's something that you've been curious about, well, the answers to those questions are actually very apparent. And so there are 10 major ways that people poison the integrity of their blood. I'm going to tell you all 10 of them today. You can actually see these things happening under a microscope. It's a very interesting kind of research to do, and I feel that by the end of it, you're going to really be a lot more informed about what you might be doing to yourself right now to create all manner of sickness and disease. You might be creating an internal environment that is conducive for the development of chronic ailments. And so it's good to know exactly what those contributors are, because what people need more so than medication is education. What you don't know can harm you. The greatest weapon you can arm yourself with in the fight against sickness and disease is reliable information. And regardless of who you are, once you apply it consistently, you're going to get the results you're looking for because these principles are going to work. Now, before I get there, I just want to quickly remind you that at BioLife Healthcare, we help people to determine the quality of their health, especially in terms of their blood. And this is something that we've been doing now for 21 years. You know, many persons ask me, well, Rossi, how do I begin the process of regaining my health? And I often answer by saying the same thing, which is, it's good to begin with a good healthcare evaluation. You have to identify specific weaknesses that you have in order to know exactly where to place the emphasis. So else you're going to be guessing, you're going to be shadow boxing, you're not going to be going anywhere. You might be experimenting on yourself and spending lots of time and money and energy, not really making any progress. And so that's why in our evaluations, we help persons to do exactly that. Now, the thing about evaluations is that so many persons have prohibitions about them. There are persons that might say, well, I wouldn't want to do any evaluations because maybe they think it's too painful and invasive and dangerous and very expensive. Or maybe they have to wait a very long time for the results as well. And so we take all those things into consideration, and we've developed now what we call our evaluation package. It's quick, painless, detailed, and very safe. The results are immediate. You're going to be leaving BioLife Healthcare with the results in your hands. And so this really involves some of our main evaluative services, including live blood screening, dried blood cell analysis, and you also get an MRE, which is a screening of the organs and glands. These three together, we normally charge $1,100 if you do all three separately. But if you call today before the end of the working day, which is at 4 p.m., we're going to be giving a very special offer, as we sometimes do in our simulcast. And so you just pay $500 for all three together. However, we're doing something even more special today, which is that if you call between the time frame given between now and 4 p.m., well, we are going to add one of our main services to the offer, one of our detox services called colon irrigation. It is a great way to remove parasites and waste products from the colon. It's painless, it's FDA approved, and it's something that you would want to take advantage of. So you actually save a lot. You save hundreds of dollars by doing these in a package. You can get it all done in the same day within an hour and a half, and I think that you're going to be very happy by the end of it. You don't necessarily have to book for today, obviously, but once you call before the end of the day, you're going to be given this very special offer. Now, the number to call, you can write it down, is 692-6603. Once again, that is 692-6603. I know that during programs like these, the lines could be a little bit congested, so make sure and write down that number. If you're having trouble, give us a call a little bit later on. I'm sure before 4 p.m. it's going to be a little bit easier for you to get through. Once more, the number is 692-6603. If you want a guaranteed way to get through, you can actually WhatsApp us at the following number. The WhatsApp number, you can text us only on this number at 292-2161. This is not a line for calls. This is a line for WhatsApp messages only. Text messages, you can WhatsApp us at 292-2161. And we will get back to you today. And I'm sure that your spot will be guaranteed. And make sure and take advantage of it while you can. All right, let's get into our topic for this morning. We are talking today, if you're just joining us, about how do chronic diseases actually begin? How do people poison the integrity of their blood and really set this process in motion? And so we really came up with 10 answers many years ago because we used to actually pay individuals to come to the lab and they would use different contributing factors on themselves. Perhaps they might exercise in a particular way, or perhaps they might eat certain foods, and we will take pictures before and after about how that alters the integrity of their blood and many other types of contributors that we felt were very relevant. And they certainly are. There's no question about that. And so, really, what causes blood to become unbalanced in the first place? You can call them toxins or poisons. And these poisons are normally categorized in four different sections. First of all, you have the environmental toxins. And so these obviously come from the surrounding areas where you could actually inhale or put chemicals onto your skin, and those chemicals go directly to your bloodstream. They actually are quite poisonous, especially the accumulative effect is very dangerous. And so things like chemical hair dyes and secondhand smoke, and if you are a hairdresser or a painter and you work with lots of chemicals every day, you call these chemicals environmental toxins. And then there's another type, which is called the microbial waste products. And this is when you have microorganisms in your blood, like fungus, parasites, and bacteria. If you do an evaluation package with us, you can actually see these swimming around on the screen in live time and doing what they normally do. And I can tell you right now, they do two things in particular. They eat and they excrete. And those excretions are very powerful toxins. You call them microbial poisons. Then there's a third category, which is dietary toxins. So obviously this is what you eat and drink. And so that's a whole subject by itself. Many persons, when they sit at their dinner table, they dig their grave with a spoon, as they say. And then finally, there's what you call the metabolic waste products. When the body uses energy, it always creates waste products as a result. You call those waste products metabolic acids. And so things like high stress and insomnia and indigestion, all of these metabolic processes create lots of waste products. You call those metabolic acids. And so these are the four categories. You have the environmental, microbial, dietary, and metabolic waste products, which poison the integrity of your blood over time and create a toxic environment that is conducive for sickness and disease and makes it very comfortable for the breeding of fungus, parasites, and bacteria internally. This is undesirable, and you have to break this cycle by making the appropriate changes. Now, when you talk about those four categories, there are 10 major contributing factors within those four categories to make it even more detailed for you in this teaching here this morning. So the 10 things that poison the integrity of your blood are the following if you're taking notes. The first one is high stress. If you don't manage stress levels well, it creates all kinds of issues in personal health and can lead to not just imbalances in the blood, but also major life-threatening experiences like heart attack and stroke, ulcers, headaches, insomnia, you name it, the minor and the major stuff, all are stress-related in most cases. But then there's also other contributing factors as well, like poor exercise habits and bad diet, indigestion, chemical exposure, constipation. Number seven is microbial activity. That's the microorganisms swimming around in the blood like I talked about earlier. And the last three would be things like deficiencies, insomnia, and dehydration. 10 major contributing factors to sickness and disease. If you are diagnosed with any chronic ailment, it's because of one or more of these 10 things. It didn't just develop overnight. It didn't just happen magically. You really were making decisions, sometimes ignorantly, that set the stage for these issues at some point in your lifetime. And so you really have to change the contributing factors. You really have to discipline oneself if you really want to recover. That really is the key. But you also need the appropriate information as well. And you want to know in particular exactly where to place the emphasis so that you're not just wasting time and you're not just making a general approach, because there are some things that are general, but there are some things that are going to be very specific to you in particular. And so if you're listening to this program and you say, well, I am getting these 10 things wrong, or maybe one or more of those 10 things, most people have nearly all of them happening at the same time, well, it's a safe bet that there may be imbalances in the blood that you could see in our evaluation package, and you can actually make the appropriate changes and get guidance at BioLife 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We use an all-natural approach. It's safe for every single person, and I'm sure that you're going to prevail. It's just a matter of time and guidance at this point in time. And so, once again, to conclude this program, if you are interested in having an evaluation package done and seeing where you are personally in your health and in your journey, well, we can really help you to discover those things. 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You get our main services. You get live blood screening. You get dry blood cell analysis. You get an MRA, which is a screening of the organs and glands. And if you call before 4 p.m. today, you're going to be getting a free colon irrigation session as well. These services separately will cost you over $1,000. But you get an offer like this, so we're making healthcare much more affordable for every single person. So make sure and call between now and 4 p.m. and take advantage of it. Now, the number to call once more is 692-6603. Once again, 692-6603. I'm aware that sometimes the lines can be a little bit congested during these programs, so make sure and write down the number. You have a lot of time to give us a call when the lines are not so busy. So remember that number, 692-6603. If you want a guaranteed way to get through, well, you can actually text us on WhatsApp at a different number. That number is 292-2161. That's 292-2161. And in that way, you will be guaranteed that we will get back to you before the end of today. And your spot is definitely going to be confirmed over WhatsApp. We're going to leave it there for today. We're all out of time. My name is Rossi Khan. I'm the director of BioLife Healthcare. I want to thank all of you for joining us today. I really hope to see you soon, and may God richly bless all of you.
0: All right, thank you very much there, Dr. Rossi Khan. Once again, the number 292-2161. Right? So your health is your wealth, people. Check out Dr. Rossi Khan and get your evaluation. 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
2: 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Bass classified.

0: and New York City boy. That's a Jay-Z. All right, so 388-1051. People have been sending in their things there for the Base Classifieds. I'm going to do some more jobs coming up before I read some of your messages. Opportunity here for administrative assistants. For those who keep calling me for administrative assistant jobs, so check it out. I will be posted it on the Base Classifieds page. This is at the USC. All right, USC out there. What we have again? Join our team. Peak season employment. Now is the peak season, eh? A lot of people messaging for jobs for the young ones then, 17 and 18. Get out there. Go with your children. Or children, nieces, nephews, whatever it may be. You know, work with a little ID if they have ID. A little letter of permission. And trust me, go in the malls, go in the stores. A lot of people hiring. So, roles available for September to December, some seasonal jobs: customer service representatives, optical service representatives, right, in various locations, all across the country, assistant administrators, right, paid and taken cashiers, administrative assistants, dispatcher, order processing clerk, credit clerk, and contact center agents, right? Yeah, it's a big company hiring out there. Also, there's a UTT career fair. A career fair that's happening tomorrow, Thursday, the 9th of July, from 9 a.m. to 2 p.m. Right? So take your young persons out there, connect with employers, prepare for success, build your future. Go check out the Base Classifieds page. I'll put that in the page. Also, join our team. What are we looking for here? We're looking for, this is an offshore, minimum 5 years experience in an offshore environment, right? Yeah, so they're looking for workers in the offshore. Right, the closing date for that is the 6th of July. So hurry up. Also, let's see what we have here. Customer service representative we're looking for. I mentioned the people that fix and repair phones. Also, social media manager and content creator. Right? All right, so messages here. Hi, I'm looking for work for my sister. She's 18. She's located in Sangre Grande, but I'll take anything from Grande. Go down to Arima. Check out the Base Classified page and see what we could do for your sister.
1: This morning, I sent a page from the other day on the Instagram for security work, but however, I went into the security firm. I get 4 out of 5, I passed everything, but I was working with one of the biggest company in Trinidad, security company in Trinidad and Tobago. And however, they was not paying my NIS. And because of that, I get terminated. Right? Didn't pay my NIS 24/20 to 23, but I have one more piece, and they blacklisted me.
0: What?
1: That wherever I go and they call them, I'm not getting no job. I'm begging you, please kindly, because my bill's piling up. I have to pay people. Right, I'm a single parent and I really need a job. I would like you kindly to send your Instagram page back for me on this number, please. Thank you very much.
0: No problem, we'll do. But I mean, that real hard, boy. So because they're not paying your NIS and you query it, they blacklist you all over the place and you can't get a work in the next security firm. I'd talk to you on Freedom Day, person, but yeah, don't worry, I'll send it. At Base Classifieds on Instagram, BASS, the word classifieds, one word, right? Check in the stories and you will see a lot of jobs. And don't give up, eh? You gotta be persistent out there, boy. You gotta be persistent out there in the Gideon.
2: Perseverance, you know? Yeah.

recognition, hit the ball. Right, about the beautiful ladies there. And I ain't gonna lie, the ladies nice, they look good. But ladies like that walking on Frederick Street there, like normal man. We Trinidad and Tobago, we have some of the most beautiful ladies in the world. Just they're not accustomed seeing it. We are accustomed seeing it every day, but now they're seeing these ladies from there in the World Cup and they're like, oh my god, these ladies are beautiful. But trust me, can't be the Trini ladies. Alright, so some advice to the lady who just messaged you about the NIS, which I think they were not paying in the first place, but they are telling me, I hope you're listening there, well, person. If the pay slips showing that the NIS deductions, you need to go to NIB, request a statement, show where your deductions were taken out and not paid. Right? NIB is supposed to launch an investigation into that company as it's fraud, defrauding the employee and the state. As for being blacklisted, she can make an informal report to the labor board, right? The labor board. Stating her NIS queries and subsequent issues. I don't know your rights in this place, you know. You know, probably get somebody, you know, sometimes things are done to us and you don't want to go to a lawyer and thing and all that, but you know, you have to know your rights. I don't know your rights. So thanks for the advice there. All right, also, rounding up the base classifieds here. Becky's Beauty Bar graduation special. Shout out all those graduating, all of the people still in the graduation, and the girls want to get their glam up. You can get your face, I don't like to say your face beat up, you know. I prefer to say your face glammed up. You can get glammed up for $325. Real nice, glam. Right, I got the base sharing my friend makeup services, right? So big up to those makeup services. Also services of construction, the cleaning, janitorial services and all that. We'll put you in the database. Many thanks all those to the Base Classifieds. Remember, check out the page at Base Classifieds on Instagram. Follow the page, look in the stories, and yeah man, we nice like a pie. Our final hour is up next. Coming up, we will return to some of the messages a lot of people were sending.

Powers tomorrow. We're going to be starting with some interviews, right? Instead of the Flowers and Powers. And also, getting back to that topic this morning that I heard from George and Ken, and I just continued it about, you know, Trinidadians being a little too, well, you know, somebody mentioned and talked about the vendors, how the vendors there, Southern Main Road, Curep, and some parts of the country, they're so untidy and nasty, and then the city corporation who clean up the place. But I am saying, I don't blame the vendors. As much as you could blame the vendors and the corporation and garbage collectors, I blame people, the people who buying the food there. You go and buy food with a set of how the place looking, you know, nasty. Because watch me, I could walk in a place. As soon as I see a fly, the fly could be by the door. I walking out, you know. And then they ask me, so what you want? What I want, guys?

0: Moses, this is the one that came in and didn't get to play.
1: Waste, no time to waste. Good morning, my brother. What a topic. Just look at the condition of Trinidad and you will see the type of people we have living here. Talk about nasty baseball. I tell you, let's go bamboo cathedral base. People going and exercise, showing water bottle. If you see water bottle in them, trade on them. I did a video today, they put it on Facebook. People were nasty, you know. Thank God, I'm not one of them. But guess what? One thing I ain't doing, I ain't picking up nobody garbage. Because if you decide to pick up people garbage in the road, boy, you go to 90 years and still pick it up for garbage, you know. Anyway, who does that?
0: Yeah, but and then we have always say litter wardens. Where are the litter wardens? I have never seen a litter warden in my life. I don't know what it look like. People tell me there's being green. I don't know. There's I walk to work every day and through the park I walk. There's a sign, $1,000 fine for littering. A sign, you know. You know people litter around the sign. People are real nasty, boy. Oh gosh, boy.
2: In terms of we're talking about being like the Japanese, it starts with the next generation, you know. So once the government could implement something in schools where the kids are them cleaning up after themselves and thing, you know, eventually in the next 10 years or so see a change in the entire society. So it starts with the next generation. And as far as the current generation and the current elders go, you gotta start putting in proper fines in place. A man drop a bag outside the bar, right outside the bag on the beach, and you have what you call community police in the area, and their fine is $1,000. You bet you they're leaving the garbage behind.
0: Fine,
2: but that's just me and my thoughts. Have a blessed day, everybody.
0: And then find a lady in San Fernando for littering the other day. They find them for littering. They're too nasty. Terrible.

0: This passed down on the promenade. 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Pissing all over the promenade, all on the tree trunks. And they ain't even going and wash their hands. Oh my God, it's so sickening. The whole city stinks.
1: Oh gosh, girl, my sentiments exactly. 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

0: passionate about, you know, littering and cleanliness. 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
1: Yes, I see the same person. I can see a walk in a place and I see a fly. I go on, you know.
0: One time.
1: We too terrible for our country, the 21st century, and this is what people doing to their own country. And when flood come, they want to blame the government.
0: Yeah, boy.
1: Because of your own chaos. Big one, little one, is the tire man, the garbage man, the food vendor, the chicken place, everybody dumping their rubbish on the outside, everybody, they go on the beach, same thing. I just have a bag in my room, man. I will put all my bottles, everything in my item. 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
0: house. Simple, simple.
1: And watching people go, some people houses, rubbish all in the yard, they're nasty.
0: Oh boy, that's some people. Just keep a nice little bag in your car, little, you know. You do your groceries, put a little bag in your car. You know what I mean? Put your little rubbish, your little things in the bag. When you reach somewhere, you see a bin, reach home, you throw it away. You have no garbage bin at home. You're too nasty as a people, man. Terrible, terrible. Base cleanliness is a state of mind, boy. Right?

0: always locked in. I'm invited to something that's happening at Shortstop Friends at the Radisson. They're having a nice after work climb starting at the Radisson. You could come mix, mingle, socialize, you know. So get some jobs, bring your resume, meet some people, potential employers. Radisson starting this Friday. So big up to the Radisson there for 5 p.m. All right. Bam, bam, bam. Oh, before I leave, I'll let you know what we're doing tomorrow for Flowers and Powers. I'll make a call. Going to be starting some interviews with that very, very soon. All right. We're getting ready for Parang the Road right here. Vibe City 105 FM. Of course, all the big major events. We are getting ready to have a nice July, August vacation. The Java, as they say. We're coming back.
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doing an interview on one of these stations, boy, and the interviewer, a male, white male, asking Beanie Man, so what do you sleep in? Right? So Beanie Man said, well, I sleep in pajamas. And you know, the man goes on to say, well, I'm just trying to paint a picture in my head. Like, what kind of question is that? And Beanie Man sit down there cool and think, I know that they tried about Shabba some years ago, that kind of stupidness. Shabba get up and walk off. Yes. Oh, what that man? How stupid is that man?

0: gotta be clean. No.
1: This morning, I was woken up at Abercrombie Street, and I bought a soft drink. That's Abercrombie and Oxford. And when I finished drank my soft drink, and I was walking going down Potter Spin.
0: Yeah.
1: I did not meet a garbage bin until I reached Golden Doors, Lower Frederick Street.
0: Yeah, boy, yeah, we have a problem with the bins. I think years ago there was a situation where somebody put a bomb in a bin, and then they stopped putting bins in Port of Spain. But then we start having these bins. I have some of them on the avenue, bins, but then the homeless people opening up the bins, and there's a sort of problem with bins, you know? But no excuse. If you ain't find a bin, no excuse. Don't litter, right? Don't litter. But there should be some kind of bins. But we can have some of these corporate folks or sponsor some bins where they could lock properly and be, you know, homeless person proof or something. But, you know, but good for you, sir. You know, keep hold your thing in your hand. Hold your thing in your hand.
2: In your base, I send a love. Got to my love, I send for you. Whole at the end, teacher, and the big one, everybody that knows me. I'm locked on and listening, and you have a blessed day, darling.
0: Yeah, Rosemary.

Shakira and Burna Boy. Yeah. What game's on today? We have England, of course, coming out. No, fine, you think you know. England versus the Congo today. Yeah, DR Congo today. That's not going to be a walk in the park for England. Belgium and Senegal. Could have a little upset there. You know, you never know. Belgium, Senegal today. Also, USA. Right?

0: and celebrating July the 4th. Last Sunday I was scared for Ecuador, you know. If Ecuador had won that game against Mexico, because that entire stadium, 99% of people in that stadium were Mexicans. The whole stadium was green. If Ecuador had won that game last night, they would have to get escorted out of there, you know. Serious, but them Mexicans would have gone bad. All right. The cleanliness issue, boy. You know, when I reading some, hearing some of these messages, I'm feeling ashamed, boy, real shame, you know. Right? Catherine even says, but nearly all the concrete planters on the avenue have garbage with the dead plants in them. People throwing, you know, their garbage in the, you know, the little concrete thing they put for the nice plants and things. They're not even maintaining the plants, but people throwing garbage in that. If I were Brian Lara, or Penny Commission, I tell them, watch me all the take back, all the street and all the promenade, you know. Because Queen Street, Janelle Penny Commission Street is one of the worst streets in the history of streets, and the promenade else think, oh gosh, boy, hey, as it was.
1: This no time to waste. Good morning. This, we are the ones that polluting out the sea also, because people throwing garbage, fridge, stove, everything in the drains, and it end up in the sea. So we are polluting the sea. And it have people that sit along in front of your door on by the roadside. Anywhere they sit down to eat and drink, they leave it right there. Because why? CPEP go clean it, county go clean it, city council go clean it.
0: Yeah, boy, we really, really bad, boy. We bad.
2: Yes. Good morning. Yeah, I'm the one that spoke about the crepe and the food salami.
0: Oh, yeah, you
2: see. Nasty.
0: Yeah, man.
2: On Ken and the program. All right. But Trinidadians, come on. We had a gal of pride, man. You have something in your hand. Walk with it until you reach a bin. Right?
0: You,
2: the government also needs to pass some strict rules. Penalize people.
0: Well, lock
2: right?
0: up people, boy.
2: In front of your business duty. It's not your rubbish or not. Charge you. That way you get a little more vigilant. People get a little more, you know, concerned. Hey, look, I go get a ticket, you know.
0: Yeah.
2: Right? We need to pass some kind of rule. Go on the beach. Come on. Nice place of fun and place to relax. And you know, let us leave anything on the beach.
0: Yeah, boy, we really terrible, boy. We had to fix that. But thank you for bringing up that topic there, fella.
3: This, no time to waste, my brother. You see that word you use there? England game is a walk in the park.
0: No, I say it's not
3: you
0: a walk in the park.
3: You have to take all your opponents very serious not from the time you reach the next round.
0: Mm-hmm.
3: Because one little lapse, it are upset. Nobody was expecting Ecuador to beat Germany, you know.
0: Hmm.
3: Yeah, but the games are them nice. Who does that?
0: Real nice football, boy. Yeah, yeah. So not a walk in the park. That is not going to be a walk in the park for him.
4: Base, but it's not only the garbage, too. It's men peeing on the streets, on people's posts, the driveways, the gates. That smell, oh gosh. Oh,
0: the smell, boy. Men pulling all the thing on anywhere. Anywhere they peeing, anywhere, boy. What's that, to lock up people for that now, please? It's terrible.
1: This, I have seen people who clean the streets, sweeping stuff down in the hole. Sometimes I had to say, but when the rain come, what would happen? And they quick to blame this one and blame that one. This, the dry river is in

right? Like Moses Kaine, you know, Ecuador didn't beat Germany, right? It's Paraguay. And they have a street in San Fernando, right? Which by the Prince's Town taxi stand is, right? That is by the library. If you see the condition of that street, and there is a taxi stand, one set of big hole. They have nowhere for people to urinate. And I tell you, it's smelling nasty. It's smelling nasty when people passing. People are going there to get taxis. That is so terrible. Gotta do something.

What to do again? What to say again? What to do again? What to say again? All this littering thing on these people, but I ain't gonna lie. Is he worse? Is he worse? Is he worse? But we know the problems, eh? But please, people, you know, if you see somebody littering as a proud Trinbagonian, tell them about it now. Tell them don't litter. No mind if they cuss you or tell you what they serve something. But say, please, oh God, don't do that now. Don't litter. Now, maybe if we all started doing that, maybe, you know, you might have something. I know some people saying, base me, tell people something you're mad about.

0: 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I'll keep it as a surprise. Keep it as a surprise for the Flowers and Powers tomorrow. 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All right, so love your pan, get into that. 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If I win the lotto later, Lord Jesus, I go on my ticket, you know. If I win this lotto, I go in and put some bins all over the place by some sponsor, some base bins or something all over the place. 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You know the shots. As a matter of fact, they should start, you know, if you start really charging some people for littering, you know how much money we could make? Right? Yeah. All right, we're going with that one. Big up yourself, Neil, Larry, everybody out there. Let's take our final break and we're coming back with more Vibe City 105. No time to waste on a Wednesday. And remember, Bass Classifieds, the page. 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
1: This is all bad because I just had my train and then you know walking the road if you come from school and thing. Keep your hand to your side. Do not pass your hand on the walls, don't hold on like pole. Do you understand? These are pieces people that pee on the wall and stuff, and that's trying to adapt because you might be that short. I'm a better one man might pee on the wall. And that's why I go and pass your hand on the wall. You're not trying to touch every little thing. You walk on the wall, keep your hand on the side. Don't touch no light pole or touch no wall, nothing at all.

people here. A lot of you remain optimistic, you know. As long as you get up and have a next day of life, a breath of air, as long as you keep your head to the sky, you have to be optimistic. But like I say on Freedom, the name of my show on Freedom, 106.5 FM, which I head after, it's called Betterments with Bass. Better you, better me. To find solutions to make this place better. You got to stop this littering thing, boy. Really, really, really, beyond disgusting. But in terms of defenders, keeping your surroundings clean, you, the people, the patrons, stop buying from people that have a nasty place. Stop it, stop it, stop it. If you stop it, things will get cleaner. Let me start there now, you know? Many thanks to everybody out there. And, of course, to the caller who said Moses was wrong. Moses was absolutely correct. Germany did play Ecuador. Ecuador sent Germany home 2-1, not Paraguay. Yeah. Well, folks, tomorrow, Retro Thursday, we'll have another good one, right? Many thanks to each of you. Remember, at Bass Classifieds on Instagram, that's the page. Follow the page. Check in the stories. We're about to see England and the Congo. Let's

was just send my thing, Moses. I know where you get this one. That might be was a game week before, or maybe a game in the last World Cup. But I have to retract my statement. Paraguay eliminated Germany. And this I'm just last week, you should know this base. Paraguay eliminated Germany from the 2026 FIFA World Cup. They defeated the Germans 4-3 in a penalty shootout during the round of 32. So it was Paraguay. Paraguay beat Germany. Paraguay beat

0: afternoon and welcome to the Midday Newscast here on CNC3 and the TBC Radio Network. I am Bavita Gopalchan. Top of the news at this time, Prime Minister Kamala Pisadbi says is extending congratulations to SEA students across the country as they await the exam results, which are expected to be released tomorrow at 11 p.m. She's urging every student to remember that one examination does not define their future, but says character, determination, willingness to learn, and commitment to hard work will do far more to shape your success than any single examination ever could. And parents are being encouraged to celebrate their children's achievements and continue to support and encourage them regardless of which secondary school they attend. The Prime Minister says all incoming Form 1 students will all receive free laptops. Meanwhile, psychologist Idris Hussein is urging parents of SEA students to show the necessary care towards their children as the exams results are expected to be released tomorrow. During an interview on CNC3's The Morning Brew program, Hussein explained the anxiety and stress that children and parents alike would be facing as they wait for results tomorrow. He said parents should not place additional strain on their children by having unnecessarily high expectations.
1: One of the things I would like to advise parents is to avoid certain things like saying you have to get certain results or don't disappoint us, right? Things like everybody expects you to do this, you know. Instead, you can say something like, you know, we're proud of you, of the effort that you've put in, you know. We love you regardless of the results, you know, or we'll handle this together is a big one, right? Keeping the expectations realistic is important as well.
0: Hussein added that in situations where results were not what was hoped for, it is important for parents to comfort their children while also giving them that strength and support to build their resilience.
1: Teach the child resilience. So understand that success is wonderful, but disappointment as well is survivable. And that's something they need to keep in mind to be able to instill in the child's mind as well too. And resilience is built by learning how to recover from setbacks, not by having no setbacks or no adversity at all.
0: Hussein also urged parents to be mindful of asking other parents about their children's results tomorrow. As he said, comparisons should not be made between children. The news of crime now, a 39-year-old woman was stabbed to death in her Mount St. George home this morning. According to reports, Nisha Roberts' lifeless body and wounded body, that is, was found by a relative who had gone to check her around 6 a.m. Relatives described Roberts as a very reserved and pleasant person. One neighbor told CNC3 News Roberts had recently built her house and never got to fully enjoy it.
2: I am so glad for he to get to jail him and show the key. And I want them to bring back the hangman. I want them to bring back the hangman because all of them eating taxpayers' money is me money they're eating.
0: Now police are searching for a male suspect as investigations continue. Well, with SEA results just one day away, police officers from the North Central Division teamed up with a Greater Tunapuna Chamber to host an orientation session for Standard 5 students. The program was designed to prepare them for the transition into secondary school. Students were warned about the dangers they may face, including cyberbullying and gang activity. Head of the North Central Division, Senior Superintendent Rinley Gift, outlined the presence of gangs in some secondary schools and urged students to make wise choices as they move forward.
3: And we saw that topic as critically important based on the fact that we are seeing instances, or there have been instances, where students at secondary level engage themselves in gang violence and gang behavior.
0: Well, president of the Tunapuna Police Station Council and member of the Greater Tunapuna Chamber, Neil Budusing, stressed the importance of such a proactive approach in preventing criminality among school children. The news of politics now. The PNM's constituency elections will begin today and continue in the 41 constituencies until July 31st. This was confirmed at Monday's Special General Council meeting at Ballysay House. Tunapuna member Crystal Howard recently wrote to General Secretary Foster Cummings calling for the postponement of the elections until an audit of the membership register was completed to address issues raised in previous years. Also on Monday, the leadership agreed to extend the deadline for the submission of a report into issues raised in San Fernando East by MP Brian Manning and Executive Chairman Patricia Alexis. Monday's General Council meeting also marked the first anniversary of opposition leader Penelope Bekele's tenure as political leader of the PNM. Well, Secretary of Tourism Zorisha Hackett is calling for an enhanced allocation to better market Tobago to the world. During the TJ's fiscal 2027 budget debate, Hackett said the island cannot compete effectively without greater funding for destination marketing. Also welcoming the proposed $50 million for the Tobago Tourism Agency, Hackett noted regional rivals spend significantly more in promotion. She said Tobago is constantly trying to catch up and urged central government to increase the allocation when the national budget is presented. Hackett said additional funding is critical to support existing airlift agreements and expand into new markets.
4: It is a known fact that what we receive for marketing of this destination is just a tip of the iceberg when compared to what a Caribbean neighbors actually put into, and I'm calling it skin in the game, in US dollars. And so we are always, you know, at the back end trying to play catch up when we are trying to compete with the big names in the tourism industry.
0: The allocation to the Tobago Tourism Agency appeals significantly to the marketing budget for Jamaica, which received US $28 million for fiscal 2025-2026. Barbados, despite being much smaller geographically, spends close to US $40 million in marketing. Let's take a short break. We'll be right back.

one ticket now, all right? Remember that, two ladies and one ticket. And the price right now is $150. All the early bird tickets are already sold out indeed, all right? So right now, tickets are priced at $150.

Well, stocks last, all right? And you can head over to islandetickets.com. Tickets are priced at $150, and it's two ladies on one ticket, all right? Immortal! All the DJs, we come together for one night only. And this time we head into South! Vibe City 105 FM. And yours truly, Dr. Ross Boy. We give you the big one, Immortal, July 31st.

0: as yet, right? Remember all the $100 tickets sold out already for your bottle, right? And right now it's two ladies and one ticket for $150. So that is it. So it's two. I get it before the price goes up. This, and of course, no time to waste. He's going to be there. He has something special for the ladies. You have something special for the ladies in Immortal.
1: Of course, yeah, man. He's getting a nice session in Immortal. An Immortal session.
0: You get them an Immortal session.
1: That's right.
0: It's house party days.
1: Yeah.
0: So you have something special for the house party.
1: I know always coming with something special.
0: Yeah. And I'll relax in the dress code. They can come and trick out our pants sitting in the club.
1: What?
0: Yes.
1: Nah, man, don't do me that.
0: I'll tell them your house party. Remember?
1: House party.
0: You can come in your trick out our pants long
1: okay,
0: time.
1: Okay.
0: Yeah.
1: And so you get your scrub down.
0: You get and your sneakers and things. You get what?
1: Oh, you're scrubbed down. You're scrubbed down on the wall.
0: You're scrubbed down on the wall. Yeah. Come here. So basically, you could do a scrubbed down session.
1: A scrubbers. That's it.
0: So basically, coming to do a scrubbers.
1: Yeah.
0: So give you a scrubbers. What's some patron thing to some scrubbers? Scrubbers, right? So basically, you're in charge of scrubbers. This is scrubbers.
1: Scrubbers.
0: Base will be in charge of scrubbers.
1: Me scrubbing boy.
0: What was that?
1: Scrubbing boy.
0: What? Yeah. Oh, yeah, yeah, that. All the DJs they are set, there's a whole heap of DJs. All right, let's go ahead and warn you. I'm telling you, head over to Island E Tickets right now and get your tickets priced at $150. Two ladies on one ticket. All right, get them before the price goes up to $200. Still two ladies on one ticket, so you're going to grab on the inside. So the campaign, the entire house party edition will be two ladies on one ticket. All right, let's take a message. Quick one.
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0: Good afternoon. This is your sport for Wednesday, July the 1st, 2026. In athletics, Trinidad and Tobago will not be represented at the July 10th to 12th North American, Central American and Caribbean Athletic Association's Under 18 and Under 20 Championship in Mexico. In a letter addressed to all affiliate clubs, athletes, coaches and members yesterday, NCAA's President Ephraim Sebert said the funding required to facilitate the team's participation could not be secured. Some 30-odd athletes, including high jumpers Janae DeGans and Kenesha Shelbourne, were expected to fly the red, white and black of TNT at the Games. However, none of the selected athletes will have the opportunity to bid for precious metal at the NACAC meet. Sebert, in a letter, said, "We wish to assure our members that N3ASTT remained fully committed throughout the process. The N3AS has fulfilled all its responsibilities in accordance with the established funding procedures and took all necessary steps to facilitate Trinidad and Tobago's participation in the championship." According to the N3AS president, the board approved the selection of the team, with the finalization of travel and logistical arrangement contingent upon confirmation of the required funding. End quote. In football, Simeon Road FC, the winners of the East-West Corridor Football League, was presented with their prize of a check for $120,000, a trophy and medals at an awards ceremony at the VIP lounge of the Hazeley Crawford Stadium last week. The Diego Martin team defeated Wolfpack Icon FC 3-0 in the finals a few months ago at the same venue. Wolfpack also received their prize of $70,000, a trophy and medals, as well as third place Legacy FC, a trophy, medals and a check for $50,000. Afterwards, David Nackett, the brainchild of the league, said the competition was a tremendous success. According to Nackett, "If we look at all the metrics that we would have wanted to meet, which are community engagement, which leads to high level of participation, exciting football and good results, Simeon Road FC turned out to be the epitome of what we were looking for. So I think it was a tremendous success. The Prime Minister was extremely happy and the communities were extremely happy. So yeah, we look forward to the second edition of the league." End quote. Turning to the World Cup now, and Norway, France and Mexico won their round of 32 matches to advance to the round of 16. Norway defeated Ivory Coast by a 2-1 scoreline, marking their return to knockout stage for the first time since 1998. Erling Haaland was the key player for Norway, contributing to their victory. Also, France dominated Sweden with a 3-0 win. Kylian Mbappe scored twice to continue his strong form in the tournament and lead the Golden Boot race. And co-host Mexico secured a 2-0 victory over Ecuador with both goals scored in the first half. The win ended a 40-year wait for a knockout stage victory and advanced Mexico to face the winners of the England-Congo match in the round of 16. That was your sport. I am Walter Alibi.
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0: before the hour of 2 o'clock, right here at Vibe City 105.1 FM. And I got a quiz time. It's quiz time, you know. Yeah, it's quiz time. Got a football quiz for you all. I'm going to open the line. Let me see how much of you all really know a little bit about football. I wonder how much some of all you're watching and doing all kind of thing and playing games, going in the neighborhood and watching the neighborhood football. And you know, and they don't know a lot about the football. Some of you all may or may not know. Let me ask a little question, a little quiz now. Up on the lines. Let us see how much of you all know about football. Have a little quiz. 623-5105 or 624-7729. Let me see how knowledgeable. I wonder if Moses know about football. Well, let's talk, you know. I wonder if Jason know about football. I'm up on the lines. 623-5105. I'm up on his lines. Hello, good afternoon.
1: Hello, good afternoon.
0: Hey, good afternoon. Partner, you know about football?
1: Yeah, I could try something.
0: Try something now, try a little thing now. You never know, you know. How many players does each team have on the field at the start of a football match?
1: 11.
0: What? Father, you use something like a real footballer, boy. How many? Let me ask you this question. Then, how long is a standard football match? I say excluding extra time. How long is the match? How long is a football match?
1: With extra time or without extra time?
0: Now, without extra time. Without extra
1: 90
0: time.
1: 90 minutes.
0: 90 minutes. And then some people say Trinidadians don't know football anymore. I feel like I can ask you a next question, you know. you are a role boy. How many points is a win worth in most football leagues?
1: 3 points.
0: Partner, me asking you nothing again, you know.
1: If you're dry, you gain 1 point. If you're low, you gain 0 points.
0: No, partner, you inside. I feel I'll talk to them to get a little something. I feel so. Partner, what's your first name?
1: Showin.
0: All right, brother, Showin. Blessings, brother, Showin. You know your thing, Showin. You know your thing.
1: Yeah, man. Thanks.
0: Yeah, brother. Showin know football. Showin know your thing, man. Yeah. Easy football quiz. Easy like that, and Showin know your thing, boy. Yeah, boy. I'll keep listening for more things right here. I feel like I'll do some more pop-ups inside, right? Yeah. I feel so. And open your lines in a short.
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0: sending greeting greetings to my lovely niece, Azaria Raymond. And I'm also saying congratulations to my niece, Azalea Bernard, on her graduation today.
1: Nice.

0: that kind of Wednesday, the one and only.
1: Hey, my brother, blessings, man. Partner, you coming for your thing in a week?
0: Yeah. This the other come and collect them thing. Oh, yeah, you know I can't play this.
1: Yeah, the 100 sold out already, you know? Gordon.
0: Yeah.
1: No. Well, all gone. Right now. And yeah, the good thing about it, there's two ladies and one ticket. So you see what's pretty late. This is ladies. This is for the ladies, not two men and one ticket.
0: No, it's two ladies. You know, you only need
1: the
0: female.
1: It's the ladies DJ, so you don't get to fix the ladies proper.
0: Yes.
1: You know that. It's proper. So tickets are now $150.
0: But, okay, it went up, all right.
1: It's two ladies and one ticket, so it come like you get it for 75.
0: They get true.
1: Of course, it come like you get it for 75.
0: They can't get better than that. The ladies DJ had to fix up so nice.
1: But before it was two ladies and one ticket for 100, so it was $50 a woman. So now it's two ladies and one ticket for 150. While stocks last.
0: That is always the case.
1: That is the next thing. Because after that, the ticket's gone to 200. But same two ladies and one ticket. Single.
0: So you don't know. You know the contractor will be there.
1: Yeah, but you're up outside yours. You're up outside there.
0: Yeah, I know you're my thing. They're my friend. Well, Saturday, I was telling myself, well, boy, Rusty ain't going to make it because the kind of pace I hear on that radio.
1: Yeah, boy, Saturday. But here, I left. I left.
0: 3 o'clock.
1: No, boy, I leave New Grant after 5 in the morning, boy. Boy, hear that? It's up on a mountain, up on top of a hill. Boy, we, you know, somewhere by Hindustan Community Center. We came off the road, and then we went to a side road and went to a back and went up on top of some tracks to some mountain with some dirt road and bush. You talk about bush? Boy, when you reach out by that house. It's a house party, eh? Boy, the whole neighborhood come out to the house party. Dr. Ross reach up. Son, come up on the mountain, you know.
0: The ladies DJ like
1: yourself. Boy, it's up on the whole neighborhood. What's my dog and cat and all in the road partying, you know.
0: Well, I could imagine.
1: And pilau. When last year went to house party with pilau, you're getting your pigeon peas and your beef pilau.
0: Oh, God. I know you like your belly too, you know, so I don't know.
1: I had all kind of food and I didn't want to eat, boy. No, boy. Because I just came, and it came from Captiville Point, up by Wiz.
0: Yeah, I know you're down by Point there.
1: And the man put aside a salmon and salad there, boy. Down in Point, Captiville.
0: Yeah, I heard you're putting in a request on the radio.
1: Yeah. I had my salmon and salmon down in Point. But they...
0: It's a little pillow, boy, from up in the mountains,
1: boy. Boy, my driver who I move with. Boy,
0: all right.
1: No. Long time I move with Kushung Peng. It's about 2 months. I move with Peng. But I have a driver called Redo. I have a driver all named right. Redo and Khalid. My security details. Redo and Khalid. But watch where them fellas eat. Watch me, they carry home food. Boxes by boxes. They talk about tele boxes. But not boxes. And you know when they go to the house party long time? You say get a bag. You know them bag with all them little snacks and thing in it? Boy, yeah. they didn't have no bag. They had a tray. They give you a tray. And the tray had pone, fudge, kumar, currants rolls, buns.
0: You're telling them fellas, you sure them fellas they're up there all now?
1: Bye.

0: boxes, you know. I'm telling you, boxes. One man had about four boxes, you know. One man, you know. My partner, my driver, had red.
1: Nice.
0: One box, boy. But it was nice. So I could not have made it up, boy.
1: Well, these country line does be some of the best thing you just play for, you know. Yeah. Because when I used to do DJing and you had to go in certain areas, you know, like Moruga.
0: Ooh.
1: And you know, don't fall at Seco.
0: Yeah, boy. Coming on, I'm touching on Moruga. September and Moruga for harvest, the harvest.
1: Well, I feel I might be in that time for something.
0: By the RC Church. By the RC Church.
1: Yeah, boy.
0: When I tell you, nice. By the field, right? By the field. You know the field?
1: Yeah.
0: By the field, in the back there.

0: 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All right? 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All right, let's go line one. Hello, good afternoon. Welcome. Hello, good afternoon. Line one.
1: Hi, good afternoon. Good evening to you.
0: Hi, top of the afternoon. How are you going today?
1: I'm fine, thank you, yourself.
0: With the grace of the Almighty Creator, one day at a time. Why is it that?
1: I say some people, dumb people, different.
0: A different kind of hospitality.
1: Yeah.
0: South is a different vibrations, boy.
1: I'd rather enjoy yourself. I couldn't make it, boss.
0: But you know that area that is somewhere up Monkey Tongue, somewhere up on top of that hill there, I went up, boy. Way, I'll tell you. Mm-hmm. And then it had the one in Captiville.
1: Captiville was a nice thing, but I didn't come out.
0: All right. No, darling. No problem, darling.
1: I'm glad you come and enjoy yourself. Yeah. It was well treated.
0: It was nice. Captiville, nice. You want the ladies come out in Captiville. You want to hug up again. Not easy, you know? Yeah, boy.
1: Yes, darling. Take care of you.
0: All right, lovey. All right, darling. So, yeah, you want to hug up.

0: Dr. Ross, back on a Wednesday.
1: Oh, what's going on, darling?
0: You know, you is the ladies, DJ, eh? So you're going to get all the hug up.
1: Well, I'm waiting for one particular hug up on the 31st of July. Because
0: you hug up and more to boy.
1: You're lying. And you hear bass coming down, he in charge of scrubbing. He scrubs, he's the scrub general. Who's that?
0: I don't bring a scrubbing brush.
1: I don't know. You gotta bring something, but he in charge of scrubbing. He and she's been a staff scrubs. And you know that right around your club, right around your corner?
0: I know where it is.
1: Yeah, it's a brand new club. It's the biggest club in San Fernando.
0: Right.
1: It's a brand new, three massive car parks. Yeah, three car parks.
0: I think I have
1: what is that?
0: A Benedict boy tomorrow again, you know?
1: Yeah?
0: Because the results coming out tomorrow.
1: Well, tomorrow online. I think it's online.
0: Yeah, I will see that.
1: Well,
0: yeah,
1: let me know.
0: Benedict's in the house.
1: Oh, another Benedict's? Well, you see.
0: You don't make joke in Arabian,
1: well, I know. And when you sit down and you start to teach English and match and you take your sips, the better pass the Benedict's. You. All right.
0: I'm trying to pen and a paper.
1: All right. My goodness. Let's see if it's such another voice note. Let me go live first. Hello, good afternoon, you're live.
2: That kind of Wednesday with Dr.
1: What's going on, darling? What's going on with you?
2: Idea waiting to hear what would be the results tomorrow, please go.
1: Yeah, girl, tomorrow is the results. Monday's is, boy. So, yeah. Where you feel? Where you feel? College, convent, where you feel?
2: Well, whatever she come out with, we will accept.
1: And you're proud.
2: So I'm not saying whatever.
1: Well, you know, it's celebration. You know, they expect from Granny especially, they want celebration as ice cream and cake and thing.
2: Yes, I know that.
1: You know, she's looking forward to that, the little ice cream and cake.
2: Yes. But I want to speak to the parents.
1: Talk to the parents.
2: Whatever is the outcome of the SEA results,
1: yeah.
2: Know that it's not the end of the world.
1: Right.
2: You know, just treat the children right. You understand? You might expect too much, but whatever happened is what the best that the child could have done.
1: Okay. Or where they place. Or where they place them.
2: Or wherever they are placed, please accept
1: the placement.
2: The placement, and don't get annoyed with them.
1: But if it has to, and you need to take a little chance, well, you know, you could put things in place to do your little application.
2: Well, then they have you want them to do it over, they have a second chance.
1: So you could do over your SEA, no?
2: Yes.
1: Like how it was back in the day in common entrance?
2: Yes.
1: Okay.
2: Some children could get a second chance.
1: No. Oh, depends on the age.
2: Yes.
1: Okay, so that's how it was back in the days.
2: Yes, I wish everybody well tomorrow, please God.
1: All right, darling. God bless you. You keep us in tune to know what's going on, right?
2: Okay, will do.
1: All right, love.

0: All right, let's check in something here for our colleague on system. All right, let's go live, line one. Hello, good afternoon, welcome.
1: Yeah, good evening, Dr. Ross.
0: Hey, what's going on?
1: Lami,
0: yo. Yeah, boy, don't look at here about you, boy. The last thing I heard about you, they say you gone with two Spanish, not just one, two. And they say the Spanish gone. First, there was... Yeah.
1: It's Foggy going with two Spanish.
0: It's Foggy going with two Spanish,
1: It's Foggy going with two Spanish. Foggy living with a Spanish and Pina right now.
0: Boy, but it's you start the trend, you know. It's you start the trend. The man said the neighbors are washing their come up by you and next thing, you know. And he just gone with two, three Spanish and men was watching you. I hear Rope and All was watching you. Rope and All was watching you, you know.
1: And Coffee too. Coffee.
0: Nah, Coffee was watching you too.
1: Yeah.
0: I know Coffee was marking you all the time with them Spanish. Yeah. You know that?
1: Coffee
0: eating
1: too.
0: Well, you know, they stop eating roti now, you know.
1: I'm telling you. Yeah.
0: The man stopped going by the roti shop.
1: They must want to listen to bus driver Shulin from Point Forte.
0: Yeah, you still friends?
1: The whole alarming taxi driver association. My brother put you some man late. Have a nice day, Dr.
0: All right, my brother. Blessings, man.

Thank you very much. Traffic now writing this here, so it's... All right, so coming up at 3 o'clock, I got a half an hour coming up for Value Optical. That's up the Value Optical team, so I'm going to be chatting with Kedar. That's coming up in the next 6 minutes. All right, let's go live. Hello, good afternoon. Welcome. You're live.

0: Everybody brave, I'm Muruga by the beach, relaxing, not far from the RC Church.
1: No, you're not far from the RC Church. Yeah, boy. Harvest coming up and things happening, brother. That's what we're talking about. So how are you going, brother? How
0: you come, right?
1: Well, how are you going?
0: Cool and quiet as usual.
1: That is important. That is important, my brother. You know how things happen. No jungle. You know, we know we're getting ready for the 31st. So that we expect to see you. It's a reunion family. It's a family to get together. It's the house party edition. So we had to see jungle from back in the days. Because see jungle. It's a

0: of course, we're taking they're taking over Sammy's Resto in Arima from 9 p.m. Come dance the night away, dressed to impress, and come dressed in green. They want to see you glowing from head to toe. 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Glow in green, Saturday, July 4th. All right, that's up by the Resto. Mm-hmm. 4 minutes before the hour of 3 o'clock, let's go live. Hello, good afternoon, line one. That's kind of Wednesday. Hello, okay, not there. Let's see if we can touch another voice note. I lost that caller. It's such a voice.
1: Good afternoon to you, Dr. Rossi.
0: Thank you, darling.
1: Is that kind of Wednesday with the ladies DJ, Dr. Ross? Good afternoon to you, Nicole Brown Perez, Chung Colongs, Mary, my loving daughter, Nicole Bowen, and all the rest of the Vibe City 105 is coming from Purple Diamond.
0: That's Purple inside. Good afternoon, Purple. Let's go live. Hello, good afternoon. You're live.
2: Good afternoon.
0: Hey, good afternoon to you. What's going on?
2: Good, madam. I want to say, this kind of went to a Dr. Russell, the lady DJ.
0: That's what we're talking about, brother.
2: Okay. How's that? I want to say happy birthday, John. Yes, it was John's birthday, John.
0: Yes, yes. Let's say it was John's birthday. Yes.
2: Yes, let me say about this song.
0: Go ahead, go ahead. Hello? Go ahead, they can sing this song.
2: Happy birthday to you.
0: That's
2: happy birthday to you.
0: Right, that's nice.
2: Happy birthday to you, wait. I'm John, yesterday he was 20 years, eh?
0: How old he was?
2: He was 20 years.
0: 20 years.
2: But I love figure.
0: Yeah. Is that funny?
2: I want to say happy birthday to John. Maybe see more. Maybe mm-hmm. God bless him. Show him blessing. Maybe see you next year. And
0: wonderful.
2: Maybe eat ice cream, balloon, and took a bag. And ice cream and lollipop. I make sure he blessed. Have a good evening. And happy birthday to him yesterday. And maybe he lives forever, for laughing. Till God ready to have a agenda to him.
0: I love
2: thank
0: that.
2: Thank you very much, John. And happy birthday to you. And everybody sang it. I mean, 105.
0: Yeah.
2: And sang it. And everybody, all the radio station, hello. And God bless him. Bye-bye.
0: All right, brother. Blessings, man. Yeah, man. I like that. And all you tell yourself you couldn't change. I love you, man. Man doing good. I like that. Man doing good, boy. I tell you miracles is happening. I tell you the Almighty Creator is good enough. Hello, good afternoon. Welcome. One more. Let's take one
3: good
0: more. Hello.
3: Afternoon. Is that kind of Wednesday? Is Manos now singing?
0: Of course. Wait. You got back to my hospital. I thought you leave the man long. The man reformed, you know. The man reformed, you know.
3: They better send me up for president, not
0: the man change. The man don't laugh no more again. The man serious. The man gospel.
3: Man.
0: Watch where the man change
3: we'll
0: proper.
3: Good evening. Yeah. Diamond, good evening. Stink and Dutty, good evening. Oh, God, I said, no, good evening to my Joseph sisters.
0: What do you want? What do you want? What do you want? What do you polishing? What do you want?
3: So, now, to the Joseph family.
0: Darling, you have a blessed one, right?
3: There's your original woman, I love you. Come and sing a song for my radio again tomorrow.
0: You want to sing a song for you now?
3: Yeah, you go sing for me. Don't worry about that. We'll just separate for a while. But when he's singing them kind of songs, so I like to tickle my toes.
0: Oh, you're a miracle. 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

0: my brother?
1: Good afternoon to you, Dr. Rastam. 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
0: Wonderful. Of course, we look forward for your updates weekly with what's happening with Value Optical. The last thing we chat about was the sale has been extended. Give us some more details.
1: Well, the sale has been extended until June 30th, which was yesterday.
0: Mm-hmm.
1: So the sale has now ended.
0: All right. The sale has ended.
1: Correct.
0: All right. So and of course, coming on the heels of a wonderful sale, you know, I'm sure there's a lot of people who would have missed the opportunity to participate in the sale and the bargains. So what's happening with Value Optical?
1: Well, you know, we're truly grateful for the ones who would have taken the opportunity. It was amazing. We had a very good response overall at all of our locations.
0: Yeah.
1: And to continue with the bargains here at Value Optical, we have packages starting from $495 for single vision wearers. 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
1: So we encourage everyone to book your appointment, come in and have your eyes examined. If you have not booked an appointment, yes, we will see you if you walk in. Of course, it's based on availability, so you may have to hold on for a little bit depending on if there is an appointment hand. If there is no one at the moment, well, of course, you'll get through as soon as you go through the full process before you see the optometrist. Mm-hmm. But I always do encourage everyone to have your eyes examined. Don't wait until you start losing vision, because an eye examination can help you to detect so much about yourself and to maybe help you diagnose other illnesses that you may be living with that you are unaware of. And so we encourage everyone to take opportunity to get the eyes tested and then be guided by the optometrist moving forward.
0: Okay, because someone may have that fear of saying, God, afraid to go, what is what, and, you know, but Value Optical, you're there willing and waiting to help in that process. Now, what's the cost of an eye examination, that initial eye examination? Some people may say it's beyond their bracket. What's the cost of an eye examination at Value Optical?
1: So our eye examination is subsidized. You pay $125.
0: Only?
1: Once you do services with us. Definitely $125 is correct.
0: So Trinidad and Tobago and world at large, especially Trinidad and Tobago, only $125, as Keda says, it's subsidized. So only $125 to know the status and the condition of your eyes. And that's a thorough eye examination, Keda?
1: Fully comprehensive eye examination. And one thing, Dr. Ross, we can vouch for is that our optometrists are well equipped to do a fully comprehensive eye examination, checking your eye health behind your eyes, cataract screening, glaucoma screening, and things like that.
0: So you can detect these things early and treat it, so to speak, and get the proper eyewear.
1: Correct. Early detection is always best, because it helps you to treat in some instances, preventative measures in some instances. So it's always good when you have early detection.
0: Now, some people may say they don't know the different types of lens. So, as you mentioned, you have the single wear vision, the progressive, and things like that. Who and what is what for? What is the single lens? Who's that catered for? And what is the progressive catered for? Because some people may say, I could see good, but it's just problems to read. So you know, they may not know that they would need glasses.
1: And that's a very good question, Dr. Ross, because people or customers ask us to clarify that all the time.
0: Mm-hmm.
1: So, you know, the single vision wearer is a one correction. It's correct distance or it corrects near.
0: Oh.
1: And most times, single vision wearers are between the age of, as soon as you recognize, so from as early as 3-4 years old until about 40. Sometimes, in rare instances, the person over 40 continues with single vision lens is based on the recommendation of the optometrist. Progressive wearers usually start about 40. Sometimes they can start earlier. Some people start around 37. Again, it's all individual based.
0: Yeah.
1: And based on the circumstances. Progressive wearers, though, the lenses look normal. So you can't see no cut, you know, long ago. You see that cut, which is the hypocut.
0: Oh, yeah, the little square and the little space inside of it and things like that.
1: Or the semicircle at the bottom
0: of
1: the lens. That is not a progressive. A progressive is a plain lens. However, it has three zones. The top is to see far, the center for intermediate, and the bottom for reading. And for that person who is saying that, hey, I may only need glasses for reading because they're experiencing the visual issue with reading fine print, so they find they have to push it back a little bit further in order to see clearly.
0: Yeah.
1: They may also have issues with their distance vision, but it's not, you know, that much that they recognize it fully.
0: Yeah.
1: But when they do the eye examination and they can compare it, vision in the room as opposed to what they have outside the room, then they can tell the difference and recognize the need to wear corrective lenses.
0: Yeah, corrective lenses. And one thing for sure, Value Optical is there with the correct technology. Most importantly, the correct technology, optometrists and more, and of course, service and warranty. It's a one-stop shop. So you come in from the beginning, get screened, and know exactly where you are in your eye health. Value Optical. What? How many? 15 branches. Give us the rundown of where the branches are located.
1: Well, Dr. Ross, that 15 has now turned into 14. 14 locations. And what I'll tell you is that I will call all the locations.
0: Mm-hmm.
1: Our Westby Vigo Martin branch has now been relocated to Upper Frederick Street in Portisville.
0: Wait. Down by Denise? Denise move. So where Denise is now?
1: So Denise is in San Juan as of today.
0: Okay, all right. Denise is in San Juan. So that branch has moved into... So clients who would have gotten their prescription filled there and services and warranty there, they could now go to where? Frederick Street?
1: They can go to any one of our branches. Frederick Street may be the closest, so we would have reached out to those, and we continue to reach out to invite them to Frederick Street or any location that they deem a little bit more convenient to them.
0: So once you go to any branch of Value Optical, and any one of the branches, once you purchase at Value Optical, they will attend to you because you're a customer. Everything is unconnected.
1: Of course, you can visit any one of our branches at any time for any aftercare service.
0: You see, Trinidad and Tobago, the service there, the 14 locations now. 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
1: So, Shop West City, Kenan in Tobago, Briley Street in Sangregandi behind the bus terminal, Eastern Main Road in Tunapuna, that is corner Fairley Street and Eastern Main Road, Tunapuna, Eastern Main Road, San Juan, Upper Frederick Street in Port of Spain, Rodney Road, Endeavour, Mid-Center Mall in Swanners, next to Casa, Pots and Kettle in Cooper, opposite the roundabout in Marabella, Bright Street in Point Fortin, Pricemart Plaza in Laramie, next to the Amazon Pet Store, Street in San Fernando, High Street in Princeton, and Pinal Junction, opposite the Pinal Police Station.
0: Opposite the Pinal Police Station. 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
1: Well, I don't have any details of any new bargains or offers at this point in time, but I would have offered to share with our listening audience, and potential customers who are interested in choosing Value Optical, our packages starting from $495.
0: Right.
1: We've spoken about BNPL or buy now, pay later. We talk about eye exams, and you know, we have a wide range of frames in terms of comfort, style. 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
1: All 14 locations. 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
0: Everything. 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
1: Continuity.
0: As they would say, some people might say the optometrist, they might say that big word, the eye doctor. 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You know what I mean? 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
1: And that WhatsApp number is 250-0988. 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
0: Right. So let me give you the questions. I got three questions came in here from our listeners. One question is, does Value Optical cater for contact lens?
1: Yes, we do. We do contact lens tests at all of our locations.
0: At all of the locations. 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Another one. This is from Brown Eyes. Does the sale package include eye examination, lens, and frame?
1: No. The package for $495, starting at $495, those packages are frame and lenses only. 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
0: All right. And one more question here. If your parent had glaucoma, at what age and how often should I get tested?
1: That will vary, but the recommended frequency is minimum every year. But once you do your first eye exam, based on your history, family history, your optometrist who tested you at first will determine whether you come in 6 months, 1 year, or every 2 years.
0: Someone is asking here, what is the minimum warranty on your glasses, on a package, if they take the full package? What's the minimum warranty that they're getting?
1: 6 months warranty against manufacturer's defect.
0: So that's 6 months warranty against manufacturer defend. Okay, they're typing. Does that include lens warranty on the lens? If they... Well, lens is something different. You know, some people, and that's the next thing too. You know, some people have their glasses and they don't know how to take care of their lens. They wipe it on their shirt and scratch marks.
1: Oh, yeah. So what happened is that once you leave here seeing with your lenses and we give you those lenses in good condition, we don't really have a warranty per se on your lenses. However, if something were to happen with your lenses within a reasonable time and we deemed it to be, you know, I wouldn't say so much of a manufacturer's defect, but okay, it's probably a mishap.
0: Yeah.
1: You know, we stand by our products and we stand with our customers. So we may make a decision to change that for you depending on the situation. Each one has to be assessed accordingly.
0: Yes, indeed. You see what I mean? TNT. And the questions are coming in here. Remember, give us the contact number again for the questions because they're flowing in with questions here.
1: 250-0988.
0: All right. So that's the number for the questions. I got another one. Do you all do insurance claims?
1: Yes, we definitely do insurance claims, and we work with some of the major insurance companies like Maritime, Beacon, Sagico, Guardian Life, Cardia. So if you have insurance, we can do assignment of benefits for you. And what does that mean? It means to say, if you are insured and you purchasing glasses from us, we submit your claim directly to the insurance. They will tell us how much you pay, and you just pay your portion from your pocket. So, for example, if your glasses cost $1,500 and your insurance will pay $1,000, then you only need to pay the $500, and the insurance will pay us directly. So, again, it's to make it easier on your pocket.
0: 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Trinidad and Tobago, inside 30 minutes, all being powered by a Value Optical, of course, the company that delivers the eye care, the wear, and so much more. 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
0: And that tested sunglasses will be to your prescription.
1: Definitely. 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
0: So you see that, Trinidad and Tobago, and you get all of this at any of their 14 locations nationwide. 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Give us, okay, I'm getting some more questions. What's the average cost for a progressive lens with frames? 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
1: So we have progressive packages, clear lenses and frames starting from $895.
0: All right, you hear that? No, it all depends. All the prices will be all depends on the frame that one choose, because I guess that they would have to choose a frame of their liking.
1: Yeah, it depends on the frame, it depends on the features, it depends on your prescription as well.
0: But you can get from zero to hero at Value Optical. If you want the fully loaded version, I guess everything will be offered to you, and you know exactly what you want from what you don't want.
1: I like that, Dr. Russ. I would say we cater something for everyone.
0: Yeah, from zero to hero. From zero, you like that? You're not pretending, yeah? From zero to hero at Value Optical. You know, from zero to hero. And someone is saying, school, my daughter, we are waiting her SE, and I know she's attending big school just now, and she's a computer geek, and glasses for computer screens. I guess she's talking about the reflective coating and so forth, so the blue screens.
1: So depending on the age of the child, we may or may not give the anti-reflective coating. What we definitely have is blue light blocking lenses that will help you with blue light from, screen time and all of that.
0: Oh, okay, wonderful. Well, remember, Trinidad and Tobago, you can refer the questions because Value Optical do have a WhatsApp number. So, Kedar, give us that WhatsApp number that they can pose their questions to and get attended to.
1: So, it's 250-0988. That's the WhatsApp number. Or you can also call us toll-free at 800-2020 if you want to speak to someone. Again, that is toll-free, 800-2020.
0: And remember, Trinidad and Tobago, toll-free means there's no cost to it, all right? So you can call and there's no cost to it. So before I let you go, Kedar, is there anything you would like to say in closing?
1: Well, I encourage everyone, as usual, come in and have your eyes tested. Again, we are thankful for the response that we have gotten through you and 105 with customers for the Father's Day promotion. And stay tuned. I'm sure something great is coming for those who are heading out back to school as we are about to end the term and go into July, August vacation. We look forward to September restarting.
0: Thank you very much, Kedar. God bless, and do have a wonderful afternoon, my brother. I look forward to chatting with you.
1: Thank you so much. It's always a pleasure chatting with you and the listeners.
0: Wonderful.

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And of course, they give you a comprehensive eye examination. Value Optical. Thank you very much to our friends and family at

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0: Anthony's by the Park. 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Western Union. Tuna Puna. And the following MP Gas Stations. 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

our Dr. Ross. Indeed, tomorrow, Thunder Tiles, tune from the mountain, and all of that, indeed, as we do inside tomorrow, please God. And I say, do unto others as you would like others to do unto you. Most of all, live and let live. The 4 p.m. news headlines is coming up next. It's coming through the kind compliments of Bagwan Singh's Hardware and Republic Bank Limited.

line with their division and the need to strategically position themselves to ensure maximum coverage. The Northern Division consists of several communities in northeast Trinidad, including Arima and Komuto, which are bordered by dense forest and winding roads, which officers admit can be a challenge in response to far-off communities. However, responding to concerns over the heights of Aripo being used as a dumping ground for bodies by criminals, Senior Superintendent Shoma Maynard Wilson says the combined vigilance of police and residents in the area was critical. To some regional news, the Deputy General Secretary of the Barbados Workers Union, Dwayne Paul, warned there was still the possibility of further industrial action if long-standing health and safety issues at the Barbados National Energy Company Limited were not addressed. Paul was speaking outside a Woodbourne St. Philip plant where workers were off the job. Their services were withdrawn in support of their colleagues who work in the gas plant area of this operation. The gas plant is responsible for the circulation

0: Commission. The gas plant is responsible for the circulation of Iran are in Doha, holding separate meetings with Qatari officials. U.S. Envoy Steve Witkoff and President Donald Trump's son-in-law Jared Kushner met with Qatari's emir. U.S. Envoy Steve Witkoff and President Donald Trump's son-in-law Jared Kushner met with Qatari officials. The indirect U.S.-Iran talks are low-level and technical talks are also underway as U.S. and Iranian officials talk indirectly through Qatari and Pakistani mediators. A diplomatic source said that Vice President J.D. Vance said talks in Doha are going well and that discussions about the nuclear issue would start soon. Stay tuned for another news update at the top of the hour and for comprehensive coverage in our major newscast at 7 p.m. on CNC3 and across all digital platforms.
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0: section, yeah. Ross, pick up yourself as always. Safe journey home, all right? Yeah. You know the thing, let's go. The beginning of the July, August holidays, summertime, Java, as I said. Yeah. World Cup in the air. Lots happening. Lots happening. But come what may, we are there with you. Vibe City 105 FM. Yeah? You know what I mean? Next 3 hours gonna be so much fun. Yeah, we are riding with the biggest hits, great vibes, traffic, you know, nothing today. If you have a brother, let us know. And a chance to pop your bonnet and let's give you a free checkup. Yeah, Dwayne?
1: Yep.
0: You ready? So let's pop your bonnet now. Welcome to what we call the
1: Auto Fanatics, right here live in the Vibe City 105 FM. It's a

0: As well, you can get me at DuaneGopeeChan on IG. And yeah, send an inbox and it will pass you my filter and I'll get it before the end of the night or the next day.
1: So let's give you a free check up now. Pop your bonnet. Let's hear what's happening in your bonnet, everybody. Auto fanatics, bring it on. Things you may or may not know, you want clarification, you just want to be pointed in the right direction. He's here to help in this capacity, DJ Dwayne. And you know he's a guru in terms of auto fanatics.
0: Just say guru, Dan. Just say help.
1: Dwayne, stand tall. Dwayne, stand tall. We always have this, we always hear this junk here. Come on, man, stand tall.
0: I'm not a guru, I'm just here to help. Listen, if I don't know, I will find out.
1: Listen,
0: I'll find out.
1: Listen, no one, not you, you know. You're

0: Ça me donne du respect que je vais jouer quand je vais me faire ta propre.
1: Bro, I tell you, I swear, when I call the man, tell the man, hey, I hear this song, whatever song you're hearing.
0: Next thing, believe it or not. And then you're Andrews.
1: No, but the thing is.
0: It has happened.
1: No, the thing is, you're always on point. That's the thing, you know.
0: It happens.
1: And I mean, if that's a gift, man, thank God for that and run with that now, man. Yeah. Some people
0: don't
1: have that kind of gift.
0: I'm not going to be bossy about it.
1: Listen, I don't know nothing about the beaker. Don't ask me nothing about the beaker. I am like all of them jumping in.
0: Hey, don't say that,
1: I'm telling you, I just jump in the beaker, start it, and move.
0: All right.
1: When I hear a song, then I complain with that song.
0: So, the first thing I have this afternoon is I have a question about somebody asked about a starter and an alternator. They say, good afternoon, Dwayne. I've been listening to the program. Big up to you and Sammy, all is listening. I have a MR20 engine in my vehicle. I was told that the starter needed servicing and the alternator needed servicing. I am told that it's easier to replace it than to fix it and service it. Is this true? Technically, yes, all those parts are easy to get. It is swappable, but I believe in repair and hold on. So even though that you swap them for another pair or another replacement, I believe in taking the one that originally came from the vehicle, repair it properly, service them properly, and put it back up as the original installated part, and keep the other two or the other one part as emergency or as spare. That's how I was trained. We were like, at a point in time, we had two of the same car home now. Like two or three before, you know, at the same time. So we always had a alternator, starter thing. We always had room.
1: Okay,
0: just
1: nice.
0: Just to pick up and put it on one time.
1: All right, folks. 623-5105, 624-7729. Or you can use the WhatsApp 388-1051. Auto fanatics, you know, call us. Issues, you know, with your vehicles. Most of those vehicles coming down with a different language right now. And maybe there's something on your dashboard you cannot identify with. And you may want to know why the light blinking, what it means, or, you know, whatever it is.
0: So, you know. Another one. Good afternoon, Dwayne. I went and I sent one of my family members to purchase a battery for my vehicle. They went without the vehicle and they came back home with a small pole instead of a big pole. 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Well, number one, that was your vehicle. It is in your interest to make sure your vehicle is properly... it is properly installed in your vehicle as well. Because when you buy a battery, you have warranty. And there are different factors they need to check. They need to check the charging rate. 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You need to check some of the electricals. So the warranty could be valid. As well, if they came home with the wrong battery, if it's probably a small pole and they had to get a big pole, there are adapters they put on the battery poles to make this happen. Or you could probably carry it back to the person which purchased by with your bill and proper evidence that you purchased it there. And it will be sorted. And make sure when you're purchasing a battery, you get your warranty validated.
1: Yes, Dwayne, I kid you not.

0: the warranties nowadays is on point.
1: Yep. As one week right after. Like the battery they stay.
0: Every warranty say 24 months or 12 months.
1: The week after.
0: 12 months and 2 days.
1: It happens.
0: You start to get battery problem.
1: It happens.
0: I don't know how they calculate that. I don't know, but it always happens just after the warranty expired. You know,
1: I don't want to sound like a cocky or bossy or anything, but I am. As it reached the warranty month, I just change it one time.
0: I
1: don't take that chance.
0: Is enough because your daily routines.
1: I often
0: forget about these things you may consider trivial because at the time no problem with the battery and pumping and going. I tell you, as the moment that warranty is up,
1: I just put a reminder on
0: all of a sudden.
1: Fridge door.
0: And you know, you can't start with a check. Is your battery? You go and check the battery. Yeah. It's because the warranty.
1: I just bought a reminder.
0: It's like, oh.
1: You got anything on your hands?
0: Yeah, I see two WhatsApp coming here. Let me check it out. Catherine, how are you?
2: Good afternoon, gentlemen. DJ Dwayne, accept the compliment graciously.
0: See, man, you're acting in here.
1: I don't know what push it because.
0: Brother, no one, nothing on you, brother.
1: No, brother.
0: You just tell them the color of your vehicle. Make us know.
1: Red.
0: Just give Dwayne his song of the problem and he's going to. Give you a solution. Hey, boy. No, not really doing it, really.
1: I try, brother. Man, I'm still learning.
0: Your knowledge level about vehicles is far and wide. Some people, within a certain era now, you seem to be going across from...
1: I still am learning, and I'm not perfect. I try.
0: The four of them gas brains long time now, boy.
1: They're always in
0: archive. Then they miss them.
1: I used to

0: is up under the mechanic. You know, you turn out to be one of the best mechanics now.
1: Yeah.
0: Yeah, boy. He's up for them gas brain.
1: I used to carry it until daddy come home, they check the oil and check the water level and the salt mat, and I could not wait. I started waiting. When daddy come, I excited.
0: Follow your passion, follow your dream, man. You never know. Alright, here we hear this one.
2: Huh? How you doing? Good pleasant, good day. I have a slight issue. I have a teeter. And the needle only staying, the needle and the gauge, they only staying on one. Right? If I put on the AC, it is jumping a little bit above one and coming back down. Same thing with the AC off. It's not moving from there. And the car, sometimes the car pulling off a little dead. Right? So, could you explain to me what is the problem and what I need to do, please? Thank you very much.
1: All right, so I don't know which one of the teeters you have. If you have the HR15, HR16, or MR18 engine, more or less that could be the step up idle where the RPM is supposed to rise with the air condition. You need to go and check it by your electrician or mechanic. They will diagnose the problem. All right, so go directly to your electrician or mechanic and they'll diagnose it from there. But I don't know if it's the C10 or C11 teeter, or if it's the HR15, HR16, or MR18. That's is a common problem, and it could be resolved, and it's not really a big expensive fix, right? So, yeah.
0: Okay, we have another hit here. What's up, man?
3: Fellas, good afternoon. I have a Suzuki Vitara, Grand Vitara 2012. Now, I don't have a problem with it right now. But the other day, I needed to get wheel bearings for the car. I call the company. The company tell me $7,000. As my first for the pay the payment now for one.
4: What?
3: And I got the said part in the bamboo, $500. So one, no, I understand aftermarket against original, but the difference in the price, why? That's my question. Why and how?
0: Good question.
1: I am not at liberty to answer your question directly because you are putting me in a position with a used part against the original dealer of the vehicle. I do not control the price. I do not control the distribution. But I don't know if the wheel bearing, you were asking if it's the bearing or the whole hub. Probably they were selling it the spindle, or probably they're selling it the hub, right? I cannot go in further on that because that is a company issue, and I don't want to get myself implicated in that.
0: You sent another message as well.
1: Yeah.
3: No, Dwayne, it was not used part. It's a new part I bought. It's a new part I bought in the bamboo.
1: All right, no problem.
0: New part in the bamboo.
1: No problem. It's against outside merchants versus the dealer. I am not in no position to put myself in that. I could answer yes, but I cannot put myself because I'm on a network. I represent a network.
0: Sammy,
1: I had a passport.
0: I hear you. I say nothing about you. I see people's experiences.
1: Yeah.
0: But I heard that you purchase a vehicle, you want to buy a part, right? The part costs
1: X.
0: $1,000 in one place. And the people who you bought it from, it cost $9,000.
1: I don't want to go down the road.
0: And then you wonder what's going on. And this part working proper, but, you know, I don't understand. Come on.
1: Remember, that is a commercial.
0: I understand what you're saying, though, but
1: I'm not allowed to go that far.
0: I didn't ask you to allow and do allow. I just telling you it had.
1: I know. I understand.
0: You know,
1: I understand his constraint. I totally understand, but I can't.
0: Yeah, but how? The thing is how? How?
1: Sammy, if it's not the original part, if it's... Anyway, yeah, I cannot.
0: They're just saying cheap thing not good, but, you know, good thing not cheap.
1: And it's probably not cheap.
0: But the thing is...
1: the same OEM as well, but I cannot answer.
0: I didn't ask the answer, man. But I fix it there, I just tell everyone, the man say in a real hard as an operator of a vehicle. You know, you're going to need maintenance on the road. You buy a new part, ting. You go and buy the dealer, whoever you bought it from, and it's an exorbitant price. And the man on the corner selling it for less than half. I know a kid. So, I mean, you want to support certain things.
1: I can't answer.
0: But I answer the answer. I just tell you it hard.
1: I know.
0: It hard. Hear me?
1: Concrete.
0: Oh God, you're killing me.
1: Concrete.
0: This part's my God. Hey, 623-5105, 624-7729. There must be some kind of ground where you could say, you know, let me bring it down a bit now, you know.
1: Parts of the vehicle are
0: electric. Hi, good afternoon.
4: What's up, you guys?
0: Yeah, good afternoon, sir.
4: Good afternoon. Dwayne, you're not texting the number, so you can link me with the Commander 5.
1: All right. Did you send the number?
4: The Commander 5 to work with the clock face, my brother.
1: All right. Did you send the number?
4: Oh, yeah, I'm going to send it now, so I was just acknowledging the whole thing so right, that you could know it's me who's sending the number.
1: All right. It will lost now, so you have to send it at 5-7.
4: All right. I'm going to send it to you now.
1: If you don't send it now, it will get lost. Send it at 5-7, no, 6:58.
0: Ooh, this is Auto Fanatics right here on the Nation Station. Pop your bonnet. We want to take a look in and see if we can diagnose what's happening with your vehicle. Perhaps you have been trying over and over by different mechanics. Not mocking anyone, but sometimes we all have different ways of doing things. And sometimes it just happens where your mechanic may not give you the results that you may be looking for. And you want a second opinion? It's right here. DJ Dwayne. Give him a call right now, 623-5105 or 624-7729.
1: When Argentina playing?
0: Argentina playing. Hold on, I think it's tomorrow. Friday?
1: Yeah.
0: I think it's Friday, 6 o'clock. That's when they woke up, ready?
1: Yeah. We'll be by the rest
0: of it. Tomorrow.
1: What?
0: Rock or blue, we outside.
1: Tomorrow, Friday?
0: No, tomorrow is Tuesday, sorry, Friday. Gosh, oh, excited, boy.
1: They give a fright name, or like...
0: At the moment, Belgium 0, Senegal 1.
1: Because I was watching the Belgium jersey, they just saw it, and Argentina, like, but wait, how are they looking different, so...
0: Argentina playing, and I hear...
1: Hey. 623-5105.
0: Hey, good afternoon. You're live. Hello.
5: Hello, Sammy.
0: Hey, good afternoon, ma'am.
5: Sammy, how are you going?
0: They're fighting, yes. You know. Thanks for asking.
5: Sammy, I have a engine light on. I pay about 5 people already to take it off.
0: You see?
5: They only taking my money, boy.
0: Are the engine light in coming off at all? What kind of vehicle it is?
5: A RAV4. Toyota.
0: And not coming off at all.
5: Yeah.
1: All right, so you went to take off a check engine light, okay?
5: Yeah.
1: All right, so...
5: The only thing,
1: only charging
5: for diagnostic.
1: All right, listen. When they do the diagnostic, did you get a code?
5: Yeah.
1: Right. Did you fix the problem?
5: Well,
1: No. Stop.
5: They're not me. I trained them to do it. They said it.
1: Stop. Did you get a code?
5: Well, who's doing diagnostic, get the code and they do the thing?
1: No. I am asking you, did you get the code?
5: I didn't know you had to get a code
1: because
5: they didn't tell me nothing about that.
1: All right. So when you get a diagnostic done, number one, you receive a code that is the code the brain, the computer, or the ECU gives to identify the problem. If you just go to wipe the code without adjusting the root code problem, the code will come back up continuously. It's come like you're going on bed with no soap. You just walk in the bathroom and walk back.
0: But I think she mentioned that.
1: No.
0: Listen. This is someone who
1: she said to take it off. You could wipe the code.
0: But you don't address
1: the problem.
0: Use the man in charge here. Just say what the woman said. She said,
1: no, I understand.
0: Ma'am, hello, are you there?
5: Sammy, yes, I am here.
0: Right. Did you say that they fixed the problem?
5: they said they fix it, but time I reach on my house on the corner, they come back on.
1: All right, so they need to explain what the code means.
5: Okay.
1: Exactly.
5: Right.
1: Are you in the east-west corridor?
5: I am in Dego Mart.
1: Did you check it in the west side?
5: Yes. I end up in the bamboo and all.
1: All right. So, it could be an electrical problem as well.
5: Okay.
1: All right.
0: What color is the code?
1: Nah, it's a number. Don't send you down there. All right. Which model RAV4 is this?
5: RAV4 model 2003.
1: 2003 is not a model, darling. That is just a year.
5: Model? How do you mean model? Have you ever been a RAV4? I know that's more modern.
1: All right, no problem. Go back. Daddy one does look. Daddy RAV4 does look like the lizard.
5: Right.
1: That what the 3S engine?
5: Yeah.
1: See, you're going back to the diagnostic shop or a mechanic. Send my WhatsApp. I'll send it to a shop right there in Dego Martin, a professional shop. He's not going to be cheap, but they will get it done. They will address the root problem, because if you do not address the root problem, the code will continue to come back up, right? And it could be a root problem, it could be a sensor, it could be an electrical problem. It could be resolved. Because you're not the first one with that model RAV4 with that reoccurrence problem.
5: Yeah.
1: All right?
5: Yeah.
1: But remember, if you do not bathe with soap, you never bead.
5: Okay.
1: Understand?
0: Yeah. All right. Sound like Roger. You sound like a partner of mine called Roger.
5: You want to talk to this number?
0: Hey, ma'am, wait.
5: Mommy, it's a fake noise.
0: All right, sir. Go ahead.
5: Tell me, what number can you WhatsApp to?
1: 3881051.
0: Hey.
5: All right.
1: Do you have Instagram?
5: And Sammy, tell him to fix that big hole in front of the police station in my bank. See, they never go.
1: That's in the go?
5: A big old right in, as they coming out of Massey in front of the police station, and a big old right there on the side.
0: We'll put it on the intersection. On the front seat back. Yeah.
1: All right, cool.
0: Okay, man.
1: Just take one more.
0: All right, love anything else, man.
5: I love them, okay.
0: And let us know when the thing fixed, right?
5: Yeah.
0: All right, ma'am, cool.
5: All right.
0: So, Vibe City 105 FM, we bonnet open, and we giving you a free diagnostic right here on the Nation Station. Auto Fanatics every Wednesday in the first hour. DJ Dwayne is here, our guru. Man who knows a lot about vehicles.
1: Not a guru.
0: Okay.
1: Every time, Trevor is a guru in the Shepherd Pie. Yeah, taking that.
0: You have something here? You're taking it?
1: Let go.
6: Sammy, yeah. I know a mechanic does take off engine lights and them kind of lights, and what you do is remove the bulb from behind his ass.
0: I'm gonna put
1: yourself in them problems when you really have a problem on your window.
7: Good afternoon. I have a B15 and I have an issue where when I mash the brakes, the car is squeaking and making a loud annoying sound. So I previously changed the rotor. I changed the brakes because I was advised that probably it was the brand of brakes. You know, it had too much steel in it and stuff. And I did all of that, and it's still squeaking. Could you advise what could be done?
1: You changed the rotors. Did you put back on the original type of rotors, or did you shave and polish it? Did you service your calipers? And the grade of this part, did you get the higher grade of this part? And as well, servicing your calipers is a very, very big part of servicing your brakes. All right? That is B15 Almera and YLM spindle. So that does happen from time to time, yeah.
0: Good. Yeah, is it there?
1: Yeah.
0: All right, folks. So, Any more information out there? Any?
1: Well, one more we could take it quick as we start like 8 minutes off.
0: Yeah, so Auto Fanatics, we are popping your bonnet today and taking a look at your engine.
1: Final one.
0: Any more out there? Clarification anywhere? 623-5105 or 624-7729 or send a voice note or WhatsApp. Quick. 388-1051. And
1: Something else come here.
0: No, this is this is Dylan. He said he needs something.
1: Okay.
0: A Twitter or something. A clock face deck.
1: Oh, yeah. I tell him don't send it now, you'll get lost. All right, so guys, remember to continue.
0: Someone here from a guy named Anton. Let's see.
8: So I recently had that problem with the gravity brakes. I have a wagon. I use Wagner, where the claim says a
1: hybrid.
8: So I don't know what they consider as a hybrid.
1: He cannot call the brand on him.
0: Okay. I think we say what? We can't say.
1: Yeah.
0: But now you can't say Wagner on air.
1: Hey, don't worry, look you.
0: But all the man say on
1: air. I understand, homie, and I agree with you. That is the same brand I just used, but we are not allowed. We are not allowed to call out brands and specifications directly on here because it's not sponsored. That's against the policy of the program because it will be biased and will be leaning towards advertisers who is not distributors that are not advertising. Okay. All right? Don't get vexed with me, guys. That is just my rules. If I need to advise you at a certain brand, I can within my Instagram. Or I can with the WhatsApp. I cannot do it on air. Alright? That's the end of today's show. Connect with us via Instagram at sensational_Sammy. You'll tell you about the resto bar, you'll tell you about the meals, you'll tell you about the specials.
0: Yeah.
1: And there are cocktails as well coming soon, sushi on a Saturday night.
0: Right now we now have some ribs, boy. Proper thing. On the line today, proper thing.
1: Honey barbecue wing, ribs.
0: I say ribs, boy.
1: No, honey barbecue ribs.
0: Proper thing, I tell you.
1: Ribs, boy.
0: Proper thing.
1: I lost my chain at one day.
0: Come for a birthday and think she asked. But you know, I say, yeah, come on, you ain't tomorrow. She said, no, I wait today.
1: Hey, when's that get?
0: Yeah. Say, fellas, are they pop the bonnet?
1: Baby back ribs or no?
0: Proper thing. Listen. When I go hard or I go home.
1: Listen to me. I don't know if Kim or Trevor is listening. Ooh. I would like to have...
0: Neither of them there right now, but I can tell
1: Asha?
0: You. Listen to me.
1: Friday evening, I want four pieces of ribs in Jack Daniel's barbecue sauce, please. Thing. Yeah, what I'm telling you?
0: Lunch on Friday, actually. So yeah, you'll get it by Friday.
1: The Jack Daniel's barbecue sauce.
0: You will get it, I say, by Friday.
1: With caramelized onions.
0: You will get it on Friday, sir.
1: Right, no problem. And a piece of shepherd pie.
0: Yeah. All right, so we had a roll.
1: Never cheat meal. All right, so guys, connect again. Mm-hmm. Sensational_Sammy. Mm-hmm. Vibe City 105 FM, Instagram and Facebook. And as well, my Instagram, DuaneGopeechn. I have a filter on my Instagram, so it will take the evening or the next day. All right? No problem. God bless.
0: Unfilter my Instagram, please.
1: Yes, I'll do that. Yes, now. If I unfilter it, I want my ribs. Fair?
0: That very expensive.
1: I will buy my ribs. I want caramelized onions.
0: I don't tell the cheap thing. I got good thing that cheap.
1: Right. I'll buy my ribs. I want half rack of ribs.
0: Brother,
1: I want half rack of ribs.
0: You try that rib. You'll tell us something.
1: I want a half rack of ribs. I want a chicken breast. A stuffed chicken breast. Caramelized onions and a piece of shepherd pie.
0: No problem. Unfiltered.
1: No problem.
0: So we had to go. One down, two to go. Vibe City 105 FM. This is the intersection.
1: Bye bye.
0: This Saturday. What do you mean? We like honking the rest of our.
1: Green?
0: What do you mean? We green.
9: 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Lumina Mix and Mingle presents Glow in Green. 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
2: With headline news on CNC3 and the TBC Radio Network in local developments. Police say violent crime is down in the Northern Division and there are now fewer criminal gangs operating in the area. Senior Superintendent Sherman Maynard Wilson reported today that murders have dropped with the 26 recorded so far this year compared to 43 for the same period last year. She also revealed the police intelligence shows that 16 criminal gangs were identified last year, but that number has fallen to 11 this year. Maynard Wilson says the figures reflect ongoing police efforts to disrupt gang activity and reduce violence in communities across the north.
3: And our intelligence is not limited only to information that is analyzed about from the human perspective, but we are also looking at technology. I can also say that because of our engagement with members of the community, you find that confidentially people are sharing information with us.
2: Police in the Northern North Division say they are mindful of the type of terrain with their division and the need to strategically position themselves to ensure maximum coverage. The Northern Division consists of several communities in Northeast Trinidad, including Arima and Komuto, which are bordered by dense forests and winding roads, which officers admit can be a challenge in response to far-off communities. However, responding to concerns over the heights of Aripo being used as a dumping ground for bodies by criminals, Senior Superintendent Sherman Maynard Wilson says the combined vigilance of police and residents in the area was critical. To some regional news, the Deputy General Secretary of the Barbados Workers Union, Dwayne Paul, warned there was still the possibility of further industrial action if long-standing health and safety issues at the Barbados National Energy Company Limited were not addressed. Paul was speaking outside a Woodbourne St. Philip plant where workers were off the job. Their services were withdrawn in support of their colleagues who work in the gas plant area of this operation. The gas plant is responsible for the circulation of all natural gas across the country, Paul explained. It is regrettable that we had to reach this stage where the workers had to collectively withdraw their labor, and that was done because there are several issues relating primarily to health and safety concerns raised by the workers in that section that have gone unresolved. And now for a look internationally. Delegations from both the U.S. and Iran are in Doha, holding separate meetings with Qatari officials. U.S. Envoy Steve Witkoff and President Donald Trump's son-in-law Jared Kushner met with Qatari's emir. U.S. Envoy Steve Witkoff and President Donald Trump's son-in-law Jared Kushner met with Qatari officials. The indirect U.S.-Iran talks are low-level and technical talks are also underway as U.S. and Iranian officials talk indirectly through Qatari and Pakistani mediators. A diplomatic source said that Vice President J.D. Vance said talks in Doha are going well and that discussions about the nuclear issue would start soon. Stay tuned for another news update at the top of the hour and for comprehensive coverage in our major newscast at 7 p.m. on CNC3 and across all digital platforms.

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The Intersection, featuring the man with the music, Sensational Sammy. Sensational Sammy. He has the music and the personality to stop you.

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Early bird sold out.

And for more information, call Fiola right now. 792-4409 or Brandon 367-2852. This Saturday, we're glowing in green. The rest of our green boy. Oh, cannot know me this weekend. We outside. Yo, coming back with more. Don't move. Hey, before I go any further, let me tell you about Poussin's, boy. Poussin's the Food King. Yeah, boy, score big at Poussin's the Food King with Mega Month End Deals.

0: Gold King. Yeah, check them out.
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0: 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A serious affliction is sweeping the nation. More from our reporter on the ground. Pam?
1: Everyone has stopped smiling and are heading towards Jimmy Abood.
0: Seriously?
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0: not what you do, but how you do it. All right? 623-5105, 624-7729, or you'll see WhatsApp 388-1051. Who are you putting in the front or the back and why? We want to hear. 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This is The Intersection. Doing it, ready? All right, let's go. 623-5105-624-7729. Front seat, back seat. Ladies and gentlemen, bring it on. It's the first one for the month of July. Let me hear. Bring it on. Let me hear one time. Hello, welcome. Good afternoon.
1: Wait, wait, wait.
0: Hey, wait, wait, wait. What's up?
1: Well, yeah, what? You see, second DJ after doing in the restaurant Saturday.
0: Yeah.
1: You see, when you hear I take in my little dance, don't cut up myself.
0: Oh, God.
1: That is my only problem. Boy. I don't have that problem in the restaurant at all. And you see, when I come over the restaurant, I just want to hear Sammy play.
0: I died.
1: I even want to put Sammy in the backseat, but I just say no what I have to say. Loving the house, my brother.
0: I love the house. Hold on, okay.
2: Not me, right?
0: No.
2: That's it,
0: not in here. No, he's second DJ.
2: Oh, okay.
0: Oh, my goodness.

0: and why? You know, we know football going on, everybody but yeah. The show must go on. 623-5105, 624-7729. Front seat, back seat, bring it on. All right, WhatsApp 388-1051. All right, Vibe, City 105 FM. This is your part of the program. You call and have your say, your way. You know, it could be who? Could be light, could be water, could be something you eat, something you drink, something you bought. You know, whatever it is, bring it on. Some things just worth putting out there, you know? Yeah, you might save somebody time and money. You know what I mean? Yeah. Yeah, so let me go. 623-5105, 624-7729. Front seat, back seat, good service, bad service. What's happening in Trinidad and Tobago? Lots on the socials. I don't know, boy. We cast it along at all, enough. Always some kankatang out there, boy. What great I'm in my sweet, beautiful Twin Island Republic, Trinidad and Tobago. What's happening, boy? Hey, yeah, and I was seeing here, what I say, TNT will not be participating in this year's Miss World Universe competition, boy. All them lovely ladies we have in Trinidad and Tobago, boy, now, nah, boy. They didn't see them post, boy, up to that, boy. Hey, what's going on? Hey, we can send some ladies for all the update, though. What's going on?
1: I don't know, man.
0: So we can't set up nobody for Miss Universe?
1: I don't have a
0: clue. We are blessed.

0: So much other this. Oh, come on.
1: You are part of the organization committee.
0: We can't find a nice woman to stand up there, boy.
1: Nah, you always have.
0: Nah. How come we not participating in this year, Miss Universe? You know, it's nice to see Miss Trinidad and Tobago and going forward and we going forward. And, you know, come on. Come on. It can't be that hard, man. Nah. I
1: don't
0: think
1: it's that hard.
0: Nah. Well, they can't do with that. 623-5105, 624-7729. Front seat, back seat, good service, bad service. Bring it on, bring it on. Let me hear, who's this?
2: Sammy, good evening. I want to put Courts Optical in Arima on the front seat for good service, pleasant people, and it have a lady there.
0: What name?
2: She have a pleasant smile along with the service.
0: Which one is that? Which
2: just saying, is the Aruka man? Oh.
1: No, sound like he going back in.
0: No, I kid you not. I frequent there. It's right opposite in the restaurant there. Yeah. And those folks just make great service. As you walk in there, I don't know if it's all the concept, but because it's so close now, they often, you know, buy lunch and so forth. So, but they always have a pleasant smile, boy.
1: The belly always full.
0: No, serious. No, I kid you not. I just, you know, just watch things from behind the scene.
1: Yeah.
0: And as the, down to the security,

0: Still good service. Let's bring it on. Who is this?
1: Sammy, I want to put Mrs. Powell and Flip and the friends. They give a wonderful barbecue for the resident at Powell's house today. Good service, good service. I'm going to put them in the front seat all the time.
0: See, good people out there, boy. We are good people in Trinidad and Tobago. You know, good service out there. We're going again. Oi.
2: Hey, guys, good afternoon, Sammy. I want to take this opportunity to put the government of Trinidad and Tobago in the back seat, because what is passing for governance in this country is totally horrible. It is of no merit, no class whatsoever. And the Minister of Homeland Security and the Police Commissioner, you all need to go on the bonnet or the, no, sorry, on the muffler, because all you are really making a mockery of democracy of Trinidad and Tobago. Horrible.
0: I don't know now. I watch it upstairs, boy, doing, boy. You see what happened on the top floor, boy?
3: Yeah.
0: Big names. I don't know what is happening in Trinidad and Tobago, you know. But we not here, so we, let me, you're not back in your corner. You can't say it so much, because, you know, what's it called? What's the PDO? Yeah, you know, so. There's a whole conversation there, so I don't know, but right now, boy, from outside, from what I've been told, we ain't looking too good at all. We looking kind of shaky. I don't know.
3: Shaky.
0: Top of the afternoon, you're live. Hello.
4: Good afternoon, this 105.
0: Loud and clear, sir.
4: I just take a little break, the football of a 2-minute break.
0: Yeah.
4: I don't know, backseaters get a lot of work, boy.
0: Yeah.
4: You know this football going on, and everybody talking about the games excited and who playing good and how much people scoring goals. And I'm noticing some people under real pressure in the World Cup. And I want to put the referees in the front seat, boy.
0: Why is that?
4: Every time the whistle blows, the amount of people rushing to the referees and they're holding their position and they're standing firm and sending men off. Referee look like a real tough job, Sammy.
0: Yeah.
4: So I want to put the referees in the World Cup in the front seat.
0: How you find the VR? I know that's a thing normally in a different type of sport, but it's now in the World Cup now, the VR. How you find that unfolding with the World Cup, you know?
4: Well, it doing well. It's solving more problems, the right decision are being made most times. Is only one or two things I see so far, like there was a goal was scored there, and They take the goal back because they find the player push the keeper.
0: Yeah.
4: But I don't think it had much contact there.
0: Yeah.
4: It didn't have much contact there. But 9 out of 10 times, they get it right.
0: Yeah, I think it's a good addition, in my view.
4: Definitely.
0: It's a good insulation for the referee, you know, and it takes a lot of strain off of the referee, because sometimes a referee call a bad call, boy, it's back on the pitch, you know. So,
4: yeah, because football is a quick-paced game,
0: things
4: happen real quick.
0: Yeah.
4: And then
0: there are some skillful players. Good! Mexico are plenty of them, boy, yeah, and as you touch them down the ground.
4: But I saw the other night, one player tried to fool the referee.
0: When he
4: looked at it, he gave the player a yellow card instead.
0: Yeah, well, you know, that's part of the game too, you know.
4: But definitely, everybody trying something, you know, because they want to win, you know.
0: Yeah, so the VR now kind of curbing that kind of antics.
4: It's curbing that kind of character as well.
0: All right, bro, cool.
4: Take it easy.
0: Yeah, man. Vibe City 105 FM, front seat, back seat, good service, bad service, boy, doing, boy. They're saying the police are searching for a bald man, a man with bald head, I presume, who alleged stole a licensed firearm belonging to a retired cop while at a fruit store. So the police going to buy fruits. I don't know if he rest doggy firearm or what, but a man with bald head, take the man firearm and gun.
3: So, a bald head gun, man.
0: I don't know. Come on, you real brave boy.
3: Is that him?
0: God, boy. Hey.
3: A bald headed gun, man.
0: Jesus. Hey, so another one on the streets. I hope to find back that weapon, you know. All right, let me go with this one here.
1: Okay, Sammy, sorry about that, but this shout-out was for someone in Canada. We run a group home for a person with mental health. The owner and the manager is Mrs. Powell and Philip. They had a barbecue, wonderful barbecue for the resident today.

0: day. It's a group, home, as I said, for persons with mental health. And, you know, they do a very good thing for them every summer. So I like to really put them in the front seat. The residents do appreciate what they do for them. So again, thank you. I am saying thank you personally for all of them. And the best to them also.
1: All right, there you go. Good service, bad service, front seat, back seat, exclusively on Vibe City 105 FM. 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Or you can utilize your WhatsApp, 388-1051. You ready for this one, Ben?
2: There you go.
1: Take this one, yeah.
2: Hello, good afternoon, welcome. Hello, good day, welcome.
3: Hello?
2: Hi, yes.
3: Hey, Sammy.
1: Yes, sir. Good afternoon. Welcome, man.
3: How are you going on? You're in there. Remember last week? I called and asked you when last you went to Guaya?
1: Yeah.
3: Yeah. Well, I want to put them in a... Not in the front, but I put them in the vehicle.
1: What happened?
3: You know, sometimes you really see how they embarrass people into action. The piece of bridge that they... At the tool that they bring... Coming out there from which you keep to.
1: Yeah, yeah.
3: Before Manzanella.
1: Yes.
3: They start to save it.
1: Well, you see.
3: They pay one side of the road. I don't know what they're waiting for. They're waiting for more material or what, but
1: at least.
3: Start to pay it.
1: Well, they make one phone call, so make another phone call so they're not paying the next side.
3: I want to see what they will do when you forgot to see that road that they started to do on the Manzanella stretch.
1: Yeah.
3: Because how much years now they start that work and they just stop.
1: Yeah.
3: So that Manzanella stretch and all that forgotten project.
1: So they're listening to 105. You see, as you bring it up, bam, bam, bam. Things start to happen. So, first,
3: let me go and pray that they really follow through with the finishing work of that.
1: They want to go in a fast.
3: So this program doing some kind of good at

0: That, they want to go in a stack.
1: So this program doing some kind of good after
2: all. Epic chair, boy. Backseat.
0: All right, TN Tech, but I know really good people there, you know, but I know, but TN Tech, I hope you're listening. Backseat, La Hoketa, need some lights, please. All right.
3: Sammy, what nonsense I hearing? The officer lost his gun at the food stall. He doesn't have a holster. He should be charged for negative.
0: A bowling man to everybody. Come on. Yeah, real talk.
4: Yeah, have a song to play for.
0: Police searching for a bowling. I don't know how that happened, but it's circulated. Top of the afternoon, your life. What's that, boy?
5: I see me out of body and I can't get water. 3 days now we haven't water in the body, boy. What's going on, boy? Real problem, boy. Can't swing up. I want to lick it on all kind of thing, boy. What are they doing? They're doing nothing.
0: Hi, good afternoon. Welcome. Ooh, hello.
6: Hello.
0: Hi, good afternoon. You're live.
6: Good afternoon.
0: Hi, welcome.
6: Sammy.
0: Yes, Sammy, yeah, welcome.
6: I would like you to put TN Tech in the backseat.
0: TN Tech, what happened now? Tell us what happened to TN Tech.
6: Calling for more than two months about a light pole on the number 3 Short Street, Coke. No response.
0: That's in South.
6: San Fernando.
0: San Fernando? Yeah, okay.
6: Yes. We want help, please.
0: Okay.
6: With that light. And you said your company, with your company, we'll get results.
0: So all right, so let me see how it go. TN Tech always locked on, WASA always locked on, the ministry is always locked on. All right, so let's hope. Let's
6: thanks
0: hope
6: in advance.
0: Yeah, let's hope things, you know, work out. Yeah.
6: Okay, thank you.
0: All right, indeed. 623-5105-624-7729.
7: Sammy, good day. I want a bit LAC, and I want a bit the Prime Minister office in the back seat.
0: Office?
7: People pay money down for land in Caripachima since 2019. Your plan went by TTMF, get everything approved, and Kamala come in power and pull back the documents for the land after people spend all our money. You understand? So she's supposed to sign over the bill of sale, change the date. She pull the document and she have it in the office. And saying they're going and do over the whole process. The carrying workers. I pay them in the back seat.
0: Hey, like, carrying workers, boy. It's harder. After you spend all that money and prepare things, and then at the 11th hour, pull it and say, nah, we're going to do over the whole plan. Oh, God, nah, boy.
4: Ah.
0: After waiting so long to get a line. I saw an article where they received the land for over a period of time. I'm surprised to hear this now.
4: Yep.
0: Hey, God, boy, things are looking good at all. All right, we'll start the closing session quickly. 623-5105-624-7729. Front seat, back seat. Hit me down quickly. Two phone calls came in there, but, you know. Let me try it. Hi, good afternoon. Hello.
8: Wait.
0: What's up?
8: You didn't do it. I'm pretending my back seat, boy. You're too quiet in that studio, boy. I ain't here. My seat, you didn't do it. You're too quiet.
0: You want to be nice, I'm supposed to say.
4: I didn't know what
0: you said. Me saying that. Front seat, back seat, Vibe City 105 FM. Woo! Top of the afternoon, you're live on the
8: Vibe. Good afternoon. I want to put the Minister of Local Government in the back seat, Sammy.
0: Why?
8: Relying on the mayor and the CEO and not paying the corporation, for the same corporation workers.
0: So,
8: I'm putting you in the back seat, Sammy.
0: Hold on. I hear real back and all happening in Port of Spain. Where's the real story behind that? What's going on? What's
8: they're
0: happening?
8: She didn't pay the corporation workers and she's saying, oh, they didn't submit something in April and all kind of thing.
0: I heard. Based on the report.

0: court saying that the city corporation didn't you know,
1: didn't get no pay yet.
0: They say that, well, they say it's not their fault because they submit their document late. I don't know.
1: No, Sammy, that is not true. Appoint the minister, local government, back to you lying too much.
0: No, gosh, no, the ministers don't lie. Don't do that. Come, the council.
1: Yes.
0: No.
1: Yes, all of them
0: no,
1: lie,
0: no, no, no, no, no.
1: All of them lying.
0: No, don't lie.
1: Yes.
0: No. You can't say that. You can't say that.

0: boy. Alright, folks. There's it. I see Jason sent something here. Am I here from Jason? Jason, we are there.
1: Backseat for the officer who put on his gun by the footstool and make a bald man pick it up and go with it.
0: I'll check John and John. John.
2: Don't say that.
0: Hey, good afternoon.
2: Don't say that.
3: Good afternoon.
0: Good afternoon, ma'am. Welcome. How are you doing?
3: Yes, I would like to put Woodbrook Secondary School, the teachers and the principal on the front seat. For graduation, I went to the graduation, and it was real perfect.
0: Lovely, lovely.
3: The children, the orders, and everything was perfect.
0: Proper thing.
3: Perfect.
0: That's good to hear.
3: Put them on the front seat.
0: What's the name of the school again?
3: Woodbrook Secondary.
0: Nice, man. Congrats to class of 2026.
3: Yes,
0: man. Loving the house. It's a good way to close off the front seat, back seat. Loving the house, yeah? All right, folks. That's how we pull the curtains down today on the front seat, back seat.
2: Play
0: some
2: the
0: Mamba Group solo. The bald man, boy. And normally there's a Rastas get the blame, but the bald man. Come on. Who's that man, boy?
2: You
0: want to play some film? I don't know. Who's that, boy? But he real brave.

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4: In the poor people's corner.

have the original bullet here. I just slide you know. I have a bullet, but I have not the bullet allowed kid for gunning. 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I just slide all the way. This is a disclaimer, right, Tommy? God bless you.

0: intersection. Don't move a muscle. 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
1: Local development support of Spain Mayor Chinua Alain says good sense and truth has finally prevailed after the Ministry of Rural Development and Local Government released funding to cover June 2026 salaries for civil servants at the Port of Spain City Corporation. In a statement, Allen said the corporation collected a check from the ministry, allowing the city treasurer's department to begin processing salary payments for employees. The development follows growing concerns over delays in salary payments at the corporation, with municipal officers previously warning of financial constraints affecting their ability to meet payroll obligations. Allen thanked the corporation's workers for their patience during what he described as an unpleasant period, but cautioned that the financial challenge facing the city remain unresolved. The city still has no allocation for salary payments for July, August, and September 2026. Allen said, adding that the corporation will continue engaging the ministry to address what he called a fiscal fiasco in local government. Police in Coventry recovered a firearm, ammunition, and police-issued items during an anti-crime exercise last night. Around 10:40 p.m., officers of the CID and CRO Special Operations Unit, acting on intelligence, searched a car parked along Tulsi Street, where they found a pouch hidden in a bushy area. Inside was a Glock 19 pistol with a magazine holding 16 rounds, a TTPS identification card and badge, and a firearm user's license booklet. Crime scene investigators processed the scene, and the Coover CID has launched an investigation into how these items ended up there. To some regional news, Scotiabank Jamaica has condemned the break-in and robbery involving the automated teller machines at its Portmore St. Catherine branch. The bank described the incident as a direct attack not only on its operation but also on the service and reliability it has worked diligently to build over the years. It noted that the incident has disrupted ATM services at the branch. Efforts to restore ATM services at the Portmore location as quickly as possible are underway. Clients are also encouraged to use other Scotiabank ATM locations to conduct their business or access services via their digital banking platforms. And now for a look internationally. Aid groups warned Tuesday that Venezuela's fragile healthcare system is being pushed to its limits nearly a week after two powerful earthquakes, with damaged and understaffed hospitals overwhelmed by injured and deteriorating conditions in the disaster zone, causing infectious diseases to spread. The scores of international and domestic teams across Venezuela remain focused on the search for survivors, with the government death toll surpassing 1,700 and new bodies still being hauled out from the rubble. But a humanitarian crisis is already unfolding among the living. United Nations agency expressed concerns about the health effects of thousands of displaced people sleeping for days in the open or in crowded unsanitary shelters. Stay tuned for comprehensive coverage of these stories in our major newscasts at 7 p.m. on CNC3 and across all digital platforms.
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0: On your way home, take a stop at the intersection and vibes with sensation.

stories and biggest talking points of the world's greatest sport. Okay, let's go to Red first. Of course, of a boy, Lionel Messi, boy, Argentina to the world. Let's pick up Messi. Yeah, so listen this. Lionel Messi is widely regarded as one

0: football intelligence. Unlike many forwards who rely primarily on pace and physicality, Messi, the greatest strength lies in his ability to read the game, you know, create opportunities and effortlessly navigate through defensive lines. Yeah, beyond the statistics and trophies, Messi influence on the game comes from elegance and creativity he brings to every match. His time combines technical brilliance, composure, and consistency, setting a standard where, you know, he just commands the entire game. Yeah, Messi. They just can't touch that, brother. There's the entire generation of football around the world just know this guy by name and number. Messi, the world's greatest footballer, in my view.
1: Ever.
0: What's that?
1: Ever.
0: Messi. Oh, they can't touch him. And, of course, he plays for Argentina, and that's my team. That's my team. Anything with Messi, you just send me a WhatsApp and say something. Tell me what's going on. So big up to Messi and all the Messi fans out there. All right, so long live Messi, man. So this might be his last World Cup, you think?
2: If he go on, it would be a record.
0: And the big game is on Friday, Argentina. Who to play Friday? Let me find out who they're playing on Friday. Messi. Hold on.

grown, I into the football. The football, I love the brand of football, his ability to create plays and that kind of vibes. It's phenomenal. You know, he's one of the world's greatest ever touched the pitch. And the other haters out there who try the best to kind of, you know. But, oh, they can't touch him. Oh, they can't touch him. Messi! But right now on the pitch, Belgium 2 and Senegal 2. The game

0: close call from what we've seen in the replay. Apparently, Belgium forward going after the ball, and the Belgium defender going after the ball and hit him behind his boot on the left-hand side of his left leg.
1: Yeah, we're ready.
0: Not too high up, just around the ankle. Just above the 18 yards, it looks like. No, the 6 yards, inside the 6-yard box.
1: Yeah, we're ready.
0: Oh, my goodness.

connection. I don't know. He's asking for the ball. He look left, he look right, giving instructions. We can't hear him, but we can see him at this point.

0: boy, this could be it. What? Another kick blocked. Penalty, what's that? What's going on? He pointed to the foot direction. What happened? Not sure. Is that? It could be a penalty. I don't know. It could be
1: next one.
0: Well, I hope. I don't know. Private Ryan stand firm for the culture. Yeah, well, I'm not sure if it's a penalty, but apparently the Beltram defender handed the ball, you know, probably not intentionally, but his hand was on the ball, and there's a free kick just above the 18 yards box. This could be the last kick of the game. This could be the deciding factor, whether they go or whether the game continues. Let's go. Let's see what's happening here.

goalposts. 1, 2, 3, 4, 5 Senegal players over the ball, including the goalkeeper as well. That's Senegal goalkeeper. So everyone is in the attack right now. This could be the last kick of the game. Wait, let me see what's happening here. Oh, this man hit the ball over Vaz, yes? Jesus Christ. This man in

0: Listen, blessed evening, blessed football evening, lovely football. Listen to me, exploring the house. I think you should double up on this football thing and your profession. Football and DJ. You're sounding good. You can go work in the next World Cup. Loving the house, Explorer.
1: The selfish, I'm to you. You don't like it, that's unofficial something, no problem. Anyway, it's time for us to roll, buddy. It's always a pleasure working alongside you, you know. Nice vibe, nice energy. And to all listeners, wherever you may be, thanks for tuning in. Hope you enjoyed our company, you know. Keep you abreast of what's happening locally, regionally, and internationally, especially in the land of football, boy. As we approach the round of 16, do or die right now. That's it. If you stick it, get a click. So, yeah. Yeah, now the World Cup, now starting to do it. This is real hype for the World Cup, you know. Yes, as you lose, boom. Every game is a final. I know. As you lose, boom. So every game, bring out your best, the best of the best. You know, I know second chance there, you know. Down to the wire we go. And trust me, once that thing out there, we bringing the action to you, you know, in our own capacity now, you know. Yeah. So I'll be back in the building tomorrow. Tomorrow being Thursday, it's Retro Thursday.
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1: Yeah, we're going to get some more chairs on Friday because...
2: So the warm-up, we're going to tell the public the real scene, right? So the normal after-work climb is on. The Resto Bar will be open for lunch as normal and... your drinks and whatever, but the Argentina game is going to be magnified to the party experience. The live DJ will be there at 5:30.
1: DJ Dwayne.
2: And we're going to do a pre-pump.
1: What do you mean?
2: Halftime pump and after. And who play after, we go straight into the party.
1: Yeah, we outside. We actually home of football. We outside.
2: We have specials on ribs this Friday. Burgers.
1: Good.
2: Wings.
1: Oh, Lord. That's my trouble. Hey, but we outside.
2: No. We telling them. Right. We have the football special. We have football food.
1: Yeah,
2: we have football food. We have our regular food. Yes, the lashing food. But Friday, we have specials on wings. We have specials on burgers. We have specials on tenders, as well as ribs. We have a special rib platter.
1: Yeah, that rib saying something.
2: We have a special rib platter. Check
1: new on the menu.
2: New on the menu. Check it out. I promise.
1: That rib's saying something. Swear, I can't take my hands off of it, man.
2: The Jack Daniel's sauce, you are telling me.
1: When you taste that, you'll tell me something.
2: The Jack Daniel's sauce.
1: You hearing me? When you taste that, Jack Daniel, whatever, Hennessy, but bad ribs, when you taste it.
2: The Jack Daniel's sauce. Brother, I'm telling you.
1: All right, so we outside, so... Woo, you're doing. How you rolling?
2: With caramelized on you. I'm telling you more about that, Trevor, if you're listening to me. I want a half rack with caramelized onions. Sweet potato fries, 2 pieces of shepherd pie, and salad.
1: Yeah, our woman bolted it. She said, "Serve me." Listen to you, this is my profession. I'm a chef.
2: If it have quinoa, I will eat quinoa. If it have basmati rice, I'll eat the basmati rice.
1: All right, folks. It's a wrap on this one. Take care. Dwayne.
2: Jairo,
1: take care. Take care of the family. Tomorrow morning from 6 a.m., the best morning program ever. Look out for... Mixed Nuts, Ken Simmons, and Big Daddy George. All the tomorrow we throw it back. Retro Thursday, the best retro in the world you can find right here on The Vibe.

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1: Yes, you look so sharp.
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